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4: 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We've got various road and lane closures in the CBD, the Rocks, Millers Point, Barangaroo and Pyrmont this morning for a fun run. That includes George Street, Hickson Road and Parama Road. Roadwork slowing things up on sections of Wakehurst Parkway between French's Forest and North Narrabeen. No dramas for the M2. Travel time eastbound from Windsor Road to the Lane Cove Tunnel. Currently 11 minutes, and the M5 drama-free through Casula to the airport. 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Mostly sunny, top of 19. Right now it's 13 on Sydney's Nova 96.9. 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
6: Hello, I'm Eleanor Quirk. Crowds at Europe's largest Pride event have been forced to run for their lives after a car ploughed through the festival in Berlin. One person is dead and a number of others are fighting for life. Local police officer Florian Knapp says a major manhunt for the driver is now underway.
7: We are deploying significant resources to search for possible suspects and we'll provide an update as soon as we have further information.
6: New figures have revealed the toll the cost of living crunch is taking on households. The Polis Partners analysis has found the average Australian household's budget is now at levels of 15 years ago. A separate survey from Finder shows around 9% of homeowners are considering selling due to ongoing mortgage pressures. The consumer group's Taylor Blackburn says many are being driven to the wall.
8: We've seen mortgage stress go up consecutively the last 3 months. In our monthly surveys. And I think with the price of petrol on the rise, with inflation in general, that there are a lot of people struggling. We know about 40% of people have less than $1,000 in their checking account and are living pay to pay.
6: Donald Trump has declared he intends to run for a fourth term, a move that would breach the US Constitution. The president making the announcement at the White House Correspondents' Dinner. And Jennifer Garner has opened up about how her fame has affected her children's lives. The actress says decades of being followed by paparazzi have taken their toll.
9: We were trying to have our little one play soccer and the association asked us to stop because there were 20 cars coming. If you show up and you're trying to get into the pediatrician and you have a sick kid on your shoulder and you're scared and that you can't get into the door because you're blocked by photographers, there's something wrong with that.
3: Nova Sports.
6: The Tigers have suffered another crushing defeat, this time at the hands of the Raiders, 56-10. It caps off a high-drama week for West, with star player Adam Dewey refusing to play the match after a blowout with coach Benji Marshall. Marshall says the side needs a solution.
10: For Adam, I can understand his disappointment around me asking him to play a different role. Yeah, and then he just wasn't in a good headspace to play this week, you know, so you got to respect that, and which we did. We try to move on, but, yeah, it's tough.
6: And you're up to date on the latest from the newsroom.
3: Across Sydney, this is Aaron Rich.
11: Hello, Sunday morning. Hopefully it's nice and cruisy for you. You got a nice warm coffee in hand just before you play taxi for the kids all day or stuck in a house chores. I got the music covered. Let's go nonstop with your favourites. Fresh hits and throwbacks are on. Ariana Grande in a few minutes.

Nova is non-stop for your Sunday morning with Aaron Rich. Opposites really do attract when it comes to the Biebers. Justin goes out wearing, you know, oversized jumper, trackies. Hailey Bieber dressed to the nines. It works, obviously. Daisy's the Biebs on inside the next 10 minutes. I'll do Ariana Grande first. This is Nova.

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0: sending you to San Francisco to see Noah Akon. Here's an idea. Straight after the concert, you've earned yourself a dessert, a nice cheesecake from the Cheesecake Factory. Oh, yum. Win soon. See Noah Akon live in San Francisco. On the other side of this, I got Taylor Swift with one of the biggest songs in the country, I Knew It, I Knew You, playing, and a massive throwback from One Direction. I reckon you'll know all the words. This one next.
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2: 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Expect delays and diversions around the CBD and harbour for a fun run this morning. In the Rocks, parts of Hickson Road, Napoleon Street and Dalgetty Road are closed. The Mamre Road upgrade may slow you up between St Clair and Erskine Park. Looking south, the Princes Highway, hassle-free through Sylvania and Guymia, and no hassles north to the Central Coast on the M1. Travel time from Woorunga to the Hawkesbury, currently 13 minutes. 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Mostly sunny, top of 19. Right now it's 14 on Sydney's Nova 96.9. 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
7: South Australia brings you the simple pleasure of staring into space. 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

0: 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It's your home of Ricky Lee and Tim. During the week, they spoke with the father and son who went viral over the Eastern Rosellas.
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0: Love it. Ricky Lee and Zim are back tomorrow from 6. Quickie with Ricky now worth $4,600. 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Next, let's play Bruno Mars's Freshie on My Soul. 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
4: 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In the Rocks, various roads closed for a fun run. In Greystanes, there's a breakdown eastbound on the M4 motorway just past the Beresford Road overpass. Bridges are on time. No delays on Anzac, Captain Cook or Endeavour. The M5 moving well. Travel time between Kingsgrove and Preston's currently 14 minutes. The M4 is moving well through Parramatta. In Huntley's Point, no hassles on the Gladesville Bridge. And coastal roads are looking good, including roads around Coogee, Bondi and Cronulla. 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Mostly sunny, top of 19. Right now it's 15 on Sydney's Nova 96.9. 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
6: Hello, I'm Eleanor Quirk. There are calls for stricter guidelines to rein in the amount major parties are spending to advertise on social media. Taxpayers are footing the bill for a federal social media spend of $6 million for Labor, more than $2.5 million for the Liberals, as well as the cost to employ staff dedicated to producing the posts. Nationals MP David Littleproud says tougher regulation is needed.
7: Sadly, we've seen a changing shape of media. I think social media will kill this country. The reality is we do need a fourth estate that holds us to account. There is a point here about some of the rubbish that goes up there. I think there is a need for accountability.
6: A manhunt is underway in Germany after a car ploughed into crowds at Europe's largest Pride festival. Thousands were gathered in a Berlin park when the white car mowed into festival goers, killing one person and injuring dozens of others. The car was later found dumped. The driver remains on the run. Donald Trump has declared he intends to run for a fourth term as president. That's despite another tilt at the top job in breach of the US Constitution. Making the announcement to journalists at the White House Correspondents' Dinner, he says he's been doing such a great job, he wants to run again.
8: And this is somewhat of a scoop. My intention to run for a fourth term as President of the United States. I won three times. Now I'm going to do it again.
6: Meanwhile, Katy Perry has slammed the White House for using one of her songs to promote the Middle East conflict. The TikTok video shows military strikes in Iran using firework as the backing track. Katy taking to social media to voice her anger, saying the Trump administration didn't ask permission and she's deeply appalled.
3: Nova Sport.
6: The Dragons and the Titans kicking off today's NRL action, then later on Manly meet the Sharks, and the Broncos finals hopes have been dashed after going down to the Cowboys 18-10. The win coming at a cost for North Queensland, with starting hooker Reid Marnie ruled out with concussion in the first 10 minutes. Replacement Sonny Luke filled the void, earning the praise from coach Todd Payton.
9: He's fit and raring to go all the time, ticks every box of training, works really hard on his fitness, and he's just a bit of a different look for us when he's in at nine, so I could be more pleased with what he's been able to bring to the club.
6: And you're up to date on the latest from the newsroom.
3: Pumping the hits for your ultimate weekend soundtrack.
10: Are we ready for the weekend?
3: Let's go!
11: Yeah. Nova!
1: We are in the thick of the weekend. Happy Sunday morning. Hope it's good for you. This is Aaron Rich. I am sorting out your music, your favorite fresh hits and throwbacks are on. Speaking of throwbacks, massive one on the way from Kelly Clarkson. I want to start with new Bruno Mars. This one is On My Soul.

Sunday morning, this is Aaron Rich. You can hear the influence on those early noughties dance tracks. They're having a bit of a comeback at the moment. So happy for it too. The song is called Talk to You from Another and 54 Ultra. It's got that sexy synth sound. I'm so obsessed. That's on straight after Stella Lefty. It's called Boston now at Nova.

bringing that noughties dance sound back. I'm all for it. It's on Nova. Talk to you, another 54 Ultra. Hello, this is Aaron Rich sending you to San Francisco. You could be seeing Noah Akon live. Keep it here for your chance to win while I get back on the fresh hits and throwbacks you're obsessed with at the moment, like G-Flip, straight from the new show that everyone's watching. Well, millennial mums are all watching right now off campus. The song, Bed on Fire. That

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1: 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In North Narrabeen, we've got a breakdown blocking one northbound lane on Pittwater Road at Wakehurst Parkway. In the Rocks, look out for various road and lane closures while a fun run wraps up. In Mascot, the run to the airport looking okay. No delays to the International Terminal on Marsh Street. No problems on the Pacific Highway approaching the M1 through Pimble, Tarramurra and Warunga. And it's a good flow on the M4, travel time between Eastern Creek and Homebush, currently 14 minutes. 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Mostly sunny, top of 19, right now it's 16 on Sydney's Nova 96.9. The census is coming this August. You'll get instructions soon on what to do. In the census, every answer matters. Authorised by the Australian Bureau of Statistics, Canberra.
0: Ricky Lee and Tim. 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I'm pumped because I love a form. What they've done to really spread the word this year, they've popped out some lyrics for Justin Timberlake's Sexy Back, but they're bringing census back. 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

0: 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Olivia Rodrigo, Sydney's Nova 96.9 is the home of Ricky Lee and Tim, who had the father and son duo who've gone viral over the Eastern Rosellas.
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0: back tomorrow at 6. Ricky Lee and Tim, have a quickie with Ricky. It's now worth $4,600. Sam Fender, Olivia Dean, playing for you next.
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18: 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Roadwork slowing things up on sections of Wakehurst Parkway between French's Forest and North Narrabeen. In Rockdale, we're down to just one lane in each direction on West Botany Street due to roadworks between French and Burmall Streets. In Mascot, roads approaching the airport are clear, including Southern Cross Drive. Travel time from the CBD, currently 10 minutes. No hassles north to the Central Coast on the M1. Looks like a clear run south out of the city on the Princess Highway. And at Eastern Creek, the M4 M7 interchange is incident-free. 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Mostly sunny, top of 19, right now at 16 on Sydney's Nova 96.9. 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
24: Hello, I'm Eleanor Quirk. Motorists are set for more pain at the pump as the discount to the fuel excise nears an end and fuel prices continue to soar. As the Middle East conflict rages on, the price of oil has hit $100 a barrel. This as the 16 cent a litre discount expires at the end of the month, with the federal government refusing to extend it. Energy Minister Chris Bowen instead focusing on shoring up supplies.
25: Obviously, as we've said consistently, we want to see the situation in the Middle East return to normal. And in the meantime, we'll continue the efforts and the work with our trading partners, with our refiners, to ensure that Australians can have confidence in our fuel supply.
24: One person is dead and dozens more are injured after a car was driven through crowds at a Pride festival in Germany. Thousands of festival goers were gathered at a park in Berlin for the largest LGBTQ event in Europe when the vehicle mowed through the crowd. Local police officer Florian Nath says the driver remains on the run.
26: It is believed that a vehicle drove into the park, striking several people and apparently injuring them in the process. As a result, the Berlin Fire Brigade is currently treating several patients in the area.
24: A new report found the cost of living crunch is having a dire effect on household budgets. The Polis Partner analysis shows the first 3 months of this year delivered the largest quarterly hit to Aussies' finances since reporting began in 2004. Families with a mortgage and two cars saw their spending fall by an average of $450 a month. And Meghan Markle's making her return to TV tonight, 6 months after the cancellation of her cooking and lifestyle series. The Duchess appearing on tonight's episode of Channel 10's MasterChef as a guest judge.
27: A lot of pressure in this kitchen. I don't like to cook that way. I like to cook in a really relaxed fashion. So all I could say to the competitors was to just remember to have fun, to keep a sense of humor about it, and to cook from the heart.
8: Nova Sport.
24: The Titans up against the Dragons this afternoon. Gold Coast coach Josh Hannay will be demanding a much tighter defensive effort after a shaky finish in last week's win over Manly. But he insists he has no plans to rein in his young attack.
28: It's just part of their journey, right? They're working out the balance between firing shots and then the balance between, you know, probably just kicking into a corner and letting our defence do its thing. And so I don't expect them to sort of have that figured out yet. That'll come in time. But I'll never want to restrict their attacking instincts.
24: And later on, Manly the Sharks to wrap up the round. And you're up to date on the latest from the newsroom.
8: Across Sydney, this is Aaron Rich.
29: Good to be with you. Happy Sunday afternoon. I have got the non-stop music covered with Harry Styles. It won't be long before he's back in the country. We have missed him. Dance No More, he's fresh here. I'll play that inside the next 10. Let's do Sam Fender, Olivia D. Now, this is Rainy M.

My favourites from Harry Styles, Dance No More, here at Nova. This is Aaron Rich. Three hits, and I play the biggest song in the country from Ella Langley, Choosing Texas. Somba's on the air first. This is Homewrecker. You are listening to Nova.

0: an hour of Sam Smith play with Desire here at Nova. Sending you to San Francisco to see Noah Kahan before the show. Maybe spend the day at Mrs. Doubtfire's house. Yeah. I watched that film the other day. Classic. Win soon. Next, I'll play more of your favorites. Fresh hits, throwbacks are on. Ariana Grande coming up with her newie, Hate That I Made You Love Me. Plus, a throwback. You're not going to admit it, but you secretly love from Nickelback. Next.
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0: 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G Flips, Bet on Fire. 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Jermaine's in next. 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
4: 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Through Auburn, traffic eastbound getting back to speed now after clearing an earlier multi-car crash on Parramatta Road. Menangle has a breakdown on the Hume Motorway just past the Menangle Road overpass in Lane 1 southbound. The M2 is still moving well both ways between the Lane Cove Tunnel and Pennant Hills Road in 8 minutes. And in Randwick, traffic lights still flashing yellow on Carrington Road at Darley Road. 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Staying mostly sunny for us across the afternoon. Highs of 19 degrees right across Sydney. Right now it's 18. Sydney's Nova 96.9. 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
6: This is when it feels so good on a Sunday to just relax. A Sunday afternoon, crank up the tunes, get the feel-good vibes, and that's what I'm going to do right now, okay? Because in the next 5 minutes, let's get on some of the biggest bangers from the noughties. How about a bit of Fetty Legrand, Bernard Fanning, Estelle, American Boy, all happening after Olivia Rodrigo, Turn Up, Stupid Song, nice and loud, and here we go!

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1: Let's get the party started. See you at the bar, you was hardly talking. That's when I knew that your heart was scarring. Friends to lovers need a part to star in. Like, wait, babe, let me

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Non-stop hits. You're on air with Jermaine on Nova. Details and how we can send you to San Francisco in the next 15 minutes. And if you love that tune from Sarah Lefty all over your TikTok, Boston, it's playing in two hits time after Sam.

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0: Now, I know you're looking at everyone's socials right now on the Instagram. Everyone's going on holidays and you're thinking, what about me? Well, this is what we're going to do here on Nova, okay? We like to get you the most elevated travel experiences. How about going to one of the biggest holiday destinations in the world right now, San Francisco? 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Let's see your pick up there in the Golden Gate Bridge. 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

0: 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You're on air with Jermaine, your favourite drive-home show, Fitzy, Whipper and Kate. They're back Monday. If you missed out on all the action last week, God, you really did miss out. The annual game of backyard cricket at Kirribilli House with the Prime Minister. All the actions on their socials. Back tomorrow from 4.
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11: 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The M4 motorway is still a good run westbound from the tunnel exit at Parramatta Road in Concord through to the M7 in Eastern Creek, just 15 minutes travel time. Borkham Hills has traffic lights flashing yellow on Seven Hills Road at Borkham Hills Road, affecting all directions. And Brookie Oval hosting NRL action today from 4 p.m, adding some extra traffic to Pittwater Road and Old Pittwater Road. Isn't it time your next holiday went big? Right now, get up to $850 off with half-price deposits. It's big time, only on Royal Caribbean. Conditions apply. Some sunshine to see out the afternoon, a late shower tomorrow with highs of 19 degrees right across Sydney. Currently 18, Sydney's Nova 96.9. 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
14: All right, let's make your Sunday afternoon get on more non-stop here. It's a bit of a throwback from Fitty in the next 10 minutes, and we love that Olivia Dean tune, Man I Need, all lined up and ready to go. And very soon, details on how we can take you to the United States to see one of the biggest stars of 2026, all happening right after Tay-Tay from the Toy Story 5 soundtrack. Let's turn up I Knew It, I Knew You right now.

thing about this throwback from Coldplay that makes life feel a bit magical, especially on a Sunday afternoon. Non-stop hits here on Nova. You're on air with Jermaine. We've got your tickets to see Alex Warren when he's here later this year. 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It's called Let Me Be In Your Arms. Keep this in your club playlist on Nova.

0: Tell dude, it's the kid. It's girls for your Sunday afternoon. Non-stop hits here on Nova. You're on air with Jermaine. Who wants to see the Golden Gate Bridge?
1: My name is Noah Khan.
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0: 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And I got to tell you, I just want to go back. It was so magical, okay? The Golden Gate Bridge. It's like the tech capital. So I went to check out a driverless taxi everywhere I went. And the food is just incredible. On top of that, you're seeing one of the biggest stars in the world right now, Noah Khan. 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
1: 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You gotta go. You see a glass, and you think, oh, God, I've got to go on that glass. You're on your own back there, by the way. You're not exposing yourself to anyone. And someone tells you that's the glass of another performer, and you're like, that's not good.
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22: 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The M1 Pacific Motorway is still moving well from the Central Coast. No delays southbound from the Hawkesbury River Bridge and 14 minutes into Warunga. Baulkham Hills has delays with traffic lights still flashing yellow on Seven Hills Road, delaying all directions at Baulkham Hills Road. And in Kogra, the NRL wrapping up now at Jubilee Stadium. That's adding some extra traffic to Jubilee Avenue and surrounds. 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A partly cloudy afternoon to see out the weekend. A late shower forecast tomorrow with highs of 19 degrees right across Sydney. Right now, 17, Sydney's Nova 96.9. Want a degree that actually gets you working? A UNSW College Applied degree gets your job ready. Applications closing soon. Search UNSW College today.
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24: It's all about the good music and the good vibes. That's what we're giving you today on this Sunday afternoon only on Nova. Who else here is so obsessed with Sienna Spiro? I can't wait until she's in the country in January. And we love that tune, Material Lover. The voice for 2026, it's ready to go in the next 15 minutes. Right now, let's go on this epic tune from G Flip. This is Ben.

Just a bit of Harry to keep your Sunday afternoon flowing. Non-stop hits here on Nova. You're on air with Jermaine. That's American Girls, which is quite fitting because we are sending someone to the USA, to San Francisco, to see one of the biggest stars of 2026. I'm going to give you details in the next 15 minutes. But right now, this banger from Train, a throwback here on Nova. Love that shit.

0: Sonny Vadera, keeping your Sunday afternoon vibing. 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
1: My name is Noah Khan.
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0: All right, we want to do this because I think as we're reaching the later half of the year, it's time for you to have the best holiday of 2026, potentially the best holiday of your life, okay? 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It's called Talk To You. It's such a banger. When that plays, that's your chance to enter. Let's take you to the United States and let's get you seeing Noah Khan, the Stick Season, happening very soon.
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0: Friday afternoon here on Nova. You're on air with Jermaine and your favourite drive home show, Fitzy, Whipper and Kate. 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
26: 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The M1 Pacific Motorway still moving well out of the Central Coast. No delays southbound from the Hawkesbury River Bridge into Warunga and a 14-minute travel time. The M2 Motorway still moving well both ways between the Lane Cove Tunnel and Pennant Hills Road. Campbelltown, there's been a crash on the Hume Motorway on-ramp from Narellan Road. That sees heavy delays northbound. And in Canterbury, a car breakdown on Canterbury Road. Lane 1 closed northbound at Broughton Street. 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A late shower coming our way tomorrow with highs of 19 right across Sydney. Currently 16 degrees. Sydney's Nova 96.9. 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
28: It's all about the tunes, it's all about the vibes, and it's all about getting you the best experiences ever. Like maybe San Francisco. Yeah, that's right. We're giving you the chance very soon. Details very, very soon. And let's keep the tunes going like a bit of Panic at the Disco, a throwback ready to go after brand new Ariana Grande. When is she coming to Australia? Hey, then.

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1: Let's get the party started. See you at the bar, you was hardly talking. That's when I knew that your heart was scarring. Friends to lovers need a part to star in. Like, wait, babe, let me.

David Tams, keeping it cruisy on your Sunday afternoon. Non-stop hits, you're on air with Jermaine on Nova. Let's keep the vibes nice and slow right now. Maybe to amp it up a little bit, details on how we can take you to the United States, to San Francisco, to see Noah Kahan happening in the next 15 minutes. But right now, let's keep it slow. Olivia Dean, but baby steps on your Sunday afternoon here on Nova.

is never a time when we play this on Nova that I'm not feeling like I'm floating. From Billie Eilish, Birds of a Feather for your Sunday afternoon. Non-stop hits here on Nova. You're on air with Jermaine. And did you miss last week with Fitzy Whipper and Kate driving you home? They had their annual game of backyard cricket with the Prime Minister at Kira Billy House. You got to check out all the socials. It looked epic. And this week, they give you the chance to win a pair of Momentum 5 headphones with Sennheiser and a bit of cash. You could be listening to tunes like this from Tay Tay, fresh from this Toy Story 5 soundtrack, I Knew It, I Knew You, here on Nova.

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1: My name is Noah Khan.
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1: Oh, thanks.
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0: All right, I know you're checking out everyone's socials. Everyone is going on holidays, and it's time to give you that chance right now, okay? Because we could be sending you to one of the best holiday destinations in the United States, okay? I was in San Francisco just a few weeks ago. Fisherman's Wharf was beautiful, seeing all the seals, Golden Gate Bridge. Shout out to Tony's Pizza in North Beach. It's the best food I've ever had in the States. And we want to take you there to see one of the biggest stars of the year, Noah Khan. Here's how it's going to happen, okay? You need to download the Nova Player app. And when I play brand new Harry Styles Dance No More, that's your chance to enter, okay? So make the most of your Sunday. Let's get you into your work week with a chance to go to San Francisco. Let's get you a chance to go there, enjoy some seafood, enjoy some Noah Khan. Dance No More, happening very soon. Yeah,
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0: How's this freshie from Bruno? It's On My Soul, non-stop hits here on Nova. It's Jermaine here. And on my podcast, On Air with Jermaine, I got to chat to Bujara. He's got a brand new album that just dropped called Gentleman. And it's been such a huge year for him. He's about to go on tour. He just got married.
1: I hope I just always remember who I am, where I come from. You know, I don't ever want to get caught up in the craziness of like the entertainment industry, but you know, to always remember where you come from, you know, who I was as a little kid, you know, a little boy that just hung out at the beach and at church with his parents at the music practice. I never want to lose my heart and my soul. So I want to keep that, you know, that's the innocence of life. That's what I want to remember. And I want to keep that through my whole life into my 80s.
0: I can't believe he's only 24 years old. The nicest guy you'll ever meet. I know you're a boss. And this is his new song, Gentleman. It's so MJ sounding, so Bruno sounding. Full chat with Bujara on the On Air with Jermaine podcast.

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6: 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The M1 Pacific Motorway is still moving smoothly out of the Central Coast. Southbound, no delays from the Hawkesbury River Bridge. And the M2 Motorway also good between the Lane Cove Tunnel and Pennant Hills Road with 8 minutes travel time. Campbelltown, a crash on the Hume Motorway on-ramp from Narellan Road, still seeing delays northbound. At Canterbury, a car breakdown on Canterbury Road, closing lane one northbound at Broughton Street. With NRL wrapping up in Brookvale right now from Brookie Oval, that's putting extra traffic onto Pitwater Road and surrounding areas. 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A late shower forecast tomorrow, but highs of 19 degrees right across Sydney, currently 16 at Sydney's Nova 96.9. 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
2: Good Sunday night. Hello, Australia. I am Maddie Rowe. If we have not met before, I am passionate about Australian music, and this whole show is dedicated to Australian music. Mm-hmm. 60 whole minutes of the best of the best Australian music tonight. If you don't know, the Commonwealth Games is currently on. Delta Goodrum is set to perform at the Commonwealth Games for the third time in her career. More on that soon. Plus, Sia gets a Hollywood Walk of Fame star. That's cool. Australian music on the Hollywood Walk of Fame. We love to see it. Amy Shark's on the show as well. So much on. So many great albums out. Budgerus came out on Friday. It's called Gentleman. I just want to quickly talk about this guy because he has gone from supporting Ed Sheeran across Australia to performing with Kylie Minogue to showing us just how incredible his voice and songwriting can sound.
8: Truly.
2: When he works with the world's best. So, if you don't know, Diane Warren is like one of the most amazing songwriters of all time. She wrote for Aerosmith and Cher. She has a co-write on this album. Mm. Budra has also worked with a Grammy Award-winning producer by the name of Omar Keith. He has produced for Frank Ocean and Jay-Z. This record, this album from Budra is his debut. It is world class. Mm. We are so proud of him. And this just sounds incredible. Gentlemen, from the debut album from Budra plays now to start the Maddie Rowe Oz Music Show tonight.

0: Violet, All My Days is fresh from Darwin DJ Cyril on the Matty Rowe Oz Music Show tonight at Nova. He plays main stage Tomorrowland in Belgium at 11:30 p.m. tonight. Ooh. Tonight. I was just up in Cyril's DMs asking him, you know, what's he doing? He's in the hotel room currently with a big bottle of Don Julio tequila.
1: Of course.
0: And he has said, I'm working really hard on this set. So we are sending all of our love to Cyril from here in Australia to Belgium Tomorrowland. Let's get you across the biggest Australian music news right now. Can we do that?
1: Yeah.
2: What you heard, that's true, yeah.
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0: Sunday night news.
1: Ooh.
0: The headlines, the biggest in Australian music. Let's start with Sia.
4: One, two, three, one, two, three, three.
0: Sia is getting a Hollywood star on the Walk of Fame.
1: Yes.
0: Round of applause for Sia. She joins the class of 2027, the Adelaide-born Grammy-nominated singer-songwriter, pop dance vocalist.
1: Oh, God.
0: Movie producer.
1: Oh, that's the longest list of job titles ever.
0: She's incredible. She joins a list of 33 stars set to be honoured on the legendary walk next year. She joins fellow long-term collaborator David Guetta.
1: Oh, wow.
0: As a star winner for next year alongside Pedro Pascal.
1: Ah.
0: Lil Wayne. Linkin Park, Kate Hudson, Idris Elba. Crazy.
1: Massive.
0: Sia now becomes one of the very few Australian artists to have a star on the Hollywood Walk of Fame. Currently, you can view Keith Urban's star, Olivia Newton-John's, and Helen Reddy's. Okay, we've already mentioned this on the show a few times, but next weekend is Lollapalooza Music Festival.
1: Yeah.
0: And for the first time ever, you can actually live stream the festival on Disney Plus, which is so cool.
1: So
0: I love it when they do Coachella live streams. Mm. So Lollapalooza following in those footsteps. And from this Friday, July 31st, well, this Friday, July 31st through to August 3rd, Australian viewers can view the live stream of the Chicago Music Festival. It's going to begin at very early, 5:45 a.m. every morning. Key Aussie sets you should look out for, though. Nina Jirachi live streamed set 7 a.m. Friday morning.
1: Oh, what a way to start your weekend. Well,
0: perfect. Have your morning coffee.
1: Yeah. Bit of Nina.
0: And then on the same day, Five Sauce are on at 7:30 a.m. Mm. And Empire of the Sun are at 9:45. You can also catch Alice in Wonderland and Spacey Jane on the following day. Lollapalooza, let's go.
4: Hey.
0: The bird banger on this
1: show.
0: We have played it a bunch of times already. If you're not across it, 7-year-old Miles Phillips from Sydney went on holidays to Raymond Island and the Eastern Rosella bird stood out to him. He wrote an entire song about it. We've played it on our show, but as you know, we're up late normally at 9 p.m., so Miles couldn't hear his song on the radio.
5: Hey, Maddie, it's Miles. Thanks for playing my song Eastern Rosella's on the show. Sorry I'm not up this late to chat. I've got school tomorrow. Love you.
0: Love you too. So, yes, it was his first week back at school and he's famous. He's famous.
1: Oh.
0: Miles is all over the TV and the radio.
1: Yeah.
0: His follow-up track, apparently, from Eastern Rosella's is going to be Rock of Doom.
1: Oh!
0: And he wants Jack Black to sing it with him.
1: Yes! Let's make it happen.
0: And finally, the Commonwealth Games started a couple of days ago. I've spent the whole weekend watching the lawn bowls.
1: Of course you have.
0: Obsessed. Delta Goodrum is going to be performing at the closing ceremony on August 3rd. She's paying a homage to Scotland.
1: Oh,
0: before the Commonwealth Games.
1: Does she have Scottish heritage?
0: I don't know. That is what I want to know. Delta Goodrum's paying homage to Scotland before the Commonwealth Games goes to India next. Why Delta Goodrum of all people? I don't know.
1: Because she's an icon, Maddie.
0: Exactly.
1: She's an icon.
0: I'm not complaining. Yeah. Delta Goodrum for the Commonwealth Games closing ceremony. If you want to watch it here in Australia, August 3rd, Monday morning, 5 a.m. Early, but
1: we'll be up. We'll be watching.
0: Of course we will be. It's Delta Goodrum. And you know what? She has done some incredible Commonwealth Games performances across the years. Together We Are One, 06, Melbourne Commonwealth Games. I was like 9 years old. No, I was 11. I was 11 years old. Quick math. And I still remember every lyric to this song. Together We Are One, Delta Goodrum, to celebrate the Commonwealth Games. Of course, on the Oz Music Show.

0: can't touch it. Ricky Lee on the Oz Music Show tonight at Nova. Somebody tell Ricky Lee we've got her fellow Oz Idol employee on the show tonight. Also, her childhood bestie from school, Amy Shark, is here to celebrate her fourth album, Soft Pop. Let's go.
1: Okay, you with me? Hey, what's up? This is Amy Shark. Hanging out with Maddie Rowe on the Oz Music Show.
0: We are entering the blue fluffy world of soft pop tonight. Amy Shark is here, everybody.
2: Thank you so much.
0: The album is out. How is it all feeling? Like, I've seen you do the most for this album cycle from TikTok video. You've been TikToking.
2: Babe, I'm actually on one. Like, I just, like, I've been so excited for this album. Everything has felt so fun. And, yeah, I guess, like, when you turn this weird corner and you don't care anymore, you're just like, I'm just going to post all the time. I'm in my posting era.
0: Every day, Amy. Every day you are posting.
2: Yeah, it actually feels very easy. I'm not, like, stressed about it. I'm just like, oh, yeah, I'll just jump on here and then just... Throw it to the wolves, you know? Like, I'm just, it's nice when you don't overthink. I think
0: absolutely.
2: That's the best part.
0: I know we've spoken about it, but you locked yourself in a room for 30 days and wrote the entire record. You have also been the arts and crafts director of this album. You are responsible for the fluffy blue album cover and the couch that I've seen at, like, some of these album pop-ups. And then seeing those little girls at the front with their little blue puffy jumpers on, like, that was your idea, and now the fans are taking it on board. That must feel so special.
2: It's awesome. I've never been so immersed in a record. It's usually you're chasing your tail on a single that's out that might be doing well. It's like, oh, maybe I'll just call it this, and then, yep, the tour will happen and the album's out and you're just chasing. And this one feels like I was so prepared and I just could see it all, like, before it happened. You know, I could see what it was going to look like, and I really wanted something that everyone could just be like, oh yeah, it looks like soft pop. You know, the kids love it and parents love it, and just, it's just like, I don't know, it just feels fun and unique and yeah, like a full world, which I haven't ever known how to do before, and this kind of has happened nicely.
0: How are you feeling about the album and now that it's going to be in people's ears? Like, what are some of your fans' favourite songs already?
2: I feel like a lot of people like movies, which is great because I love movies. I think that's it's such a interesting song. It's got such a cool, like, story line, and people really like Ruins.
0: Yes, I have seen the comment section. People are breaking down over that song.
2: Which is funny because, like, I wouldn't put a song that I wasn't proud of, but I just thought that was, like, a me thing, and because it doesn't sound like a, I don't know, it doesn't sound like one that people would just cling to, but people really have, and people even in my circle, in my team, were like, no, Ruins is huge. And I was like, really? Okay.
0: Singapore Noodles for me.
2: Singapore Noodles, babe.
0: Mainly because I love to eat.
2: I wrote that for you.
0: I know, like, yeah. Thank you. But I love it. I love that song. I think the whole record is great. But when you think about, like, Amy Shark just starting out in music, what would she be proud of this year? Like,
2: I think if I was back then and looking at me now, I'd be like, wow, you know what you're doing, and your songs have got so much better and sound a lot better. And yeah, I'd be very proud as to how far it's come and how many more people are coming to shows, or even to have people that are wanting to come to a playback session is nuts to me. Like, they just want to sit there and listen to the album. They're that interested that people flew there to listen to the album.
0: Wow.
2: It just blows my mind.
0: So cool. Well, Soft Pop is officially out in the world now. People can go stream it and buy it. Before you go, Amy, I would love to potentially have you try and break my unofficial official world record for the most Australian artists listed in 30 seconds.
2: Oof.
0: You can do it. I know you're competitive. Amy Shark is on the show tonight. Let's do this. It's kind of hot at Nova.
1: I love it how you never rush. For anyone, you're always a touch late. It's kind of

0: kinda hot.
1: It's kinda hot. From her fourth album, Soft Pop, which came out on Friday, Amy Shark is on the Matty Rowe Oz Music Show, about to attempt my official, unofficial, but also official world record.
2: Okay. You with me? Hey, what's up? This is Amy Shark. Hanging out with Matty Rowe on the Oz Music Show.
1: Most Australian artists in 30 seconds. My current record is 27. We've had Oliver Cronin jump in and do it. He got 19. I'm thinking that you're very competitive, Amy.
3: And oh, no, I'm, like, nervous now.
1: Yes?
3: I'm
1: okay.
3: I'm just going to go for it. This isn't a hard one.
1: Okay, so the 30-second timer starts now.
3: Okay, Delta Goodrum, INXS, Silverchair, Missy Higgins, Tones and I, Thelma Plum, G Flip, Bujra, Jesus Christ, ACDC, Jimmy Barnes, Daryl Braithwaite, Ricky Lee, Amy Shark, Jesus, this is so hard! DMAs, Sleeperzoid, Weight Dynamic, Gene Teasers and the Teen Teasers, Deezers, Weezers.
1: That was genuinely impressive. 17! 17 for Amy. 17.
3: That was so bad.
1: That was actually quite good. I almost thought you were reading from a sheet for a second. However, you were looking in all different directions.
3: I wish I had a sheet. I wish I put it secretly in my phone.
1: We'll give you a redemption round at some point in the near future when you come back in. But Amy Shark, brand new album Soft Pop is out now. Thanks for coming in tonight. Amy Shark,
3: that's
1: everybody.
3: That's absolutely rattled me. Yeah. I'll be thinking about that for the rest of the week.
1: Full Chat with Amy Shark is up on the Nova Player now. This is the Matty Rowe Oz Music Show, celebrating the very best in Australian music. The Kid Laroi now with Justin Bieber. 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
2: 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Y'all were the first to spin Bed on Fire September last year. I'm so glad a lot of people are hearing it, but thanks for the Aussie support. Woo!

music, I think of that song. That is so Australian for me. Hilltop Hoods, Nosebleed Section. This is the Matty Rowe Oz Music Show on Nova. We play the best in Australian music. Real music by real humans. Now, I don't want to give this song too much airtime because you already hear it on the air. Josh Fawaz, Like a Prayer. AI vocals. He's come out and, well, he's listed AI vocals as a credit on Spotify. But I love when Aussie artists go back and go, hey, this is what this song could sound like if Josh Fawaz got a real-life vocalist on it. Ivana from Melbourne, she's an amazing, incredible vocalist. She was on Australian Idol a few years back. Huge dance vocal. She has replaced the AI vocal on this Like a Prayer remix with her own, and it sounds incredible.

0: That sounds so good.
1: Yeah.
0: And so much better.
1: She has such a voice for a dance track.
0: Absolutely. Like, and yeah. So she's put her voice on this remix of Every Time We Touch from Cascada from 05 to 2026. This is Ivana at Nova.

0: Throwback Tame Impala on the Matty Rowe Oz Music Show tonight. This is, yes, the Matty Rowe Oz Music Show. My name is Matty Rowe. We are here every Sunday from 6 p.m. on Nova. We are also up late, weeknights from 9 p.m. So if you happen to be up late, heading to work, heading home from dinner, going to Macca's, booty call.
1: Maybe.
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1: Maybe you're swiping on Tinder. Hey, don't judge people, Matty Rowe.
0: I'm not. We've all been there. hey, if you happen to be up late tomorrow night from 9 p.m, we have the incredible Red on the show, R-E-D-D. They have a song in the off-campus TV show. Their whole world is exploding. Can't wait to have Red on the show. And we also have Budra to talk about his brand new debut album, which is out. That's going to be on the show this week. So much on. Before we jump out of here, though, as always, I love to get you across brand new Australian music that you need to add to your playlists.
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0: Originally from Brisbane, now living in Sydney, you know I adore Jem Cassidaly. I think this is one of the best pop songs to come out in 2025. Last year, I was obsessed. You would have heard this all over the air. It's so good. Kiss Me Like You're Leaving from Jem Cassidaly. She has a debut album coming out August 28th called Tattoos Used to Come Up in the Pool. And from it, one of the most beautiful voices ever. I have listened to the entire album before it's come out, okay. And it's just, it's beautiful. It is a beautiful record full of beautiful songwriting. Jem Cassidaly was in here recently to talk about the album and how proud she is of it.
3: I have been waiting to release my debut album for a very long time and to finally feel like I'm ready and to not like once again put like that analytical, like the critical thinking brain aside and go, this is just going to represent this time in my life. Like, it's time.
0: So this song is so good. This song is so funny to me. It's called All I'm Thinking About, and it's about thinking about how your current partner that you're with had an ex originally. Like, how dare they date someone before me? I didn't know you back then, but how dare you? How dare you?
1: You should have known we were coming.
0: Should have known. Anyway, we love Jem Cassidaly. This is All I'm Thinking About on the Oz Music Show. Catch it.

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0: Hey friends, it's Jem. How's your Sunday going? Did you know that Samba writes most of his music by himself? He's only 21 years old and he doesn't have a bad song. Let's get on his hit, Undressed, on Nova.

She's got her album Petal dropping in a few days. That is Ariana Grande, Hate That I Made You Love Me on Nova. Do you remember in 2024 when Blink-182 and Taylor Swift had a concert on the same night at their Sydney shows, and everyone was either going to one of their shows, and there was a bunch of TikTok videos about it as well. And Blink-182 even mentioned it at their shows. It is their

0: Here's William Cyril, the Door remix on Nova. Coming up, but it's deceiving of the sticks and I talk it. Find out how you could be off to San Francisco to see Noah Kahan live with your bestie. I'll tell you how next on Nova.
1: Tim. August 11, mark your calendars, The census. I'm pumped because I love a form. What they've done to really spread the word this year, they've popped out some lyrics for Justin Timberlake's Sexy Back, but they're bringing census back. 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
14: Hey, Jack, look what I've got.
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0: next month for his tour. That is Alex Warren with Fever Dream on Nova. Guess what we're sending you to?
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0: See Noah Kahan live in San Francisco with your bestie, that trip of a lifetime. And he just dropped his new album as well, The Great Divide, so you'll hear a bunch of his new songs.

0: And there's so much to see in San Francisco. There's so many sea lions and you'll get to see them all as well. They are so cute. 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Noah Kahan's new album, The Great Divide, is out now and available everywhere.
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20: 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Unless it's a 7-Eleven coffee. 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

Gem, did you watch Justin Bieber's FIFA World Cup performance at the halftime show? Don't you love it how he's going back to his roots with just him and the guitar? Let's get on his hit, You Can't, on Nova.

Faraz, Like a Prayer or Nova. If you need some inspo when you're going travelling, Sam Smith has you covered. He's got this TikTok account where he goes to loads of different food places and tries like bagels or ramen. 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It's called Sam Served. I love it. Let's get on his 2014 hit, Stay With Me on Nova.

0: on Nova. Have you seen Off Campus yet? Do yourself a favour and go and watch it. The good news is they are doing a season two. And this song by our Aussie G Flip has gone viral because it's in the show. It's called Bed on Fire. I can't wait to play it for you next on Nova.
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10: 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And if you go to Pier 39, you can see the hundreds of sea lions as well. They're so cute. 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

Aussies, Peking Duck and Fantagram. That is Forever on Nova. Coming up, brand new Keita Alexander. It's called Worth It. And right now, throwback for you from 2008. Remember this one? It's Sam Sparrow with Black and

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0: open till 8, teaming up with Jay Sean for Hold On To Me on Nova. A material lover. Sienna Spiro has had a huge year already, dropping her album. She's also going to be here January next year for her tour, which is super exciting. And this song, Material Lover, features in Devil Wears Prada 2, which is massive. Hear it when it plays next on Nova.
1: Ricky Lee and Tim. August 11, mark your calendars, The census. I'm pumped because I love a form. What they've done to really spread the word this year, they've popped out some lyrics for Justin Timberlake's Sexy Back, but they're bringing census back. 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
2: I'm bringing census back.
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1: Yeah!
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23: Yes, we're sending you to San Fran to see Noah Kahan live with your bestie. That trip of a lifetime, seeing one of your favourite artists live, hearing a bunch of his new music as well, because he just dropped his album, The Great Divide. And in San Fran, there is so much to do and there's so many iconic films that were filmed there, like Mrs. Doubtfire, remember that? Such a good film. You can check out all the sea lions at Pier 39. They're so cute. Make sure you head to the Nova Player and register and listen in tomorrow morning from 9 a.m. to get yourself on the standby list. All right, now it's Ariana Grande, Hate That I Made You Love Me on Nova.

0: That is our queen, Kylie Minogue, with Light Up on Nova. And did you know that song is co-written by Chris Martin of Coldplay? How cool is that? What I thought would be the last time I saw my friend. If you've watched Toy Story 5, you probably heard this song at the ending credits. Taylor Swift's I Knew It, I Knew You. It plays next on Nova. Let's go. Nova.
1: Ricky Lee and Tim. I feel like I've just won in here because I've just had one of your chicken balls.
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1: You actually have to send me the recipe of that. Like chicken rissole?
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0: for now in the morning on Nova. Bruno Mars dropped his album, The Romantic, and this song's on there. I'll forever be yours, every hour, every night, every day, on my soul. It's called On My Soul. It is so catchy. Is that anyone else's favourite song from the album? Same here. I can't wait to play it for you next on Nova.
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9: My name is Noah Khan.
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11: Yes, we're sending you to San Francisco to see Noah Khan live. You get to bring your bestie along. He dropped his album, The Great Divide, recently. You should hear a bunch of his new songs live as well. You could do some sightseeing, touring Alcatraz, walking along the Golden Gate Bridge. There's so much to see in San Fran. You get to enjoy it with your bestie. And make sure you hit the Nova Player and register and listen in tomorrow morning from 9 a.m. to get yourself on the standby list. Right now, it's Bruno Mars.

0: 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Cascada released this song 20 years ago.
1: Because every time we touch, I get this feeling. And every time we kiss,
0: every time we touch, it is still so iconic. And Australian artist Ivana has done her version of the song. She's absolutely nailed it. It plays now on Nova.

you because y'all were the first to spin Bet on Fire. Thank you for always supporting me. I'm so glad a lot of people are hearing it. Thanks for the Aussie support. Woo!

0: Just the Way You Are on Nova. Fitzy Whipper and Kay driving you home tomorrow from 4 p.m. This is one of the most iconic collabs ever, Nicki Minaj and Justin Bieber's Beauty and a Bee. I love that it's having its moment since his Coachella performance. It plays next on Nova.
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2: August 11, mark your calendars, The census. I'm pumped because I love a form. What they've done to really spread the word this year, they've popped out some lyrics for Justin Timberlake's Sexy Back, but they're bringing census back. You have to do this with me.
3: I'm bringing census back.
2: Yeah!
3: Misinformation, don't know how to act.
2: Yeah!
3: Take it to the bridge!
0: See which one you get before they run out. 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
5: Well, hello, midnight friends. Welcome to the almost start of a brand new week.
6: Why, hello there. Hope you've had a good weekend. We just couldn't resist. We had to be here. We had to come in 6 hours before we start our breakfast show so that we could be here with you.
5: Yeah. And then how many hours before we start our big show in the afternoons?
6: You know me. I'm not good at maths.
5: Well, 12 to 12 is 12 hours.
6: Yep.
5: Plus 6.
6: There you go. 18.
5: 18 hours
6: till we're back again. Oh, my yeah. God. We're back again.
5: Text us and say good day. 0497 969 969. On Friday, we had our little segment, Karaoke Bar Fridays. And we're going to replay some of that for you very soon with our good friend and all-around huge talent, Amy Shark.
6: Huge talent, soft pop.
5: Soft pop, huge talent.
6: She's a huge soft pop.
5: Yeah. But up next, I don't want to kick off your week talking about things that get you angry, but we're going to do it. We're going to just talk about it. Okay, things that get you a little bit angry that is silly things that get you angry.
6: Because it's funny, because it's irrational. And it's mostly things that us women do.
5: All right. Maybe you're up actually watching the Commonwealth Games in Glasgow, because here are the Proclaimers with I'm Gonna Be 500.

0: You are on Nova. This is Ricky Lee and Tim. But now, the little annoying things, the little irrational things get you mad.
1: Well, give us a call, 13 20 410, if you do get angry at irrational things. Like I get mad all the time at Rich. And I feel like every man has experienced this because us girls just, it just happens and there's nothing we can do about it. If you are mean to me in my dream, I am waking up either crying, sad, or mad at you.
0: The dream thing,
1: it lingers.
0: Confuses me so much. I'm like, but you've just said it's a dream. Like, we've just established it's a dream.
1: I know, but there's a thing where, like, you know it's a, you know it's a dream. You really do. But like, you can't help but feel deeply sad or angry or hurt. And there's something I was reading about. There is something about your reality, your brain isn't working the same, obviously, when you're asleep. So your sense of reality is gone and it's suspended. Yeah. So you do feel things deeply like they're actually happening to you because your reasoning and that's not functioning while you're sleeping. But there are things, especially women in their 40s, I would say, 40s to 50s.
0: Yeah. Just getting angry for no reason.
1: If you breathe, if you look at me the wrong way, if you chew, if your shoes are making noise on the floor as you're walking, like, it's irrational mad. And I saw this video of a guy explaining all the things that he was irrationally angry at, that his girlfriend was irrationally angry at him for this week.
2: These are things I did this week to upset my girlfriend. Number one, she suggested a movie to watch this week and I didn't sound excited when she suggested it. Number two, she had a dream where I did not save her. She fell from a bridge, so I let her die in her dream. My bad. Number three, she told me she could do a 2-minute plank, and I told her that she's lying because there's no f-ing way on planet Earth. So basically, I called her fat and that she's a liar.
0: The movie thing is so real.
1: Yep.
0: I didn't react
1: enough.
0: I think that's a big one in my house. They're reacting the right way.
1: Yeah, but you also, it can change.
0: Because I didn't realize there was a, like a the way that you wanted me to react.
1: You need to be excited. If I tell you something, you have to be excited.
0: Or sad.
1: And it changes minute by minute. 1 minute it might be fine and then like the next minute it's like, what are you talking about?
0: I've been learning that I dive in too quickly to solve things as opposed to just sit in the moment.
1: Yes, sometimes.
0: So like if I come home and like if my lovely lady is annoyed about something, I should just go, that's awful.
1: Yeah.
0: As opposed to, oh, well, but you should do this and next time try that and do this.
1: We don't want you to solve it. We don't want you to come in on your Trojan horse and try and save us. We just want you to bitch with us. That's all we want. We want you to sit in it and linger and be gross and like really sit in it. Don't want you to fix it.
0: A lot of irrational, angry people listening. Come on, it's Friday, guys. Chill out. Kerry, what is it?
3: Loud chewing.
1: Oh God, it is, isn't
3: That's
1: it? Like
3: eating.
1: It makes me understand. Crime sometimes.
3: Yes, me too. And I may be in my 40s as well.
1: Yep, so. There we go.
0: Justin.
4: Hey, Ricky. Hey, Tim. What triggers me is it's really maybe a bit of fear that it's the dishwasher and how people don't stack it correctly, like a game of Tetris. They just lay things flat and nothing clean, so it's not optimal. And it impacts an OCD sort of trait very poorly.
0: Oh, I get accused of bad dishwasher sometimes, but in my defence, well, bad dishwasher.
1: But what do you mean? You don't stack it properly?
0: But sometimes, only because I like to clean as I cook.
1: Yes.
0: So I'm a more get it off the bench kind of vibe. And yes, I won't stack it beautifully when I've got 9 pans on and 2 ovens going.
1: Gotcha.
0: But I get accused of bad dishwasher.
1: Yeah.
0: It's like, well, I'm doing other things.
1: Well, you could just wait.
0: I'm not cooking in a mess. Gary Meehan said that once on MasterChef. I was like, he's like, clean as you go. And it's so true.
1: It is true. But you got to stack from the back and then you work your way forward.
0: We have a really tiny dishwasher too. It's really annoying. No. Like, it doesn't make any sense, actually. I've never seen. It's like a pretend dishwasher. It's like
1: it's like for kids. It's like a little cubby house.
0: It's like a proper dishwasher has been shown a picture of a dishwasher. Matt.
5: Hi there.
1: Hello. What do you get irrationally mad at?
5: My wife parking too far forward in the garage. Just won't stop before the back wall. Can't get around the car. I've tried balls hanging from the ceiling.
0: I was going to say.
5: Everything.
0: The ball hanging from the ceiling used to be such a thing. Remember that? It's like, this is.
5: Yeah, she says her dad used to do it, but she just drives straight through the ball. It's like hanging
6: around. Ricky Lee and Tim.
7: Ricky Lee and Tim.
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0: It is our 100th show as a little breakfast team.
1: And to come to Sydney Breakfast and this be our 100th show, very cool.
0: What have you done 100 times? That's what we want to know. Andrew's in Avalon. 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

0: Hey, this is Ricky Lee and Tim on Nova. Very soon, we're going to hit you with some of our favourite new picks for New Music Friday.
1: So many great songs out.
0: It's a Strokes Day.
1: It's a Sam Smith Day. There's a Sam Smith banger out today.
0: And it's Karaoke Bar Friday.
2: Ricky Lee and Tim's.
0: It's got a little bit of soft pop energy, this Karaoke Bar Friday, Ricky.
1: It does. We're pretty hardcore up in here. This is soft pop, and this is great, and this is Amy Shark, and we're so excited.
3: Today's the day.
4: I'm thankful that you're letting my little softness in here with your hardcore energy.
1: We're so hardcore. Like, you know us. We're real hardcore.
4: I know, yeah. Just thrashes.
1: Album is out. Congratulations.
4: Thank you. So happy for you.
1: And I know how much thought and time and effort and how much you mull over this and this is it for you. This is your baby. This is your jam. This is your fourth album, and you wanted to step it up and to make something that people were going to love. But also, I think, you know, we've had a lot of conversations. This is an album for you, right? You wanted to make this album.
4: Yeah, it was. I feel like I've done the work to build the fan base, I guess. But then also, I mean, you guys, we're all, you know, in this business, and it's not always amazing. And I hit a real lull point where I just was so tapped out and had like no songs up my sleeve, which was a really terrifying experience. Mm. And then, you know, the only way to get out of it was to book this studio time. I literally had no songs. So it was setting that deadline, which I've never done before. But I so desperately knew that getting back in the studio was going to make me happier and get me back in general.
0: Yeah, yeah.
4: That was just what needed to happen. And then once I, obviously it was a really hard month, like some terrible days and some really great days, and getting that taste of writing a good song again was like that addiction sparked up again. And it was like, it was the best thing that I'd ever done. Cause it was just like, I can't actually believe I did it. Cause in my head through that month was just like, surely I'm not going to be able to do this. You know, last year I was writing it at this time. In this month, last year I was writing this album, and then I went and recorded it in the whole of August. And now I'm here, you know, literally a year later, and it's out. And it's like, I honestly feel like Mel Robbins putting that little microphone on and going, you can do it. If I can do it, guys, it's possible.
1: I mean, you have such an amazing talent and knack with writing your songs. They're so conversational and so just everyday things that we would all say, right? But that's not easy.
4: Yeah, there's no like manual for it. It was funny. I read this comment some guy wrote under a song the other day. He was just having a crack and he's like, oh, this song is so ordinary. And I was like, man, like, do you know, like, that is all what art is. Mm. Like, if you don't have ordinary life, you have no art. Like, it's like all we write about.
0: Well, we went to a gallery and saw a banana gaffer taped to a wall.
1: That was ordinary.
0: That was ordinary.
1: But someone paid heaps.
4: See what?
0: We're not saying your album is banana gaffer taped to a wall.
4: Oh, yeah. Look, it's a fluffy album, so you could stick it to a wall.
1: I saw you the other day talking about the prototype that you came up with of the fluffy album cover, because that even just that is a fun and crazy thing to want to do. But
4: that's what I mean. I was on one. I was seriously on one with this album. I also had spent a serious amount of time by myself.
1: So
4: it was like a little alarming, and I think that's where I kind of went off the rails. Yeah.
0: And now you've made it to Karaoke Bar Friday with its own graphics and all that stuff. What song are you going to do off Soft Pop for us today?
4: I'm going to do It's Kinda Hot, if that's okay.
5: I love it how you never rush. For anyone, you're always a touch.

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It really turns me on. It's early days, but I bring you up in every conversation, and it's kind of

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It's kind of hard. You lean in for another kiss. I'd say we're getting pretty good at this. You want it, and I love your confidence. I go to put my shirt over my head. You scream, please don't throw it right off the bed. We laugh a lot. It's really hard. It's early days, but I bring you up in every conversation, and it's kind of hard. We're on a plane and you give me the window. It's simple, but it's kind of hard. You stand out in the crowd. I watch you talk to people and I realize that I like you a lot. My walls come down, I'm saying things out loud. I got a toothbrush at your house now. It's kind of hard. I never intended to get so codependent on you. 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

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Oh God, don't stop, it's kinda hard. It's early days, but I bring you up in every conversation, and it's kinda hard. We're on a plane and you give me the window. It's simple, but it's kinda hard. You stand out in the crowd, I watch you talk to people, and I realize that I like you a lot. My walls come down, I'm

0: So much. 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
1: And thank you for finally saying that it is very hot to give your partner the window, because I give my girlfriend the window all the time and sit in the middle like
2: you're
1: a sucker.
2: So chivalrous.
3: Oh, that's
1: so thank
3: beautiful.
1: You for putting that in song.
3: Yeah. Do you remember that bit in The Wedding Singer?
0: I was just about to say yeah. that. It's giving me Wedding Singer
3: yeah,
0: vibes.
3: Exactly. When we used to bump and yeah. then it, yeah, God.
0: I just watched that the other day.
1: Of course you did.
3: That's literally, I think, like, I obviously get the window seat, but watching that as well, I was like, that's so hot.
0: It's
3: like,
0: so hot. Yeah. And shout out Shane. What's up, Shane?
3: What's up, Shane?
1: Where Ricky sits, there's no middle seat.
3: yeah.
1: The album is out.
0: What,
3: there's literally just a pilot.
1: She didn't understand that lyric. She's like, what do you mean?
3: Don't we all? My bed is like right near
1: don't
3: the.
1: Don't we all just get a bed?
3: Yeah.
1: It's kind of hot is the song. Soft Pop is the album. It is so great to see
3: soft
1: you.
3: Soft Pop would go down well.
0: You really struggle with this album.
1: No,
0: yeah.
3: Soft Pop.
1: Soft Pop. And limited edition fluffy vinyls on your website only. By the way, only fluffy vinyls.
0: Go and get it.
1: On your website.
0: Sell that out. Sell that out. Buy all of them.
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0: Okay, happy Strokes Day.
1: Happy Strokes Day. You've got your T-shirt on. Are you happy? Are you happy with the album?
0: I haven't listened to it yet.
1: Okay.
0: Because I listened to one new song that I'm going to play you now and I'm going to treat myself and listen start to finish when I get home. So anyway, this album is also produced by Rick Rubin. It is called Reality Awaits. And here is a cracking new song from it, Lonely in the Future, kicking off New Music Friday. It's The Strokes.

0: They're touring North Melbourne, North America, Japan and Europe. They're not coming here yet.
1: They will.
0: They have to.
1: When was the last time they were here?
0: For Harvest Rock in Adelaide.
1: That's right.
0: I think that was last year.
1: Did you went to that, right?
0: I definitely went to that. War on Drugs, Into the Strokes. Are you serious?
1: You did go to that. Definitely. And then Oasis was the next weekend, right?
0: God, the end of last year was just made for me. It was curated for me.
1: Oh, you had the greatest time of your life.
0: Anyway, Reality Awaits, the album is out. Go check it out.
1: Okay, so I have a new song from Kalani, who you might remember him from Australian Idol. He came third. Have a listen to this. This was his audition, which blew everyone away.
0: We love Kalani. Nothing's fine, I'm torn. I'm all out of
1: faith. And this is how I feel. He's incredible. He's incredibly talented. He's a lovely human. He's from the Central Coast. Looks a bit like Tim.
0: Yeah, very much a younger version. He came second, didn't he?
1: No, he came third.
0: Oh, third.
1: He came third. Akesha won. Harlan was second.
0: Harlan.
1: And Kalani was third.
0: Okay, yeah.
1: Lots of people were yelling that he was robbed. Lots of people loved him. But he has released his first song since Australian Idol. It's an amazing song. Have a listen to this. This is Kalani with Winter Never Ends. No.

0: So good. He's touring with Kesha at the end of the year, isn't he?
1: He is. Go and check him out, KalaniArtiste.com.au.
0: All right, you know the Avalanches?
1: Yes.
0: Right? And yep. You know the Yeah Yeah Yeahs? Do you know the Yeah Yeah Yeahs?
1: Yeah.
0: Well, the Avalanches, Australia's own, have teamed up with Karen O from the Yeah Yeah Yeahs for a very cool new song. It's called Blue Shadows.

0: got one of the most interesting voices, Karen.
1: It really does.
0: You got a very exciting new one.
1: Really exciting new one, and I've actually got two little bits I want to play for you. This is the second single from Sam Smith's fifth studio album, which is going to be out on the 21st of August. The album's called Hazel Eyes, and what I know is that this whole album has a real gospel feel, and from what Sam has told me, they've tried to stay away from typical pop song structures. So they're kind of having a play and enjoying making music rather than trying to stay within the kind of rigid structures of pop music. So this song is called Oh Mother. I've got two little bits I want to play for you. This is the start.

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0: Ricky Lee and Tim here on Nova.
1: You know, I've got a number for you.
0: Oh, what?
1: Two.
0: As in?
1: Not all, but a lot of men have two what?
0: Eyeballs.
1: Sure.
0: Okay, ears.
1: Two.
0: Arms.
1: Two.
0: Feet.
1: Two.
0: Hands.
1: Two.
0: Testicles.
1: Yes!
0: Now, we're talking worst injuries you've ever had. Why is that?
1: Because I'm your girl for all things testicale injuries.
0: Oh, yes.
1: I'm your girl.
0: One of the great Mexican injuries, the testicale.
1: Yes, the testicales. It's filling up my algorithm, these things, these kinds of injuries, I like it.
0: You brought something to the table a little while ago from a roofer.
1: Yeah, a guy was framing up the roof of a house. I probably sound like that's not the way you say it, but whatever, let's just go with it. And he was drilling together two bits of wood,
0: yep.
1: And his little fellas got stuck in between, and the pain he was in, the shaking, like the physical, his whole body was shaking while trying to like unscrew whatever he'd done. And then also remember, I brought the story of the guy that had to get taken to hospital because he sat on one of those like plastic kind of Bunnings chairs,
0: right.
1: That we all, you know, like with lawn chairs that we've all got with little slits in them.
0: Yeah, yeah.
1: He sat down on that and his guys got stuck in those.
0: This is baseball related.
1: Nice.
0: Mm-hmm.
1: A major league baseball player in the US has had to undergo emergency surgery after suffering a ruptured testicle during a game. So he swung for the ball. It's come off his bat straight onto his nose.
0: Oh.
2: Rhoda Grauer swings on the first pitch and fouls it off of himself. He's still down. That might have caught him on the inner leg.
3: Oh. Yeah, that'll hurt.
2: He's still down.
3: Yeah, I don't know that's much an ice pack can take care of.
2: Don't really know what the protocol for this would be.
1: I think he was not wearing a cup.
0: That would do it.
1: Which...
0: it's very important.
1: I played
0: a lot of cricket. The cup is important.
1: Yeah, I think he wasn't. And so I did, of course, I did a bit of a deep dive and watched a video of what happens when a testicle is ruptured.
0: Oh,
1: and God, you never want that to happen.
0: The commentator really nailed this, though.
2: He's on his feet now, and it looks like he will come up with no balls and one strike.
0: Cheryl, what's the worst injury you've had?
4: I nearly chopped my big toe off.
1: How?
4: It was hanging by just a piece of skin. I was young, 13, at the beach, Coogee, and I was up on the cliffs running, and I trod on the bottom of a broken bottle. So it was the whole bottom, but it was all jagged, and I stepped on it.

0: So it was very, very, very big. So first my brother-in-law went down with my son. Then I went down. My brother-in-law had to stop because my son actually got some burns on it because he put his hand down.
1: Oh.
0: So then I panicked as a mum, as what I do, and I actually flipped my toboggan with my niece. And so I think I blacked out. Then my other brother-in-law, the poor guy, I still feel bad now when we talk about it. Then he actually came down and I actually had just pushed my arm up and he actually hit me in the arm and my arm went to 90 degrees. I saw it hanging by the skin,
1: Allie.
0: Which was most horrible. I know, it's still, I still, when it gets cold, because like I had to have surgery the next day,
1: yeah.
0: Which was mortifying and most of us had, like, massive burns and stuff. But oh. It was a really hot day, too. It was
2: oh my God.
0: Mortifying, but it still comes up.
1: Oh, my gosh.
2: I'm glad you're all right now. What's the ad for Jamboree? Jamboree, where you control the action. Except then.
3: Ricky Lee and Tim.
4: Ricky Lee and Tim.
3: On Nova. 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
0: I don't particularly agree with that, the idea that shaming or guilting someone is going to lead to long-term behaviour change.
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15: Jody and Hazy. In the
2: morning. We talk about the world's most narcissistic countries.
1: Okay.
2: So this was a study done from Michigan State University. It's ranked the most narcissistic countries in the world. They did 53 of them. So

0: study was conducted by surveying participants from each country and ranking them for signs of narcissistic admiration, including attention-seeking and the need to impress others.
1: Right.
0: So this was done, producer Lucy, am I right in saying that it was like the people from particular countries, they were surveyed?
1: Yep. So people from each of the 53 countries were asked varying questions. Some of them, some of the statements that they needed to circle a dot or whatever were, I'm the centre of attention with my outstanding contributions. Mm-hmm. And then I guess they rank themselves on a scale.
2: Yep.
1: Another one was, I want my rivals to fail.
0: Okay.
1: So strong statements like that, and they have to pick whether that applies to them.
0: Sounds like a bio from most people's LinkedIn.
1: I love LinkedIn. Anyway, researchers then ranked them for signs of narcissistic admiration, which alludes to the attention-seeking and desire to impress others. And yet here we are, and you're going to surprise us that America is not number one, right?
0: America's not number one. You think America's number one? I dead set thought it would be battle for second.
1: Yeah, is it not in the top three?
0: It's not in the top three. It's not in the top 10. America comes in at 16th.
1: What?
2: I feel like Americans, every single one of them wants a YouTube channel.
0: Oh, yeah.
2: Don't you reckon?
0: And every single one of them in their life is important enough that it needs to be studied and it needs to be viewed by millions and millions of other people.
2: Yes.
0: Like and subscribe, guys. Mm. Whoa.
2: Click the link below.
0: Oh, click the link. Okay, where did Australia come in? Well, they came in at, have a guess, Jodes, Aussies.
2: I don't think we're too self-involved, are we?
0: We're pretty self-involved.
2: Maybe 40th?
0: We did well. 25th.
2: Okay.
0: 25th, that's fine.
2: That's not bad.
1: Who got number one? If it wasn't the US, and thankfully it wasn't us.
0: All right, so top three, coming in at third was Iran.
2: Yep.
0: Coming in at number two was China.
2: Well, I guess would have thought Iran would have more important things to worry about than being narcissistic at the moment.
1: Well, maybe that's wise. They're helping hold up the world's oil and therefore petrol prices are going up. Maybe that's what's led to it.
2: Sure.
0: That's fair. And coming in at number one is Germany. Oh, yes.
2: The Germans.
0: Good on you, Germany.
2: They're into some weird stuff, aren't they?
0: Are they? What do you mean? What are you talking about?
2: What do you mean?
0: What are we talking about here? What's Joe talking about?
1: Why are we all looking awkwardly at each other?
0: Why are we looking at producer Luke? You're like, mate, she does have the answer to this particular quirky question.
2: You guys are throwing me under the bus. We all know Germans into like weird stuff.
0: Like what, Joe? What do you mean? What are you talking about? Okay. What I did like is that the least obsessed countries were Serbia, the UK, Netherlands, Denmark, and Ireland.
2: Okay.
0: So we spoke to someone from Ireland just before to get their thoughts, and they said this. And that makes so much sense, doesn't it?
2: It sure does. Mm. Mm-hmm. Can I ask you guys, what do you think, like particularly online, is the most glaring example of narcissistic behaviour?
0: It's still, for me, it's a selfie.
2: Yeah.
0: Don't you reckon?
2: Yeah.
0: Because that screams of nothing else than give me some attention and give me some comments, some likes, some loves. It's a genuine shot of yourself thrown out into the interwebs for validation. That's all it is.
2: I will take your selfie and I'll raise you. The people that do selfies, not just one, but like five in a row.
0: Oh, okay, yeah. As in a range?
2: Yeah.
0: So you got five shots, all different sort of variations
2: of selfies.
0: But
2: they're all selfies.
0: Okay.
2: This is all me, look how hot I look, give me some hot emojis.
0: Yeah, chuck us a few fire emojis, thanks.
2: Oh, my God.
0: Get me up and about.
2: And the amount of times producer Lucy has done that, I just can't even. Can you?
0: Yeah, do you know what? This is funny. It doesn't even have social media.

0: Nova's Jodie and Hazy.
1: Jodie, I don't have to say this twice. No. You know what I'm doing. 4:03 each and every day, yep. Monday to Friday. Mm. It's Fitzy whipping Kate for me. And I've said that right from the top.
2: Yeah. Mm. And I'm going to bring in our next guest. And I'm just going to ask you to tread carefully because you are a super fan and it's embarrassing. So just try and play it a little bit cool when I say good morning to our very beautiful comrade in Kate Ritchie. Hello.
3: Oh, good morning, guys. He's so nice to be chatting to you. I thought you were the fan, Jodie.
2: Yeah. I am. I do listen.
1: Save yourself.
2: I do listen. I love your show. But, the alarming regularity with which Andrew Hayes comes in and goes, oh, my God, Fitzy Weaver again did the funniest thing last night. Yes. And he will recount it verbatim.
1: And then I'll say something like, now we'll do it and claim it as our own. Kate, am I right in saying that we actually got you on the back end of a run? Are you a run every morning type operator? What's the go there?
3: Oh, look, I say run. I walk. This is my treadmill routine.
2: Yes.
3: I walk quickly because I think I walk quick in life anyway. I've got to make a conscious effort to slow down. So I walk quickly and I continue to increase the speed of the treadmill walking quickly until there's nothing more I can do than kind of step into a run. So I have to trick myself into running and then all of a sudden I'm running and I just try and put a few songs on and think I'm going to get to the end of the next song. Are you a runner?
2: Oh, God, don't. Kate, I do
1: like running, but I'm not very quick. But what I do enjoy, Kate, is when Joe just says something like, oh, I just punched out a 3K and I'll try and go in and just sort of hone in on the details. About how long that taking? She'll be like, oh, I don't know, 25 minutes. And you're like, sorry, what? You're punching at 8-minute 1Ks?
2: Yep. Yeah, but Kate Ritchie, what you don't understand in this space is, and we're going to have to use a bleep here, we're dealing with an absolute head who will drop very casually, oh, I just ran 12Ks. It's no big deal.
3: Yeah, no, I know. I know people like that. I think, you know what, as long as you're just rolling the legs over, is that what you call it?
1: Yeah.
3: And we continue to move.
2: Mm-hmm.
3: I mean, it's like being married to someone or having a partner who's right into their training. And I did date someone like that for a while and they were always telling me about how quick their Ks were. And
2: isn't
3: I just glaze over. I just don't understand.
2: No one cares. No one cares.
1: Oh, dear, my wife does the same thing as well. She genuinely glazes over.
2: One more thing we have to ask you, Kate, before we let you go. Can you settle something for us? Our producer, Lucy, who we love and adore but we like to bully relentlessly, has admitted that her favourite pub meal is an eggplant schnitzel. An eggplant schnitzel. Is anyone eating one?
3: Is she a meat eater generally?
2: She eats meat. That's what makes it even worse.
3: Oh. Well, you know what? I'd like to be on your side here and think that if you can choose a, you know, veal or pork or even chicken schnitzel, you'd choose that every day of the week. But I'm mad for eggplant.
2: What?
3: I mean, I don't want that to be misconstrued.
2: Damn
3: but
2: it.
3: I think drummed eggplant is like, it could be your last meal.
1: Wow.
3: No, that's going way too far.
1: Yeah, too
2: far. Kate Ritchie's on death row. She's not ordering an eggplant schnitzel.
3: I'm having lamb cutlets all the way.
1: What I will say is congratulations, producer Lucy. You had no allies to this point.
2: No,
1: and now you've got a seriously powerful ally. So you can take
3: okay.
1: a bunch of normal people or you can take Kate Ritchie. Take Kate Ritchie. That's fantastic.
2: Kate Ritchie, I'm going to turn this thing, I'm going to turn this QE2 around because I'm going to inform you that this eggplant eating schnitzel woman has never in her life watched one day or one episode of Home and Away. So there you go. We still mates. We still mates, you two.
3: Do you know what? I would actually quite like that. Do you know what? Because then I could pretend what I used to do when I'd go overseas years ago and I was in my 20s.
2: You're getting mulled.
3: I could just tell her I was in nursing or something, you know, and have a completely different persona. So, I mean, I think as many people as possible should continue to watch Home and Away. But if you've never seen an episode, that's okay by me.
1: Oh, very good. Kate, we love Fitzy and Ripper and Kate each and every day. Back this afternoon from 4. Thank you so much for your time. And congratulations with the new alliance with producer Lucy in the eggplant community.
3: I'll see you at the
0: pub, Lucy. Jodie and Hazy. In the morning.
4: Ricky Lee and Tim. I feel like I've just won in here because I've just had one of your chicken balls.
5: Yeah.
4: You actually have to send me the recipe of that. Like a chicken rissole?
5: Yeah, it sounds disgusting.
4: Rissoles is such the thing my dad used to talk about.
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4: 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So basically it's either small meatloaf or big meatloaf.
0: Sydney's Ricky Lee and Tim.
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2: You give me $500 on Friday, I'll come back on Monday and I'll turn it to $2,500. Don't you ask me how, though.
3: Okay.
2: That's what the opportunity we're giving Samantha this morning by Jitsi.
3: Does that involve Sky City?
2: I said don't ask me.
3: Okay.
4: Do not ask. Samantha, welcome.
5: Hello.
3: Hello, Samantha. Oh. Okay, do you play along in your car?
5: Yes, sometimes.
3: Okay.
4: It's nerve-wracking. It is, because
5: yes,
4: hearing the clock in the background as well, that sort of freaks you out as well. But Sam,
5: okay,
4: you've got the power. The advantage you have is the power at the start. You've got to have the power at the end, though, to be the winner.
5: Mm-hmm.
3: Okay. You're not oozing confidence here, Samantha.
2: You sound a bit nervous, Samantha.
3: All right, let's get into it. You're up first.
5: Okay.
3: Good to go?
5: Yes.
3: All right. Maths time, Samantha. What is 7 times 8?
2: Oh, that's tough.
5: Oh, my God. 56.
3: Well done.
4: Oh,
3: how many finger holes are in a bowling ball?
5: 3.
3: Yes. Which team knocked the Socceroos out of the World Cup this year?
2: Socceroos.
5: Oh, my God. Egypt?
4: Oh!
3: Sam, there is only one suburb in Metro Adelaide starting with a Y. Can you name it?
2: Fitz used to have to go there on the weekends.
3: No, over to you, Fitz. It's Yatala Vale. What type of soup is in a classic pie floater?
4: Pea soup.
3: Yes. Is Seattle in Canada or the USA?
4: It's in the US.
3: Yes. What is sushi traditionally wrapped in?
4: Seaweed.
3: Navel, Valencia and blood are all types of which fruit?
4: Orange?
3: Yes. In the original movie Grease, who played Danny Zuko?
2: Oh, look at him.
3: He's done.
2: Oh, Samantha, that's tough. He's found some form.
5: Yeah, it is.
2: That is tough.
5: That's the only sport I don't like is soccer.
2: So. Yeah.
3: Yeah. Still got
4: it. You got Egypt, though. You got Egypt.
2: Oh. Hang on, where did you fault at?
3: Yatala Vale. Not to be confused with the Yatala prison, which is in Northfield. Yatala Vale.
2: Oh, that's where I got wrong.
4: See,
2: yeah, sorry about that.
4: I'm trying to think as well, like, because with quizzes on radio, people do Google. I mean, you give them time, they can Google at home and get it done. But within the 3 seconds, you don't have time.
5: The power's out at work, so I can't even do that.
4: Damn.
2: My stupid brain's not working, all that sort of stuff.
3: Here's a fun fact. I've spent some time outside the fences of Yatala just covering a few different criminal stories.
2: Oh, did you give...
3: Got some solid feedback.
2: Give the lads a wave? You give the lads a wave?
4: There's a... In Sydney, there's a jail called Silverwater.
3: Yes.
4: And there's a kids' playground right next to the jail.
3: What?
4: And we used to take the kids there, and we would pull over, and I would yell out to the inmates, because they would have they could have their cell windows open and stuff.
3: Yeah.
4: And there was one bloke talking to me one day, and I yelled out to him, "Did you do it?" And he goes, "I'm innocent."
3: They're all innocent.
2: And then he hits you a tennis ball and you hit him a tennis ball back.
4: The last thing that Ivan Milat said. It was an amazing day.
2: I think we'll leave it there.
3: Thank you, Samantha.
2: $750 up for grabs on a Monday. And Jodie and Hazy, thanks to Automasters. Thank you, Fitzy, and your relationship with Ivan Milat. Appreciate that.

0: is Jody and Hazy on Nova.
1: South Australia's largest winter wine festival will feature more than 45 events. Oh, Winter Reds Festival is back. Former MasterChef judge and food icon Matt Preston joins us in the studio for the second time. Matt, what an absolute pleasure.
2: What a pleasure to be back here. What a pleasure to be doing an event where everyone at most festivals around the world, they freak out about, you know, what if it's cold, what if it's wet? And it's like, this is an event that embraces the elements. You know, there are marquees, there are big open fires, there's red wine, there's lots of people, and there's kind of a madness about the mud, you know? It's like when you go to going to see U2 outside, and it rained until they came on, and everyone was covered in mugs. They'd been sliding down the slopes, and it just had this kind of medieval battle madness about it. The people kind of let go of
1: it's part of the aura.
2: It's part of the aura. It's part of the vibe, and as we all know, everything is about vibe now, and that's I think that unpretentious way of approaching wine is like, go with your friends, have a great time, and wine becomes part of it, just like the open fire does, just like good food does.
1: Matt, technically you call this work. Are you working? Working over the next few days?
3: How very dare you question Matt Preston's work ethic?
2: How dare you point to the elephant in the room?
1: But what I'm saying is, like, if you can, isn't it, what's the old saying? Like, if you can, you never work a day in your life if you're in love with your job. Is this work for you?
2: Well, you've got to remember, I moved to Australia to write about Neighbours and Home and Away. So that was job number one.
3: Wait, go back. TV critic.
2: 93 to 98, I was the world's number one expert in Neighbours and Home and Away.
3: Wow.
1: Are you serious?
2: Yeah, no, I'm absolutely serious.
1: We just spoke to Kate Ritchie just a few minutes ago.
2: Oh, well, Kate Ritchie, I know Kate well, and we've had long conversations about her storied journey through Pippa and Michael's house all the way through to all the stuff she went through. So, that's very funny.
3: All right, here's a red-hot question for you. Best actor on Neighbours and best actor on Home and Away. Because there's been some pedigree.
2: Ryan Quanten. On Home and Away, for sure.
1: Ryan Quanten played Tug.
2: What was his name? He played the kind of the big buffet on the show.
1: I kind of wish his name was Tug.
2: And then he went over and made a vampire series in America and became a big Hollywood star. You'd have to say Carl.
1: Yeah.
2: You have to say Alan Fletcher. They got wind of me when I was at 10. They got wind about the fact that my mum watched Neighbours.
3: Yes.
2: And when I started doing MasterChef, I said I want to do three things. I want to be on Rove, I want to go to the Logies, and I'd like to get a bit part on Neighbours, because then my mum would understand that actually I'd made something of my life in Australia. And I got to do a scene with Alan, and it was an amazing moment. And having watched, like, for 5 years, I watched every single hour of the show. It was great to suddenly be there on the set with him, and obviously Jackie Woodburn, who played his wife Susan.
1: He went through a bit too.
2: He was a root rat. I think the phrase is root rat. He was a root rat, the world's most unlikely root rat.
1: You said it, we're all thinking it.
3: I would have to say that scene when Susan discovered that he'd been having an affair, Dr. Carl had been having an affair, correct me here.
2: Was that Nicola Charles, or was that Annalise, or was
3: I
2: that...
3: I don't know.
1: And that's the question. Yeah. Which was it? Because Susan's like, oh, Carl, not again.
3: But then when she looked at him, it was like any marriage ever when she said, how dare you? And she slapped him so hard across the face. I was like, that's the best dramatic scene I've ever witnessed.
2: And there was a reason why Eddie Redmayne, when he won that Oscar, got up and cited those two as being an inspiration.
3: This is going to be super bold of me. But after this interview, do you mind if we reenact that scene? I can be Susan, you can be Dr.
2: You just
3: Carl.
2: Want to slap me, don't you?
1: Yeah.
3: Are you okay with that?
2: I can do that. Yeah,
3: all
2: I can
3: right.
2: do that. I can
3: oh,
2: do
3: excellent.
2: It. Just don't hit me too hard.
3: Okay.
1: There's
3: got to be some venom.
1: I'll film it too, by the way.
2: I want that filmed. I think that's a great moment. And it would be a beautiful homage. I know that Alan would think it would be very, very funny.
1: Matt, Winter Reds, what a beautiful festival. Starts today, goes for 3 days. Is there any particular spots in the Adelaide Hills that you really fancy?
2: Oh, in terms of what? Just
1: because you've been here so many times.
2: Every single hillside where you've got that amazing, those amazing views, and I think that's the beauty. It's so stunning. I'm staying out of Woodside, and it's just everywhere you look, there's a stunning view.
1: It's gorgeous. The full Winter Reds event program can be found at adelaidehillswine.com.au/events. And also, 13, 24, 10, for some tickets to Preston's Plate, which is long lunch of Golding Wines hosted by the one and only Matt Preston. Matt, just quickly, once again, is this? Do you call this work?
2: You know what it is? I've asked now for my bio just to say Matt Preston gets paid to eat cake for a living. Because I feel that kind of sums up what I do and how shallow it is. But also, I'm very, very lucky, but I'm not sharing.
1: Matt, we appreciate you popping in.
2: Nice.
1: Have fun this weekend.
2: You, thank you.
0: Jody and Hazy. Returning to Australia in 2026.
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0: Nathan, Nat and Sean. This is Nova.
18: Come on, boys, let's have a ball.
2: Morning, everybody.
3: Hello.
2: It is Monday. Aren't Mondays great?
3: Great. Hey, we're joined by Australia's greatest netball in the studio, Caitlin Bassett. Hi, Seabass.
19: Good morning.
3: You love an early morning, don't you?
19: I would prefer to get up early than stay up late, yes.
2: Wrong.
19: No?
2: I prefer the other way around.
19: Why are you working around? I just feel like I'm more productive in the morning. I'll get things done. After work, the couch is
2: there's boring. No productivity either way. Yeah. But when I on holidays, naturally, I can just stay up to midnight without even trying. That's not even trying. That's just like puttering around at home.
3: Yeah, you're definitely a night.
19: I'm a night person, yeah. Especially in Perth in summertime. Like, get up while it's not too hot and then get it done and then sit.

0: Me not to know that.
1: Just sitting out, Whitland on the.
0: I don't know what I'm doing. I have no idea what I'm doing.
1: On today's show, though, when parks are a bit of a death trap.
2: Yeah, this is pretty funny, actually. Surprise nudity. Everyone's been caught out at some stage. You're going to hear some tales in this one.
1: Many McManuses feature in these stories. Plus, tooting the horn. What's right? What's wrong?

0: Sean. Nova.
1: Oh, I heard a story last night around the dinner table, which we hadn't. Yeah, I'm going to give it to you.
2: Right on.
1: Gee, that was,
3: okay, that was a bit aggressive.
1: Yeah, it was aggressive. Well, I felt it. Before we went away, which was only a few weeks ago, our oven gave up the ghost. 11 years we've had it for.
3: Yeah.
1: And it wasn't working properly.
3: I feel like an oven should last longer than that.
2: Me too. I've never even heard of an oven just
3: stopping
2: it.
1: Really? I thought that was good innings.
3: Really?
1: Yeah.
3: Interesting.
1: Think about that. It's a decade of working super hard.
2: Mine doesn't get a lot of work.
3: All the things you're roasting. Yeah, okay.
1: All the time. Anyway, we had a tradie to come over. Whilst we're away, I said to Megan, just to be sure, maybe it's one of those things where you give it a rest for a few days, it resets itself and away you go.
3: Turn it off and turn it back on again.
1: Yeah. So she organised. Yeah. She organised a tradie to come over, Sparky to come over and just check that thing out.
3: Because a couple of your kids had stayed home. Yeah.
1: We had two sons at home at that particular time, the youngest and the oldest. And anyway, last night at the dinner table, Ollie was telling us about when that tradie actually came over.
3: Yeah.
1: So he was down in the kitchen. It was an early morning, probably around 8 o'clock, and my oldest son, Lachlan, he'd gone off to the gym in the morning and he'd come through the doors and he decided it would be really funny if he takes all his clothes off and jumps in the pool. And Ollie's just down in the kitchen area and walks past him nude, like proud as punch, jumps in the pool.
3: Yeah.
1: And thought he was the funniest man in Australia. In the meantime,
2: physical comedy.
1: Yeah. In the meantime, he's outside in the pool. There's a the doorbell goes. Ollie walks to the front. Here's this tradie coming down to the kitchen to check out the thing. Yeah. Ooh. So Ollie and the tradie start walking down, and then Lachlan comes out of the pool and walks through again, nude as can be, and gives it a bit of a shake.
3: Nudie shake.
1: Yeah. And two guys confront him, which is a tradie and Ollie, and he's like, woo!
3: And then his face must have been hilarious because that was something just purely for his brother's enjoyment, not realising there was a professional stranger in the house.
1: Yeah, not at all. So he quickly covered up with two hands and...
3: Two hands, come on.
1: That's what he said.
3: Okay, mate.
2: I mean, it's arguably funnier with more audience.
1: Yeah. And the tradie was like, oh, hey, mate, how you going? You know,
3: Good morning. So cold, was it?
1: That's what I said. Got the aircon on in here.
2: Yeah.
1: Guy goes about his business, but then Lachlan had to come back down to the kitchen, get his lunch for the day and stuff like that.
2: Oh, God, I wouldn't eat. I would run.
3: Yes. About it. Maybe the tradie didn't recognise him because he was fully clothed.
1: Oh, yeah. Absolutely. No, it's a completely different guy.
3: Yeah, different guy. Different guy. Oh, that's the guy that wears clothes, not the naked guy.
1: So they had to have that real uncomfortable conversation the oven's
3: day,
1: not
3: mate.
1: Working.
3: Thanks. Yep, what's the story with the oven?
1: It's not working. You have to get a new one, which we are. Off he goes on his way. Sometimes you don't suspect someone else is going to be in the house and or at the front door.
3: You
1: might think you're doing it for your partner's
3: I think that's
1: surprise.
3: The case. The fact that the prank nudie run to like, hey, look at this, it's all great fun until you do it while somebody's on a Zoom call and you didn't realise that they're talking to their parents in Ireland or something.
2: We've heard stories of that, haven't we? Yeah. Oh, what about when, because I've lived in so many apartments and when they have the communal window cleaning.
1: Yes.
2: As if they put the notice up in the lift or the elevator and I don't mark that down in my diary.
3: No, exactly. You're not checking your diary before you get naked to see if it's window cleaning day.
2: No, what a way to live if that was so. And, you know, they have seen a fair, I'm sure they are used to it, but they've seen a fair bit. And we're not a particularly nude house.
3: No, you weren't nude when I visited your house.
2: I know, I'm sorry. Why charge extra for that?
3: I asked Jack, but he said no.
1: They're a bit stiff, those guys.
2: I mean, I must say, I did see Jack in the nude the other day, which is obviously like a sign because that doesn't happen very often. I went, oh, that's right, you're really, really,
3: really ripped.
2: We've been together so long, I forget that that's what he does for a living.

0: and Sean. Nova.
1: We are talking about, like, surprise nudity inspired by Lachlan's. I meant to say Sean's son and wasn't going to name him, but no, it was Lachlan, who did a bit of a nudie run for his brother's benefit just because he thought it was funny, but really he was performing for the guy coming to check the oven.
2: Yeah, the tradie walked through the door.
3: I mean, if he was a stand-up, that's the sort of... You hope for that sort of material. So, you know, if I can frame it that way for him,
1: sure,
3: it's a great story. It's very funny. Story. You can dine
1: comic
3: out on that.
1: Fodder, that's what we're looking for.
2: We certainly are.
1: If you've got a story for us, 13 24 10, let's talk to Tara in Haynes. Good morning, Tara.
3: Hi, Tara.
4: Hi, how are we?
2: Good, Tara.
1: Tell us a tale of surprise nudity.
4: Yes. So, picture early hours of the morning. You've just come in from having some breakfast and in the elevator of your hotel room is a girl in a very not revealing underwear, doing the "I need to go to the toilet" dance, running in and out of the elevator, sleepwalking.
2: Oh no!
4: So I left my room to go to the bathroom, still asleep, not really knowing what's going on.
2: Oh.
4: And a very frightened receptionist has just kind of asked me if I need something and sort of shakingly handed me a room key.
1: Yes.
4: And the next morning I woke up and I thought, but sweet, you get like a deja vu.
3: Yeah.
4: And I'm like, oh, I've got this really uncomfortable feeling that I may have sleptwalked through the hotel, fairly naked.
3: Yeah.
4: And I got up and lo and behold, there's the extra room key that gave it away for me. And,
3: you must have felt like,
4: I said to my friend, we've got an extra room key to hand back this morning. I may have done a naked run through the hotel a few times.
1: Tara.
4: So, yeah.
1: Just you in the hotel lobby. So we're talking topless, right? So you had knickers on but no top?
4: And barely, if you can call it that, yeah.
2: Oh, Tara.
3: Tara. How do you treat this? Like, what's the... course of action.
4: You can't.
3: Yeah.
4: But the thing is, when you have alcohol and things like that, and obviously I'm from Perth, so, you know, travelling to Melbourne, I've got to be partying.
3: Sly, get a girl, love it.
4: It doesn't help. It really doesn't help.
3: My sister was asleep.
4: I do it less these days.
1: Yeah.
2: Oh, less. Not never. Less.
4: Yeah, I'm not completely out of the woods, but less.
2: You got to hope that the overnight staff that you deal with, they're gone by, I don't know,
1: that's
2: 7
1: why they've seen it all before.
2: You don't have to face them.
4: Yes. Morning. I can't tell the exact time, but judging by the people in the elevator and the number of people and things like that, I'm guessing it wasn't
3: around
4: 1
3: the
4: a.m.
3: Yeah.
1: They saved the CCTV footage too. You know that, right?
2: And what else about them? The story that they get to tell, where they go, you wouldn't believe it.
1: So our next caller.
3: Yeah, they whip that out, yeah. They get that out of the Christmas party. They've said it's a bit of Benny Hill.
1: Sure. Let's go to Kristen in Darling Downs. Morning, Kristen. Have you got some surprise nudity to share with us?
5: Yeah, so this is years ago when the Crows won their first premiership.
1: Yes.
5: My husband said, if they win, I'm going to do a nudie run. And so they won. Off he goes. He was so excited. He ran up the street. But in the middle, like in between him leaving the house and getting back from his nudie run, there was a carload of kids arriving for like a party sleepover thing.
3: Oh, dear.
5: And so they all got full view. And the mum went off.
1: Yeah.
2: Oh, she went off, did she?
1: Because now he's not doing a nudie run. Now he's traumatising children.
3: Yeah, that was breaking the law.
1: And it's frowned upon.
2: It's tough to run with you when your package is out.
3: Well, I was going to say, I don't get the appeal of a nudie run because there's a lot of flapping, you know?
2: There's a lot of
3: flapping and slapping, if you know what I mean.
1: Yes. We know what you mean.
3: Yeah, I know. It wasn't really a...
1: Was it super cryptic?
3: No, yeah.
1: Wasn't one of Ross's clues for Loose Challenge. Thank you, Kristen, for that image as well. Yeah. Let's go to Stacey in Frio. Hi, Stacey. Some surprise nudity. What have you got for us?
6: So I used to live in an apartment block and it's going back to what you said before about the window cleaning. So I was in my room. I was completely nude. I was dancing around, having a great time listening to a playlist.
3: You do you.
6: And the window cleaner saw everything. But then I put my number up on the window because it was very good looking.
2: Hey!
1: Yes. Really? What is this, the Diet Coke commercial?
2: What? No, hold on.
1: Wait, you're together.
2: You're together.
6: Yeah, we are.
2: You are not.
6: I met him downstairs with clothes on. I told you he was very good looking.
3: Are you serious?
6: Yeah, I was single at the time. And I hope like, so. He's just 15 anyway.
2: Stacey, that's outstanding. And he got to see the whole thing, what I'm getting into here. I know what I'm getting into.
1: Try before you buy.
3: What an amazing way.
1: To meet your partner. And what a delightful story for your children to tell them how mummy and daddy met. How I met your mother. She was dancing naked and then she just threw up her phone number.
3: You've obviously got some great moves, Stacey.
1: Yeah, and boobs, obviously. Yeah. Obviously, he saw the merchandise and said, yes, please.
2: Yeah. Imagine how quick he's getting down off that scaffolding.
1: The windows below didn't get super clean. Amazing story. Thank you, Stacey.
2: Great story.
1: And we're going to go to Claire in Cardinia now to finish us off. Good morning, Claire.
7: Hello, how are you?
1: Okay, great, Claire. Have you got a tale of surprise nudity for us?
7: I do. It's about Sean, actually. But I can't believe I'm actually going to tell
1: you. Amazing.
7: Story,
1: settle in, everybody. Gather around.
3: Fantastic.
2: All right, I'm ready.
7: It would have been 94 or 95, and the Dockers had only just, I guess, got together and... I lived in Bicton back then, and there was a thing of where you could come down to Fremantle Oval to watch the Dockers train. So I went down there with my family and we were watching the training, and afterwards we must have been standing somewhere, but it was like the doorway of the change rooms was in our view.
1: Just accidentally in your view, was it, Claire?
7: And Sean was actually my favourite player, so it's quite funny, but everyone was walking past and they had just a towel around their waist, and then Sean walked past with absolutely nothing on.
2: I'm sorry,
1: this
2: Claire.
1: Sounds right, doesn't it?
2: That's got to fit.
0: Nathan, Nat and Sean. Ricky Lee and Tim.
8: It is our 100th show as a little breakfast team.
9: And to come to Sydney Breakfast and this be our 100th show, very cool.
8: What have you done 100 times? That's what we want to know. Andrew's in Avalon. What have you done 100 times?
10: Every morning, get up at 6 a.m, flick on Nova and listen to you guys.
9: Oh, I love it, Andrew. Thank
8: Good to
9: you
8: have you part
9: for
8: of it,
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8: Andrew.
9: With us.
10: Good to be a part of it.
0: Ricky Lee and Tim. 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

0: Nova.
1: Joel, you had got yourself into a bit of an incident this morning.
2: Well, to be honest, I wasn't the one causing the incident for once, but I'm a bit torn over my horn because I don't ever...
3: Give us a look at it. Right, okay, I've got it now.
2: I have never used my car horn because I am very polite. And I was, I made it just in time for the show today, but I was sitting underneath in the car park because the person in front of me was by the boom gate and had issues with the ticket or with their swipe pass.
1: Yes.
2: And I was like, do I toot the horn? The show's about to start. I was thinking maybe I could get my producer Erin to run in and jump in the car and I'll just go up in the lift or I'll just leave the car there.
1: You just leave it there, yeah.
2: You know, I'm busy. I've got a broadcast. And
1: Perth's waiting.
2: Yes, but you know, someone's got to do it. And I came in and told you this and you were shocked to hear that I am not I'm not
1: a horny
2: born
1: person.
2: Horn. I'm not
3: You don't toot your own horn, Joel.
2: I don't. You'll be shocked to hear I don't toot my own horn. I cannot think of a time I have ever used the horn. Like, what is appropriate for horn use?
1: Well, I'm just going to put it, the situation you were in, tooting your horn would not have made any difference.
2: Well, that's what
1: it would
2: I
1: not
2: figured.
1: Have made, it wasn't like they'd fallen asleep. It was because something wasn't working. And you go, tooting your horn under those circumstances.
3: Yeah, I agree.
1: And I'm looking
3: I agree
1: at you, Sean,
3: that,
1: because no, I know that you
3: I
1: would.
3: I understand that. But, I understand that situation.
1: No, but you hate waiting. So you would have just been like,
3: I would have T-boned the car in front of me.
1: As if that would have made any difference.
3: There's no doubt. I wouldn't have horned. I would have just.
2: Jack's horny. Jack's always horny. He's smashing that horn all the time.
1: I'll give a friendly little toot-toot if somebody is clearly, like, the lights turn green and they're still sitting there. Like,
3: yeah.
1: And it's, you know, I give them the moment. I don't do it straight away. But you can see because they're looking at their mobile phone illegally. And then, because then you know. Meep, meep. And then they...
3: Yeah.
1: And then, because I drive a clown car, apparently. And then you see their head fly up and off they go. I don't have any qualms about doing that, but I always do the double tap, not the... because I believe that I'm just trying to go, yoo-hoo, it's time to go, rather than move your ass. I'm not that person.
3: Well, the move your ass horn is normally a bit longer.
1: Yeah,
2: holding it down.
3: Yeah, and that's when you're waiting for Jack, or in my case, everyone in my family members to jump in the car when they say they're ready. Yeah, you're ready to go? Yeah, okay, let's go. And then you get in the car and then they're nowhere to be seen. You're like...
2: Yeah. See, I'm very passive aggressive. I don't use the horn. I just wait till he gets in, and then I'll turn him off. I did a lot of eye rolling behind this person today.
1: Yeah.
2: And I get the horn a lot. I make other people very horny.
1: Oh, yes, okay.
2: I get honked all the time.
1: I'm just going to assume you deserve it.
2: I'm assuming so too, because I'm not great on the roads, but this morning wasn't my issue.
3: Oh, I want to see you on the roads. It's going to be great. We need to go for a drive as a family.
2: Yeah.
1: Together.
3: When you're here.
1: We'll do a road trip.
2: Who's driving? Me driving?
3: You're driving.
2: Oh, use the horn for the first time.
3: Yes.
2: You can tell me what's appropriate.
1: Yeah, well, Sean would think it's appropriate at all times. But, and see, it's actually illegal to sound your horn if it's not like a matter of emergency. So
3: didn't know that.
1: I know, right?
3: So really? You can't toot-toot when you're leaving your mum and dad's house?
1: No, you can't.
3: Hey, see ya.
1: But everybody does. Right?
2: Yeah.
1: Because otherwise they don't know you're leaving.
3: What about when you're at the footy? You're not allowed, that's illegal to toot toot?
1: If your country footy team scores a goal. Yeah. Technically illegal.
3: What?
1: But the cop is playing, so he's not going to arrest me. Nathan, Matt and Sean.

0: Nathan, Nat and Sean on Nova.
1: Yesterday we had the killer pants.
2: The pants of death. And what's today?
1: The killer slide. Okay, so in New South Wales, there's a town called Appin where it's only little. 3,200 people live in Appin. But they have a great new playground. And the other day...
2: So they can't afford to lose anyone.
1: A senior minister from the New South Wales government posted a post on his socials of him. His name's Paul Scully, the Minister for Planning and Public Spaces. And he slid down the new slide at the Togarai Park in Appin. And then it said he shot out at considerable speed and barely staggered to his feet and went, ta-da, delivered, test and approved, and said, yep, it's good to go. The trouble with the slide in Togarai Park in Appin is that everybody's been getting injured on it.
2: It's a big slide.
1: It's a big long slide, and it's straight. It's not a curly slide. It's just a straight metal tube. It looks like, imagine a metal water slide where you shoot out of it and land in the water, except you're landing on the ground.
2: Yeah, and that really, it looks like that really shiny metal that it's not, it's very, you can move fast and there's no matte finish to
1: it. And nobody's tested this in summer, I'm guessing. I've been up there with my adult children. My granddaughter, said one long-time resident, my granddaughter flew out. She exited quite fast. While we're there, we observed a variety of children of different ages coming out quite fast. They were bouncing on their backs. Somebody's broken their leg.
2: Yes. Some guy's been transported to Campbelltown Hospital and is now in a stable condition.
3: Stable condition from going on a slide, Joel.
2: Heckers.
1: And it's so bad that they have now put a big metal plate across the entrance to it so you can't slide down anymore. And it's literally it opened 2 weeks
2: ago. What a waste. Imagine wearing the pants of death on the slide of doom.
3: Oh, you're gone. Whoa. Yeah, tell you what, wanting life insurance there.
2: You'd be in real trouble.
1: So let's do it. Let's do death trap parks.
3: Death trap parks. Sometimes I think more so when they decided adventure playgrounds were the way to go, and then the original designs were a log and some kind of boulder that was 3 metres away. Yeah. Of course, you're trying to jump from two.
1: from a splintery pole to a rock.
3: Yeah, I could go exactly. No, this is perfect. It's 300 grand for the council. Thank you.
2: The Applecross Primary School monkey bars in summer when they got hot.
1: And where you landed on bitumen. Yeah.
2: Landing on bitumen, but and you'd jump on, but you'd let go immediately because your hands would burn. So you'd get like completely, what's it called?
3: Blisters?
2: What's the word? Blisters. I had blisters all over my hands from grabbing on a hot day once, letting go, falling on the bitumen.
3: Yeah, and then people were going, Joel's into manual labour, didn't pick that.
2: I know. These hands have never seen that before.
1: Have you managed at any point in your life to injure yourself severely on some playground equipment? Shout out to my brother, Rodney, who fell off the slide, fell or was pushed, we don't know, off the slide at the Esperance Drive-In. by a bigger kid was the official story, and which meant we had to take him to hospital, and I never got to see the main feature.
3: Which was what?
1: The railway children, apparently. I don't know. I have no memory. I was very little. I can remember sitting in the car outside the hospital. Well, I think mum or dad took Rodney into the hospital while the rest of us just waited in the car.
3: Did you have the wireless on?
2: Oh, no.
1: We waited in the horse and carriage.
0: Nova's Nathan, Nat and Sean. Get ready for the trip of a lifetime.
4: Hey, it's Noah Khan.
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1: So there's a park in New South Wales in a little town. There's only 3,000 people live in this town, but it's a beautiful new park. And the Minister for Planning was really sort of, you know, going off about it, like claiming
2: this is awesome.
1: It's open and it's great and it's brilliant. The slide is trying to kill people. So everybody's hurting themselves. There's been broken legs, hurt butts when they come flying. It kind of shoots you out like imagine a water slide, but onto land.
3: Yeah. Yeah, it sounds like an episode of Parks and Recreation.
1: So, what they've done is they've put a big metal plate over the entrance to it.
3: What a waste.
1: What a waste. I can't believe there's not an industry standard for slides like that.
3: Some sort of
1: safety standard that they have to tick off.
3: With all the rules and regulations, you'd think that would be top of the list.
1: Right.
2: Yeah.
1: Turns out not.
2: I wonder how you do that.
1: Parks are trying to kill us. So we are talking death trap parks, what you've endured, what you've survived. Vanessa's in Coogee. Hello.
4: Hi.
1: Okay, what happened to the park, Ness?
4: Well, it's not actually current. So I grew up in the 80s. Need I say more?
1: A dangerous time to be alive.
4: Exactly. So in my primary school, I don't even know what they're called, but there used to be these metal bars and all the girls used to go there on recess and lunchtime. And you'd fling your knees over and then you'd go round and round in circles, forward or backwards.
3: Oh, I think I know what you're talking about. Yeah.
4: Yeah, like parallel bars almost. So it was the biggest craze in our school and I was trying to impress everyone. I'm not athletic, never have been, and I was trying to prove that I could do gymnastics and I managed to somehow go around twice and it was just after lunch, fell off, spewed my guts up everywhere.
3: Oh, no.
4: But then, the following day I thought, no, I've got to prove to everyone that I can do this.
1: Yeah.
4: And I did the exact same thing, fell off, smacked the side of my face against the metal bar, pretended it didn't hurt or anything. To this day, my face is still, like, asymmetrical.
1: Oh!
4: I reckon I broke a bone or something in my face. But, yes, so growing up in the 80s, I endured that and I survived.
3: You're a survivor.
4: I don't have them anymore.
1: Barely? God, that's full on. I love that you thought, I'm not athletic in any way, but I think I can be a gymnast.
3: I can do this.
2: Exactly. How hard can it be?
1: Optimistic at best.
2: Yes.
1: Thanks, Vanessa. Kim's in Port Kennedy. Hello.
5: Hello.
1: Okay. Talk to us about a death trap park, Kim.
5: I think mine might have been in the 80s too.
3: And yes.
5: We were living up in Karratha and I offered to babysit the neighbour's little boy.
1: Yeah.
5: And it was back in the day with the really old wooden pine sort of forts.
1: Yeah.
5: And it had like a ramp and...
2: Oh, I loved a fort.
5: And a cubby.
1: Yes.
5: Yeah. And anyway, everything was going along great. And he started to slide down one of the wooden... part of the wooden ramp.
1: Yep. Yeah.
5: Anyway, and then suddenly he started screaming.
3: Oh.
5: And I'm like, didn't know what was going on. Anyway, he came over to me and he was crying and everything. And I looked down his shorts. He wasn't wearing any undies. And he had a massive wooden splinter on his, I've been told to say privates, but I'd rather say not the frank but the beans.
2: That would be so right in his nutsack.
5: And it wasn't a tiny little splinter.
3: Long,
1: like a wooden stake.
5: Pretty much.
3: Oh, splinters.
5: And I didn't know what to do. I was a teenager.
1: Yes.
5: And all I could think of was to quickly
2: pull it out.
5: Pull it out.
2: Yeah.

0: it.
1: Really?
0: And I go,
1: it's not a short story.
0: I can't believe it. And I go, I hope he got to have kids.
2: Yes.
0: I don't want to be responsible.
2: No, that's right. That's no, amazing.
1: You saved him.
2: You saved him. You made
1: time.
2: Him stop crying. Yeah. That's all good. All good. A splinter, though, Sean. That's got to hurt.
3: It's got to hurt. More looking at it. I don't know if the pain, but more so looking. Mm. Joel, if you look down and you went, oh, my Lord, that would probably be the it for me.
1: Oh, absolutely. I'd faint.
3: Yeah.
1: I'd be in emergency.
2: Let's go to Jasmine in Midland. Hello.
4: Hey, guys. How are you?
3: Good,
2: Jazzy. Okay, talk to us about a death trap park. What do you got for us?
4: Okay, we've actually, it's a current park.
2: Oh, not from the 80s. Yes.
4: No, I mean, the slide, think of an 80s metal slide, which is, you know, about quite high. Now, add another 5-10 metres to that and make it enclosed, like the one you were talking about.
2: Yes.
4: In New South Wales. And that's in Midland.
2: Okay, great.
4: And then at the end of it, it gets even better. About a metre and a half from the end where you shoot out is a one high limestone block wall.
1: So then oh, no.
4: The wall.
3: Yeah, but you guys are harder in Midland.
2: Yeah, you're tougher than the rest of us.
4: Yeah, we are a harder breed. But even my 11-year-old daredevil son won't go on it.
2: Yeah, he and looked at that went, no.
1: This is ridiculous. Who built this?
4: Like, obviously in summer, so, you know, 4 or 5 months of the year, it's completely
2: unusable.
4: Not even usable.
3: So if
4: and
3: you
4: they spent $1 million on that park too.
2: Yeah.
3: Oh, of course.
2: And they haven't boarded it up because they're like, no, take your chances. Good luck.
1: Yeah, character building.
3: So if you survive the slide.
2: Yeah, you can survive anything. You've got to survive the brick wall.
3: The limestone wall in front of you.
1: Yeah. Or cracking your head on limestone.
2: They're pretty good at physics out there, though. Yeah. They have to be. Physics and risk assessment. It's teaching them all. Thank you so much, everybody. And that's a good PSA. If you want to teach your kids a lesson, take them to Midland.
3: Definitely.
2: For many reasons.
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0: Budsy and Susie O'Neill.
1: Hey, my sister, you both know my sisters. My older sister, Abby Barry.
2: Mm. Yeah, I love Abby.
1: Who's married to Harry Barry. And they have a son, Larry Barry.
3: They have a Larry Barry?
1: Yeah, remember that?
2: That's actually right.
1: Yeah, Jack Larry Barry, but they call him Larry, so now it's Larry Barry.
2: I like the name Larry.
1: Yeah.
2: As a, you know, like.
1: Yeah, Larry Barry?
3: Larry Barry's a bit funny.
2: Yeah. Well, it's Abby and Harry Barry, so it's not as. Well, would they go the other way at this point?
1: They went from living in Ascot, and they've just bought a farm.
3: Oh, yeah.
1: And they've moved to Cedar Creek.
3: Cedar Creek.
2: Where's that?
1: Cedar Creek.
3: Familiar.
1: It is. You go to Sanford Village.
3: Yeah.
1: 20 minutes further. Just out bush.
3: Oh, I think I've ridden my bike around there. Is it proper roads there or is it dirt roads?
1: It goes to a bit of dirt. There is a bit of both.
3: Really?
1: So they got 90 acres out at Cedar Creek, deep north.
3: Cows and stuff?
1: Okay, so this is what they've inherited. They've inherited a couple of cows, Suze.
3: Yeah.
1: 15 sheep.
3: Sheep.
1: 2 alpacas.
3: Oh, cute.
1: 12 chickens. And they have never farmed before. Like, they're not farming people.
2: So it was like a clean handover from the previous owner.
1: Exactly. Like even gave
2: cows, cows included.
1: Cows included, motorbikes, they have a little RV truck, because it's like a 90-acre property. Mm-hmm. And they had their own little waterfall on the property, supposedly, and it was all included in this price.
2: I don't know why I care, but what are the previous owners? Were they downsizing?
1: Why did they want to get out?
2: They could have done a house swap.
1: Yeah.
2: To live in Ascot.
1: Oh, I think the Ascot house is worth a bit more than the Cedar Creek house.
2: Is it? Like 90 acres?
1: Yeah.
2: Really?
1: Yeah.
3: Mm-hmm. And will they participate in Brisbane still? As in, like, kids go to school in Brisbane?
1: So the kids are still going to school at, say, Stuart Home, and some are going to school on the northern suburbs of Brisbane, and the boy's going to go to Nudgee. And so the driving that my sister's going to be doing is out of control.
2: And you guys aren't country people, are you?
1: No. I mean,
2: I
1: grew up in Brookfield on 2 acres.
2: But yeah. Abby, I haven't seen Abs in a while, but she's great. But I remember back in the day thinking, geez, you put a bit of straw in your mouth, you could be from Whoop Whoop.
1: Yeah, she does
2: you
1: do that.
2: She's got that country vibe. And so is Harry.
1: Harry's got that twang, isn't he?
2: Harry's got that twang.
1: Nah, she'll be right here.
2: I'm sure Harry went to a private school in Brisbane.
1: he could have gone
2: a gun to Windy High.
1: RM's in a Cooper.
2: He's got that vibe going on, you know what I'm saying?
3: He's a tradie, isn't he?
1: He's a tradie, yes.
3: So that's maybe why. He's handy.
1: He's very, very handy.
3: So that would be good for the farm. I imagine there's a lot of work on a farm.
1: So much. We got there. It's beautiful, right? So I went out there the other day. Beautiful. Great for my child to go out there. We're riding motorbikes and stuff. Like, it's cool. But they were showing us all the sheep, and the kids were getting really attached to the sheep. And they were naming the sheep. My sister goes into, like, the area where the sheep are, and one of the sheep starts ramming her.
3: As in why?
1: I don't know.
2: Abby.
1: Yeah, starts ramming Abby. Oh. And Abby's smaller than me, right? So she's getting rammed by this sheep. They're showing us. And I'm like isolate that.
2: One sheep.
3: Oh, that's funny.
1: Anyway, the next day we get a message in our family group chat because our whole family's going, you guys aren't farming people. Like, what are you? This is great. I love it personally. But, like, how are you going to take care of these alpacas and these sheep?
2: Alpacas, what the hell?
1: And this land.
2: What do they even eat?
1: Oh, exactly. And they spit. The alpacas,
2: they do spit.
1: They spit when they get angry.
3: They've
1: already spat at my sister.
2: At Abby?
1: Yes, at Abby.
2: Abby's the common denominator here.
1: Yeah, she doesn't know what she's doing.
2: But animals seem to hate her. Yeah.
1: So we get a text.
2: She's getting rammed by sheep. She's getting spat on by alpacas.
1: Yeah. So we get a text, right, yesterday in our family group. Mm. And it says 2 of the sheep are dead.
3: Dead?
1: Yes.
3: What'd she do to them?
1: Wait, so one of them had supposedly had a growth, and then the other one they can't find, and then they found later, and it was gone. And one of the chickens is already missing.
3: What? They should not be doing
1: they
3: this.
1: They should not be.
3: Should we contact RSPCA?
2: No, I feel like we just did. We're on radio.
0: Nick, Ludsey, and Susie O'Neill. 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
1: This is trending overnight on Reddit.
2: In Brisbane. Interesting.
3: I don't really understand Reddit, but
1: I don't frequent Reddit either. Like, do people just use Reddit as, like, you know, as Instagram? I know, like, our producer Lockie, he loves a bit of Reddit.
4: Okay, that's intense.
1: You're always on Reddit.
2: It's where he gets content. Is it a good content place?
5: Yeah, great for content.
1: Yeah. So this happened on Reddit. It's in Brisbane. A location is involved. Now, first, we'll get Lockie in here to show you, one David Luttrell, this location. And we just want to see if you can recognise this pub. Sorry. This venue.
2: Oh, yes. Leading the witness.
1: Yeah.
2: Oh, leading the witness.
3: Yes, they're bringing in a photo.
1: Where is this venue in Brisbane?
3: Oh, so I'm holding it the wrong way.
2: Should we give the precinct?
3: Oh, sorry. So someone's got their face blacked out.
1: So it's on Caxton Street.
3: Yeah, that's Honeybees.
1: Bang, straight away.
2: Really, you know that just by looking at it?
1: 3 seconds.
2: Me looking at it, you can't tell a single thing. It's just someone's blacked out head with...
3: Well, you're not supposed to take photos at Honeybees, so you don't see many photos in Honeybees.
1: Well, you know why this guy did get a selfie in Honeybees?
3: Why?
1: Because his girlfriend goes, hey, where are you? Your location, this is all on Reddit, your location says you're at a strip club on Caxton Street called Honeybees. And he goes, no, I'm at a pub with the boys, look, takes a selfie.
2: He took a photo for that?
1: Yeah, she then posts that to Reddit and says, my boyfriend said this is a pub, can anyone help me?
3: Oh, so people... What sort of rats on Reddit are giving
1: plenty
3: him
1: of
3: up?
1: Rats on Reddit. People are commenting, unless there's a new bee-themed pub on Caxton that happens to have the same hexagon hive-like, that's Honeybees. Someone said, girl, he had a strip club. Ooh.
3: Yeah, there's definitely Honeybees.
2: Why did he at least walk outside and get a photo of Caxton Street? Do you know what I mean?
3: You're literally across the street from the Caxton Hotel, so he could have easily... So how did he get found first? The geo thing got
1: The location. And she said, hey, it looks like your location's hovering around Honeybees, like maybe it's glitching.
3: The Caxton's directly across the street, so it could glitch. You know, I can do that.
1: He just said, I'm with the boys, we're at a pub.
3: Why did he send a photo?
1: Thursday night. Obviously, if it's a Thursday night and he's at Honeybees, he's not sober, so he's clearly not thinking straight.
3: Mike, my theory is he's got less chance of... cheating on her at Honeybees than the Caxton.
2: That's funny, really?
1: That's probably true. It's...
3: Like, who the hell's going to... Oh, my God, I'm a stripper and I've fallen in love with you. It doesn't happen
1: He's going to save them from that world and everyone will.
3: Baby, let me get you out of here.
1: Trust me.
3: To another life. Don't worry about her. We'll deal with my wife later.
1: Another $100? Yes. I'll save you
3: Come on, I'll definitely save you.
1: If I just get more money, I can save her.
3: Yes, I know how to use PayID. Baby, I can have the money in your account immediately.
1: A bank transfer for half an hour more?
3: Like, he's safe there. Like, your guy's safe at Honeybees. That's what I'm telling you. Really? He ain't going to pick up at Honeybees.
2: So, that's interesting. So, your theory is if your partner goes out, like, Cliff goes out, it's better for him to go to the strip club than the pub with his mates because...
3: Well, I'm not throwing Cliff under the bus saying he's out for that sort of business. But what I will say that no one's going to hit on him at Honeybees.
2: Yeah.
3: Like, he could get hit on.
1: He
3: could be tempted or lured into the dark side at the Caxton.
2: Yeah,
1: you know that's interesting. Because she broke up with him. The girl since has broken up with him a couple of hours ago.
3: Grow up.
1: And the boyfriend, apparently, this is all on Reddit. The boyfriend's continued to deny that he was ever there.
3: Well, he's there. That's definitely Honeybees. I knew it straight away. The hexagon is
1: it's the Honeybee hive.
3: The wall is made up of a lot of... I feel like I'm now giving people intel. I'm breaking the boy code. Maybe I should shut up.
2: It looks like where you get your car
3: tinted. Well, don't take a photo.
2: It looks like where you get your car tinted with those lights.
3: Yeah, you know what I mean?
2: Like the nice lights.
1: Yeah.
2: Nice lighting.
3: The lesson is don't take a photo. Get away with that now because people on Reddit will give you up. Or I'm sure AI would probably even know.
1: But also, if you're going to a strip club, maybe turn your location server off.
2: Well, on a side note, I'm really annoyed with the whole invention of the location services thing.
1: Do your family do the Find My?
2: Yes. Yeah. We're all in Life360, which, by the way, I read the other day that CEO of that company is the richest CEO in the whole entire earning CEO in Australia in an ASX listed company.
3: Which company?
2: Life360. He earns $45 million a year. I think we need to switch off our Life360, everyone.
3: Yeah. I don't think mine's on, but I'll check.
2: Why am I getting angry about this?
1: I've got it with some mates. It's fun seeing where your mates are, and you can sort of track them.
3: No, it's not. It's weird
2: I think
3: well.
2: We shouldn't be tracking each other.
3: Just texting. Yeah. So where are you at? If you can't text someone and they're not comfortable telling you where they are, you shouldn't be having their live... thing.
1: I was going to suggest to track you, Susan, just so we can always see where you are, just for work purposes, you know, just in case you're late one day and there's an emergency.
2: Tough titties.
1: Don't shoot titties.
2: Tough titties.
0: Nick, Lutzy and Susie O'Neill. Nova Jams is on air and live right now. 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
10: Good morning. Good, strong and bold Twinings English breakfast spring in your step and charm in your alarm morning. 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

0: and Susie O'Neill.
1: I've come across someone on the internet who's doing an excellent job, actually. I hope he doesn't quit it. It's funny what goes viral. This lady, her name's Sarah May Ahern. She's got 3,000 followers, and she posted a post on Instagram that has got 5.5 million views. It was 5.4, and just as I was watching that, went up to 5.5.
2: Oh. So it's still a hot ticket.
1: What she's posted is she's looking for the supermarket stacker at Woolworths Ormo, who is completely OCD, and at the Woolies there at Ormo.
3: The stacker is perfect.
1: If you saw it, like I'm a bit OCD myself sometimes.
3: What?
1: In the freezer department, everything
3: it does
1: is
3: look great.
1: Perfect. Like, you know, you see the chips in the freezer department, it's all like just chucked in and like whatever. His is like all on top of each other, on top of each other, on top of each other, on top of each other.
2: So here's the question. Would that be the one person? Because I know at bottle shops, you know, reps would come in and you see them meticulously presenting, say it's, you know, 4X or whatever.
3: Yeah.
2: Sponsor. You know, that's their job, is to make sure it's all lined up. So in this instance, is the McCain rep just doing the McCain stuff, or is it a Woolworths person?
1: Well, I have some intel on this because I used to be a merchandiser.
3: Did you?
2: When in your life were you a merchandiser?
1: One of the cereal company I was sponsored by, might have been at that stage, Sanitarium. I was a bit bored. I was swimming and I said, what can I do as a job or whatever during the day? And they said, come and be a merchandiser. So I went around with the rep, who would meet the manager of the supermarket and try and get the best spot on the shelves.
2: Yeah, it's a whole thing.
1: But would also, we would go and we'd have to line up all the cereal boxes and everything.
3: Perfectly.
1: You're right. Quite often it is actually the company. But in this case, because it's every single brand, it's McCain's, I can't see another brand now.
3: But yeah, they're all neat.
2: Bird's Eye.
1: Even the ice.
3: And when you see Woolies or Coles or any supermarket employees stacking, they don't take that much pride in their job. You know what I mean? They're not doing
2: it
3: that well.
1: I'm not casting
2: a big net over the wonderful work that people do.
3: I'm not saying they're doing a bad job. I'm just saying. If I was stacking, I'd do the same thing. I'd just chuck them in there.
2: Well, I'll tell you what I'd do if I work for McCain.
1: What?
2: I'd stack mine perfectly, then I'd just go past Bird's Eye and just flick through them, hide them in the back, and blah, blah. Tell me there ain't a bit of that going on.
1: Maybe, probably. But then sabotage.
3: People come in there and mess it up. Like, you might pull up a packet of chips and go, I don't want that, and chuck them back. And
1: I don't know. He must go through. But they found him, because this is one person doing this one job. Yeah. His name's Nigel. So I just wanted to give a really big shout-out to Nigel, who does take pride in his job.
3: Oh, yeah,
1: and who is extra effort. He doesn't need to. I think that's what you mean. You don't need to stack it perfectly.
3: Yes, that's what I'm saying.
1: It's not a criteria of your job, but he's taking that extra 1%.
3: Thing. Yeah.
1: So don't quit your job today. Actually, do the opposites. Flick it around.
3: Be like Nigel.
1: Be like Nigel.
3: We should get Nigel on.
2: And when you go to a T-shirt store.
3: Yeah.
1: Oh, no.
2: And they're all meticulously again.
1: Yeah.
2: And you just want to find that medium. You have a look. So you just go, rah, rah, rah, pick up the shirt.
3: Yeah. Can't fold it back.
2: Do you try and fold it back?
3: No. I'm so bad at it. I do try, but it's just not good.
2: No. Imagine you just spent 10 minutes doing that and you go back to the counter and in walks Nick. Looking for his small T-shirt, stuffs up the entire thing, and then you've literally just got to go back and doesn't buy it and just walks on.
1: I do that as well.
2: We all do it.
1: Yeah,
2: there he is.
1: I do that as well. Runs away.
3: Hold on. Sandra's called in at Deception Bay. Sandra, you are a shelf stacker for 22 years, it says here.
4: Yeah, correct. I just want to say how you guys were saying, most of them would just go shove it on and stuff like that.
3: Yeah,
4: we also got to realise the time limit on how many boxes you do an hour. You're expected.
2: Yeah, Nick.
1: That was Nick, actually. That was not us.
3: I'm saying I'll do the same thing, Sandra. I'm not sitting there. I'm not throwing shade. I agree.
2: Yeah,
3: so you've got a time limit to put everything in.
2: Sandra, he threw shade at you.
4: Exactly.
2: He was saying shade directly at you, Sandra. I'm team you, Sandra.
3: I stand with the stackers. I'm sorry, Sandra.
2: No, you don't.
3: I'm sorry.
2: You said they're lazy. Sandra, Susan and I are with you.
3: You should get paid more. I get it, Sandra. You know, I get it.
2: Don't you can't change horses midstream, buddy. That's right, Sandra. Susie?
1: I totally agree with Sandra. I felt sick when Nick said that.
2: It's Nick at Nova 106.9.

0: Lucy and Susie O'Neill.
1: What's been grinding your gears?
2: It's a good one before the weekend because the last bit of badness in your body, you can get out and have a good weekend.
3: Yeah.
2: Mm. I've got a big one. Can I start? Because I've got one that's I've been trying to do.
4: No,
3: go for it.
2: I'm 13, 24, 10 as well if you want to
3: purge
2: as well. People, when you're at functions... And,
4: yeah. We've been a few the last few days.
2: Yeah. And
4: many functions.
2: And you're listening to important people make speeches.
4: Yep.
2: And the person next to you or close to you is talking through the whole thing.
4: Mm.
2: Do not talk when someone else is talking.
3: Yeah.
2: I don't get it.
4: That's so rude.
3: Or they talk to you and you're like, I'm trying not to like...
2: Well, that has happened to me, but they weren't... This one I'm talking about specifically at the moment.
4: And you know where it happens?
2: Just talking.
4: You know where it happens a lot? And maybe this is the reason it's happening. It's when there's free tickets. So, like, if you're an event and you haven't even paid, which a lot of these things we go to, like, you know, a company will buy a table and then you get invited, right?
3: And it's getting drunk.
4: So there's a lot of people that haven't even paid. So they're getting free food, free drinks, free entertainment, free everything. And then the one time you just need to shut up and listen to the person on stage, they yabber through. I think it's the height of rudeness.
2: Yes, you know what? I'm going to go out on a limb and say this because I am a female. I reckon it's mostly females that do this.
3: That talk?
2: That talk when other people are talking.
4: I'm not saying that.
2: No. I'm going to go out on a limb and say that because I can say that because I'm a female.
4: Nick at Novol.
3: I'm distancing myself.
4: If you work for Woolworths, it's Nick at Novol. If you're a woman, you're contacting Susie at Nova. My name's David Lutchell, and I'm your friend.
3: I'm the everyday guy.
4: I'm the everyday guy. I love everyone.
3: It is rare, particularly as an MC, say. Like, I know people have been on stage.
4: It's annoying, right?
3: It's getting the crowd to show. It's so annoying.
2: Women functions are worse. Okay, I'm going to go to limb. When it's an all-women's function as well.
4: What is with you two today? I love it. It's grinding your gears.
2: Generally,
3: get it out.
2: They talk a lot.
4: Mm. Yeah. I always say, look, there'll be time for talking later, so save your moderately interesting anecdote you're telling to Gary from accounts till after we finish on stage.
3: Yeah.
2: That's funny.
4: In the meantime, shut up.
3: 13, 24, 10. We got Louis Tomlinson tickets as well for the best gear grind. We love them. Annette at a Carina.
5: Hey.
3: What's grinding your gears, Annette?
5: Oh, I can't stand it when you're in a shopping centre and you're trying to get a car park and you find someone that's sitting in their car ready to go and then they know that you're there.
4: What are they doing?
5: And they don't bloody move.
2: Sometimes you got to check your emails and stuff.
3: Yeah. Do you do that? Do you sit in there and sit in your car and wait?
4: Well, that's not the time to do it.
3: It's not.
2: I try not to.
3: Particularly if you can see a car like Annette waiting.
5: Mm. Yeah. And they know you're waiting, and they just stay on their mobile, butt ass around, and then when you leave, that's when they start to revert. That grinds my gears. That is annoying.
3: And then cars build up behind you, then you're like, do I keep waiting or do I find another one? Then you leave, and the car behind you gets the park.
2: That happened to me the other day at Noosa National Park, actually. Going for a surf, and the guy got out, he saw we were waiting, there was like hundreds of cars waiting, and he... checked his phone, he got dressed, he had a little shower, he took off his wetsuit, blah, blah, blah, blah, blah. I'm like, just get in your car and leave.
4: Leave. Go to his home.
3: Go. Thank you, Annette. Good to have you on.
5: Okay.
3: Good purge.
5: Thanks.
0: Nick Lutzy and Susie O'Neill on Nova. 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
1: Hey, they're saying that name Poppy reminded me of a story that someone told us used to be a teacher about a person's name. Are we doing grinding gears?
2: Yeah, we are.
1: Oh.
2: Did you want to...
3: Sorry, no, I took you off on a tangent.
2: That just shows we're just in the moment. Anyway.
0: What's been grinding your gears?
3: Sorry, Susan, that was my fault. I gave you a false sense of security around the spaces we were travelling in the time continuum.
1: I should have been more professional, but no. I thought we're in the next break.
3: Let's save it for the meeting post-show.
2: Come along for this journey, Suze. Let's do it together.
1: I'm so sorry.
2: Caitlin out of the valley, good morning to you.
1: I'm blushing.
3: Don't apologise.
4: G'day, guys.
1: Oh, hello.
3: We're sorry about that.
1: Sorry about our performance.
4: You're fine.
2: Yeah, sure. It's Friday. What's grinding your gears?
4: What's grinding my gears is my parking neighbour currently. So I live in an apartment complex in the valley and we use a stacker system. So my car is behind someone that I have to move.
2: Yeah, I know that feeling.
4: But my parking buddy has gone away on holidays. Oh, they've parked their car, two wheels off. So I've gone to go to work this week.
3: So,
4: and
3: is it literally one of those ones?
4: Move their car.
3: It's above your car. It's like a vertical stacker.
4: No. My car's behind.
3: Oh, right.
4: And their car's just in front. But they were away on holidays. They went back for 2 days. I'd pay $80 for my Uber to work.
1: Oh, it's so bad. I can't quite work out the parking situation. Yeah, I don't know why.
3: She's parked. She's stacked. Someone's gone on holiday.
2: How can they do that though? If they know they're going away, that is so. Oh.
3: People are idiots.
4: Mm-hmm.
1: That happened to me.
4: We've only been there for 2 weeks.
2: Oh,
1: how annoying.
2: That
3: sucks. When you say your parking buddy, do you know them? Or it's just like Gary from, 42B?
4: It's Gary from down the block, don't know.
2: So you say you paid $80 an Uber every day?
4: I paid $80 for 2 days to Uber to work because my work, there is no public transport to get there.
3: That's the height of rudeness. The second time I've said that today.
2: Why don't we cover the cost of the Uber?
3: Yeah, go on.
2: Let's do that. Bankalutzi.
3: Yeah. There you go. No worries.
2: Yeah, let's do that.
3: We'll
2: do it for you.
3: $80 coming your way.
2: Why not?
4: $80?
2: Yep.
4: Stop it.
2: Just for you. Just for the Uber.
3: Yeah.
4: Oh, thank God.
2: Enjoy.
1: Maybe speak to the producers on the way out.
2: Yeah.
3: Good call.
1: We won't be able to coordinate that.
2: We are useless.
3: No, we're doing it.
2: Michael out of Heathwood, what's grinding your gears?
5: Morning, guys. What's grinding my gears is if you go to a supermarket or a shopping centre or a big name brand and you buy something, they'll take your money straight away. But if you need to take that item back for whatever reason to get a refund, 7 to 10 business days waiting for your money, thanks for playing.
3: Oh, yeah. Yeah, it's the same online as well. Like, if you want to buy something online, it's the easiest thing in the world. You want to get it replaced or whatever.
5: The bit that really grinds my gears for it is they don't have a valid reason for it to take so long to refund. Like, if you have a receipt and they can match it up, it should be a case of, here you go,

0: is, apart from the life beating the absolute crap out of me, the cost of living is so high at the moment. I'm surprised we haven't been charged for oxygen. But it's actually the people standing in the middle of the aisles, like they're hosting a family reunion at the shop.
1: Yeah.
0: Like, I'm just trying to buy my $15 cereal. Like, yeah. I can't afford to calculate if I can walk around them over and over again. But it's just honestly so annoying. Like, please move to the left.
2: That is ridiculous.
1: I'm with you. It's like, they mustn't do a lot of shopping, those people. I always wonder about that. Who are these people?
3: People have no spatial awareness.
0: Absolutely. There's no spatial awareness, no.
2: Yeah, it's not a social outing. Like, it's not, no. You're not at a bar.
0: You can only say move, please, so many times. Yeah.
2: Do they have those one-way only aisles in shopping
1: centers? No, that's a good idea.
2: Am I making that up?
3: COVID times, the grocery stores had like a thing you had to follow, didn't they?
2: I'm sure there was arrow systems.
3: Yeah, I swear there was an arrow system. So,
0: yeah.
2: So you couldn't pass someone, and get their COVID germs.
3: Yeah, something like that.
0: But appreciate if people could just move to the left. So
2: just move to the left.
0: We could just pay for the $12 cereal. That would be lovely.
2: And get the hell out of there.
3: Yeah.
2: Get back to your life.
1: $12 cereal.
0: So I can cry at the checkout. Yeah.
2: Oh, boy. See, now I feel bad we haven't given Jade money.
3: Well,
2: she's obviously angling for it.
3: Jade can go to Louis Tomlinson. How about that, Jade?
2: There you go.
3: That
0: would be wonderful. Thank you.
3: You've got to pay for your own parking, though. That's not on us.
2: That's all right.
0: The money
2: you save on Louis, you can pay for your parking.
4: 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Nick, Lutzy, and Susie O'Neill. 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
2: 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It is Jase, Lauren and Clint.
3: You'll first start talking.
4: Jase, Lauren and Clint. Probe the Popo.
5: Tell me what you know.
2: Now, normally we do Probe the Popo on this show.
6: That's right.
2: Where we get the Victoria Police in. Today, bit of a different one. We're doing Probe the Paramedic. Ambulance Victoria, it's a very special day for them today because it is Thank a Paramedic Day. Ben Meadley is the Director of Paramedicine for Ambulance Victoria. He joins us now. G'day, Benny.
7: Thanks for having us.
6: Hi, Ben.
7: Great to be here.
2: Thanks for the work you guys do.
6: Yeah, let's start with a big thank you.
2: Yeah.
6: Because I think, you know, broadly speaking, you probably do go underappreciated, but you are valued, deeply valued. What's life like as a paramedic at the moment?
7: Yeah, well, thank you for having us on. It's good to be here. Life as a paramedic is exciting. Some people might say it's, you know, periods of boredom interspersed with terror. So some people describe it, you know, you kind of go from zero to full blast a lot of the time. And then there's everything in between, of course. But it is a great job. And, you know, it's a great observation. Paramedics tend to be pretty humble by nature, so they don't seek too much recognition. Mm. But every year we do Thank a Paramedic Day. So it's great to just give some acknowledgement to paramedics and the work that they do in the community.
6: The nature of the beast is that your job is unpredictable.
7: Yep.
6: No single day is the same. Is that what you love about it?
7: Without a doubt, I still, you know, 28 years later, wake up in the morning and go, gee, what's going to happen today?
6: Yeah.
7: And that unpredictability is actually, I think it's some things that turn people away from the profession because people like to go, okay, I know what's going to happen today.
6: People want to be in control. You
7: know, yeah. So paramedics have got a kind of different type of control. They're happy to have that unknown about what they're going to go to, but then they've got great systems at work to gain control of situations.
2: You must meet some extraordinary forms of life out there. Like there's, you know, I watch those Ambulance Australia shows and, you know, it'll be a guy who's, you know, thinks his stomach's about to burst because he got stoned and ate two large pizzas and they're trying to talk him down in the back of the ambulance. You met some characters?
7: Oh, absolutely. You see all ranges and of society. It was a massive eye-opener for me.
2: What do you find the hardest?
7: Yeah. Look, I mean, you see people who probably don't have an appreciation for how their own health is so important to the way you live. So people can have variable health literacy, as we call it, so understanding of what being healthy means. And some people, of course, as we know, they don't take care of themselves over the course of many years, and we often see them when those things are starting to come to fruition.
6: In your job, you treat a patient or patients, you more often than not will drive them to hospital, and that's sort of the full stop for you. How much have you takes your job home with you, knowing in the back of your mind you don't know what's actually happened to that patient?
7: It's one of the real challenges for us to often not know what we've done was the right thing to do for the patient. If we got the diagnosis right, a lot of those things can be really challenging.
2: Can you find out? Have you got the option there?
7: Look, historically, yes. It's a bit more challenging today around, you know, privacy arrangements and things like this.
2: Safe Clint's paramedic. God help us all. And he's out there on the road and he lost a patient. Would he be notified, you know, after you handed them off to hospital?
7: Generally, no. No, generally our involvement with the patient stops at the handover to you.
6: If you're, say, delivering a baby or something like that, you know, there are means and ways of checking in and knowing that patient's okay.
7: That's exactly right. And often you'll see, this is, again, one of the best parts of the job, is you often see the things that you do kind of resolve in front of you. There's a lot of things paramedics do that can bring a solution to a problem pretty quickly, which is, again, one of those really satisfying parts of the job.
6: Now, the cold face also involves a few challenges, which one of them is, you know, things can get quite willing. And I speak of violence. I know there's been some, you know, unsavoury moments for a lot of our paramedics.
7: Yeah.
6: I mean, does that frighten you?
7: Look, I, as a leader of our troops, I worry for our paramedics, of course, but I guess something like Thank a Paramedic Day, it's a chance to reflect on how important the job our staff do, and that respect is deserved,
6: well,
7: no doubt, to anyone and everyone, of course. But for paramedics who, you know, are in the public eye, they are there, and their sole purpose to be there is to help people.
6: Yeah.
7: So we just ask the public to recognise the paramedics are there to help all the time, every
2: 100%.
7: Time.
2: Well, look, it's a very important day. Thank a paramedic day. And you know what? Every day is. If you see a paramedic out there on the street, exactly like what you said, Ben, you know, you guys are there to help. You know, Absolutely. You're not chucking cuffs on.
7: No.
2: Mate, thank you very much for all the work you guys do. And thanks for giving us an insight.
7: No worries.
2: And hopefully, we don't see you anytime soon.
7: Absolutely. I hear that a lot. New York City.

0: This is Nova. You got Jace, Lauren and Clint. Guys, there is a national campaign rolling out called Dying to Know, Australia's final playlist. It's encouraging people to share what song they would like played at their funeral.
1: I mean, why?
0: So,
1: what's the playlist for?
0: The thought behind it is, according to Palliative Care Australia, only 1 in 4 Australians have told their family their end-of-life wishes.
1: Ah.
0: So I guess the song is just to generate the conversation.
1: Got it.
0: Because I know when we lost Mum and Dad, it's a lot of responsibility put on the people left
2: behind.
0: Of
2: course.
0: It's like, okay, we've got to nail this now for what they would want.
1: Yeah, I know. But I know also people who have, like, planned their own funeral basically when they knew that they didn't have much time left.
2: Well,
1: and then some people don't want to talk about it. Like, I have no idea.
2: When you are well, when you are healthy, it is a very confronting conversation to have. A bit like drawing up your will.
0: Well, you wanted this.
2: Yeah.
1: Really?
2: Well, yeah, the chorus. It's closing time.
0: No, but I don't want the pub. The lid.
1: Then every time a pub closes, I'll be crying thinking of you. I'll be double sad. The pub's
0: Everyone
1: closed.
0: Will be like, yeah.
1: And Clint's
2: no,
1: dead.
2: You just go and get a last drink.
1: One last drink on standing. Yeah. That's what Clint. It's what Clint would want. One more drink.
0: God, Lauren's really taking it hard that this club's closing.
2: Yeah.
0: Like, let it go. Let it go.
1: No, I don't know what I would want.
2: What about you? Big
0: well, boy? I haven't thought about it, but I had a I'm not a spiritual guy, and you know I don't believe in a lot of
1: stuff. Oh, he's gonna get woo woo.
0: Yeah,
2: are you jumping over this side of the desk?
0: I went a bit woo woo yesterday.
1: Why?
0: Because it didn't dawn on me at the time, but I was driving home yesterday and I heard, you know how we run commercials for this show during the day?
2: Mm-hmm.
0: And we're running a...
1: Do we?
0: Yeah.
2: Every now and then.
1: Apparently.
0: And we were replaying the moment where we had a choir on Clarendon Street welcome Lauren home from being overseas.
2: Yes.
0: And they were playing Peter Allen's I Still Call Australia Home. Yesterday was the anniversary of my dad's death.
1: Oh, wow. How many years has it been?
0: It's been about 5 or 6 now, and this is one of his favourite songs.
1: Music.
2: And I'm not
1: does
2: this song or Peter Allen.
0: This song.
2: Okay.
0: Yeah.
1: Oh my gosh, that's like a sign.
0: Yeah, I took it as that.
1: Totally. And you got to find those little golden moments in your life that remind you of people.
0: Yeah, it was nice.
1: It's like when our friend Jay passed away. The first time we went to Byron Bay. When he passed away, we were driving from the airport and I was looking over the ocean and it started pouring and there was this rainbow that came out. And I was like, it was weird. One of our favourite songs was playing, there was this rainbow. And now every time I see a rainbow, I'm like, that's him.
0: Yep.
2: Yeah.
1: You know, you got to take those little specks of like...
0: 100%. It was just a shame it was a commercial for our show that triggered it.
1: Yeah, but it's funny that we did that on the day of your dad's anniversary.
0: You know what,
1: and you didn't think about that when that was planned.
0: It was when I was driving home and it just hit me. And then I sent the video because we uploaded the video of us surprising you. I sent it to my sisters last night. And I didn't give context. I just sent it.
1: Yeah.
0: And they were like, oh, my God, it's Dad's favourite song.
1: Dad's song.
0: Yeah.
1: Wow,
0: it was really nice.
1: A little spiritual.
2: It's
1: got a little woo-woo.
2: Every now and then it's okay to be woo-woo. And it...
0: Yesterday I was woo-woo and it felt good.
2: Yeah, and it can feel good.
1: But it's just those little speckles of hope that you're like, oh, you really are still with me, you know. And whether that's a rainbow or a song or one of my girlfriends lost her little baby and every time she sees a butterfly, because there was a butterfly, something happened with the butterfly the day her little girl passed away. Every time she sees a butterfly, we're like, oh, there she is. Yeah. And I think of it too. Like, those little things are really special.
0: At the end of the day, if it brings you a nice feeling.
1: Yeah, some comfort.
2: Well, first and foremost, you know, closure, but then the memories as well.
1: Mm. Yeah, it makes you think. It makes you reflect.
0: Oh,
2: so okay. We're asking Melbourne on 13-24-10, what about funeral songs?
0: It's light the mood. Let's go to Chantel. Good morning.
3: We went to a funeral just on the eve, on the cusp of COVID, with everything being closed down. And it was a beautiful... It was a family friend's wedding and they had like a performer on the stage and a little baby grand. It was just a beautiful, beautiful service. And at the end of it, they had Hasta Mañana by ABBA, Till We Meet Again.
1: Oh, there it is. Oh, it still makes you sad?
3: Yeah, it was just beautiful, absolutely beautiful. And it just, it reminds me of Joe so much. Every time I hear it, I'm thinking, what a fantastic song.
1: Yeah, you know, that's nice. That is the thing. Every time you hear that special song, you just have a little moment of gratitude for the friendship you had. People can have personalities in funerals too. Like,
0: exactly.
1: You know, my nan, when she passed away, she didn't want... This is so random now that I say this out loud. Okay. Do you know what we played? She loved that movie, The Full Monty.
2: Oh, yeah. What, you can leave your
1: my
2: hat
1: Nana
2: on?
1: My Nana Mavis. No, and we did Looking for Some Hot that Stuff, Baby, This Evening. That's the song we played. You know where they're
0: the
1: in the...
0: family didn't perform a...
1: No, you know where they're in the... You know that scene where they're in the line?
0: Yeah, when they just start moving? Yeah, yeah, yeah, yeah.
1: That's what we played at my Nana Mavis's funeral.
0: Yeah, right.
1: I just remembered that then.
0: Imagine if people started sitting up at the church.
1: Yeah, she would have loved it. It's what Nan would have wanted.
4: This is Jace, Lauren and Clint.
1: Turn it up.
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1: Our next guest is an Aussie music legend. And she's just released her fourth studio album.
2: It's kinda hard.
1: Please welcome to the show, Amy Shark.
0: Amy Shark, good morning.
3: What's going on?
4: Good morning,
3: How are you?
4: Amy.
3: Great. How are you guys?
0: Yeah, we're good. We're good. We're only chatting about you earlier. The movie, Beast. Lauren was talking up your performance.
3: Oh, you like it?
4: So, you know what? I went to when it opened in LA and I was sitting with Dan McPherson and then I didn't know much about it when I saw it. And I was like, that looks so much like Amy Shark. And he goes, that is Amy Shark. You are
3: so funny.
4: Phenomenal in that movie.
3: Oh,
4: it's actually
3: thank you,
4: on
3: mate.
4: Stan now. If you missed it, go and watch it. It's so good. You are so good in it.
3: I was, I was really nervous because I thought I would weirdly be embarrassed because I haven't done anything like that before. And because I'm not in it for like 20 minutes, it was such a good movie. Obviously, when you're making it, you don't really know how it's going to turn out. But when I watched it for the first time, I was like, I'm so in this. This is great. And then I turn up and then I'm in it, right? But I'm like just enjoying myself as the character.
4: You
3: I was
4: know
3: like,
4: what,
3: this
4: though?
3: Is great.
4: Like they say when a really good actor or actress is in a film, you don't recognize them as that person. And I watched it and it was not like watching
3: Amy
4: Shark.
3: Yeah, I was the same. I was like,
4: brilliant.
3: Thank you. I really went for it. So,
0: did you want to? I didn't even know that was something you wanted to do.
4: Did Russell Crowe call you and ask you personally?
3: It was funny because like I've been telling him for years, in our weird friendship, I'm like, acting was my first love and music was his first love. So we always talk about that.
0: You're right.
3: And then I don't know how serious he thought I was, but I did sort of, you know, every now and then I'd be like, when are you going to tap me in, coach? You know, like give me a role. And then, one day he just sent me a script and he was like, look, I can't promise anything. I can get you an audition if you're interested. I just think, you know, it's a cool, still looking for this part to place. And I read it. I read it like twice in like 24 hours. I loved the script and I've loved fight movies since I was a kid. Mm. And it just, I wanted it. Oh, it cool. went from like, maybe if I got it, it would be cool to like, I really want this badly. So.
5: Do you fight? Like, do you, as in you personally, do you...
3: In the movie?
5: I did
3: Taekwondo as a kid. Yeah. And it's, I always get bummed out because like I was brown belt, black tip. And then it was in my teenage years where friends got too important. So I was like, I'm not going to even get my black belt. So I never got my black belt. But
0: I never got yellow, so don't worry. I never got out of white.
3: So you never got into the dojo, actually.
0: Yeah.
3: Just outside.
5: It's still time, Amy. You mentioned that you were nervous shooting that. Is there any part of you that still gets nervous with your music when you're on stage, when you're performing live? Or because I often think of nerves as, you know, means a lot to you when you do get
0: good
5: nerves,
0: to have
5: which
0: time.
5: Is really cool.
3: It's a good point because it's really scary when you don't have nerves and that's usually where the show goes to shit.
4: Is it nerve-wracking releasing new music? Because you've got a new album, you've got a new single. Is that a time you get extreme nerves?
3: I think I have hit this stage where I'm lucky that I've hit it, I think, where I love it and I think it's, I feel like if I've impressed myself, that's all I really need and the rest is like a bonus. Like obviously I read reviews and I hate reading anything shit about what I've written or what I've worked on, but I'm not nervous. I'm just like excited.
0: You know what? It's the age thing. Because Lauren's about to hit 40.
3: No, I hit 40 this year.
0: Right. And I was saying to her, because Clint and I are in the 40 Club, and we're like, you just get to that point where you're like, you know what?
4: Yeah, it
0: I'm
4: changes.
0: I'm sick of everyone else's shit. I'm not trying to impress anybody else. I'm really content
3: it's
0: in my life.
3: It's actually really, it's really weird, isn't it?
4: There's been something that in me has gone, you know what? I'm actually not doing things to impress anyone else anymore. I'm doing things that make me happy. And sure, you still get reviews
3: but also, I was,
4: and you're never going to please everyone.
3: I was talking to an artist the other day, she's a lot younger than me, and she was like, how do you keep coming up with stories? And I'm like, babe, I have so much in the tank. Like, I've dated so many dicks. I've had so many encounters. I've hit the floor. Yeah. I've been on the highest of highs. I've felt it all. I've done it all. I've seen it all.
4: It's
3: you can look at it differently.
4: Yeah. Totally.
5: And also, you get there and it's cool. Lauren, it's cool.
0: Yeah, you're going to love it.
5: You're going to love it. You should release new music.
3: You're also super hot too, so don't. You're good.
4: Oh, you can stay.
0: To be fair, I don't think you've cared about our opinion for quite some time. So I don't think.
6: Jace, Lauren and Clint.
7: Jace, Lauren and Clint.
6: On Nova.
8: Let's get the party started. See you at the bar, you was hardly talking. That's when I knew that your heart was scarring. Friends to lovers need a part to star in. Like, wait, babe, let me

0: 5'9" brown eyes.
1: Thanks for joining us. You're listening to Nova. It is Jace, Lauren, and Clint with you. You know when you forget you got something on and then you're like, oh, it's tonight.
2: Now that can go one of two ways. It can either be like, oh my God, how good, it's tonight, or oh God, is that tonight?
1: Which is normally me.
2: Yeah.
1: In this case, I'm excited.
3: Well, there was that time when I was sitting at home in my tracky dacks on the couch and I was like, oh, I'm meant to be hosting a function.
1: Mm-hmm. Didn't they ring and you say, I'm parking the car?
3: Yeah, I said, I'm just stuck in a bit of traffic.
2: Yeah, it's always traffic. And then you actually get stuck in traffic and you're like, holy moly, now I'm stuck.
1: Well, he's not lying then.
3: Where do you have to be tonight?
2: So when did you remember you had something tonight?
1: Only this morning. Clint was like, what do you got on tonight? And I was like, I got Pinot and Pass tonight.
2: Oh. So, where do you go for that?
1: So
2: that sounds nice.
1: Friend of ours, Ben, one of the boys' school dads.
3: Benny.
1: He's the one that took Huddy and I to the footy a couple of weeks ago.
3: Oh, yeah.
1: In his work corporate box. Very swanky. Very nice.
2: Mm.
1: Good friend.
2: Oh, that's why you hang out with Ben, because Ben takes you to bougie places.
3: Friends with benefits.
1: And tonight?
2: Friends with benefits. Okay, where are we going with friends with
1: Ben? So I'm taking advantage of the benefit tonight. Yeah. We're going to Ben's house.
2: Oh, Ben's having a dinner party at home. Do you know what? I think it is such a nice thing when you're invited to somebody's home.
1: Yeah, I agree.
2: It's really, I love that.
1: And he's house proud and it's great. He's just got a big reno. Sorry?
3: Couples. Couples.
1: Oh, couples. I think there's four of us.
2: Eight.
1: And then we're getting in an Italian chef.
2: Oh, he's getting. Well, we're getting in. Ben's getting in an Italian chef.
1: Ben Efforts is getting in an Italian chef.
3: Yeah, we're getting Guy Grossi or something.
1: No. Like we've all chucked in money for it. It's like a pizza. Oh. And then they bring in this Italian chef who will teach us tonight how to make pasta.
2: Oh, you're actually making the pasta.
1: We're making the dinner while we're doing drinking
2: Ben's
1: pasta.
2: House?
1: And then
2: he must have a big bench. And if then there's eight of you.
3: Does he live in a pizzeria?
1: No.
2: Ben's rich. We should be friends with Ben.
1: Perfect. And then we all sit down and then the chef serves us. Cooks.
2: And you eat your own pasta that you've made?
1: I guess so, yeah. Let's That's shit, awesome. Then we otherwise, you know, eat the
2: I'm sure one. He's got some Latina fresh out the back.
1: Yeah, they'd be back up.
2: That's fun.
1: I'm really excited. However,
2: friends who plan fun things are good friends.
1: Yes,
2: to have.
1: And we said this is going to be the first of many and then we'll all host it.
3: There's a twist.
2: Oh,
3: what's
2: you'll
3: the
2: never
3: twist?
2: Host it.
1: And they said, you're welcome to bring kids. Book that babysitter.
2: Did anyone say they'd bring their kids?
1: No, I don't think so.
2: Yeah. Where are Ben's kids?
1: I don't know.
2: They should go to your house with the babysitter.
1: It's a good option.
2: Great option.
1: I have chucked an idea out in the group chat only a couple of days ago going, are we doing fancy dress?
3: Fancy dress? What do you mean, like a theme?
1: Yeah, like...
2: You're going to come as Ratatouille or something?
1: Just going to go as Mario.
3: Mario Brothers.
1: Oh. I pitched to Lou, should we go as Mario Brothers?
3: You're pulling their legs, surely.
2: I think you should, like...
1: The boys are all up for it, but the girls have turned.
2: No, the girls are excited. Just do it anyway. Yeah, go as Mario.
1: Oh, Lucy, there's no way in hell I'm going with you.
2: You should go as Mario. Just tell her you're running late and you'll meet her there.
1: And then I walk in.
2: It's me, Mario.
1: Hey, Benefits. Hello,
2: I think you should do that. Yeah. I think you'd go down swimmingly.
1: Well, the girls are like, you can't pull a fancy dress card like 3 days, four days out.
2: Yeah, that's true. Do you have a costume at home?
1: I got a costume box. Yeah. That's why.
3: The boys could do it. You just the boys do it.
2: No? What? Well, maybe he's already organised chef's hats or something.
1: Yeah.
2: It's Ben's party, not Jace's party. When it's your turn to host,
1: then you get to
2: choose the dress
1: code. Because then Ben's missus blew up on the chat going, I need a final decision on the fancy dress because it's got to match with the table decor.
2: Oh, no, she's doing something beautiful. Yes. Don't ruin it.
3: What theme's she doing there?
1: I don't know. Won't it be like just the little checkered plastic one that they have at the chain restaurants?
2: What's Ben's missus' name?
1: Tegan.
2: Ben and Tegan are putting on a beautiful dinner for you.
1: And I will be there in my Mario outfit with my fake moustache.
2: Why don't you wear a suit?
1: Just go full formal.
2: Yeah, go formal. Wear a bow tie. Dress up for the occasion.
1: I've worn a suit since the races.
2: Mm. I think Ben's going to have a nice house. You've been to his house before?
1: Yeah.
2: Yeah,
3: Ben's nice.
2: Good house.
1: Benefits.
2: Friends with Benefits. We should make that a segment.
1: Yeah.
3: What? No.
1: What?
3: No, I'll bite my tongue.
1: No, come on.
2: We don't bite our tongue.
3: Earlier in pre-drinks, you were talking about who wasn't invited.
1: Don't bite your tongue.
3: Why? So who's?
1: Well, I don't.
2: Well, they only fit eight around the dinner table.
1: Yes, exactly.
2: Even though Ben
3: hasn't. So you're in the favourites.
1: Well, I guess so at the moment.
2: Not if he turns up dressed as Mario, he won't be.
1: It'll be awkward if one of the couples goes, thanks again for having us last week, Ben. That was a ripper of a party.
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0: Moving on.
3: It is Milestone Monday. So on 13, 24, 10, we want to know what you did for the first time and we will clap you in. Over to you, Clint Stanaway.
0: Here we go.
4: Okay.
0: Here we go.
4: So just bear with me. I went to the footy yesterday.
3: Yes.
4: First time this year that I've sat in the outer.
3: I'm not clapping that in. He didn't go to a function. Why didn't you go to the function?
0: Well, you are a tool.
4: I was a man of the people yesterday.
0: Yeah. And did you pay for your outer ticket? Did you pay?
4: No, Dad sent it to me.
3: Oh, you got a free ticket too? Clapping in.
4: Well, no, I usually host the functions.
0: God.
4: But I passed up that opportunity. I sat in the outer with the fans.
0: He also flew Jetstar to Bali. Were you in economy?
4: I did too. Clap me in.
0: Were you
4: that.
0: In economy?
4: Yes, Jetstar.
0: No. Were you in economy?
4: Yeah, they don't have business, do they? Do they?
0: What row?
4: Four.
3: Who says heroes wear capes, Clint?
4: Oh, thank you so much.
0: Oh.
3: Did you have a pie yesterday?
4: I had a bucket of chips.
3: Oh,
4: jeez,
3: you know
4: they're expensive.
0: When you got to pay for it.
3: He's never paid for a thing in his life.
0: Unbelievable. No clap.
3: Did you have to drink your beer out of plastic?
4: No, I'm off the beer at the moment. Had a Coke Zero.
0: Oh, here we
4: what
0: go.
4: What a time.
0: Oh, we're resetting.
3: You're on a shred again.
0: We're resetting.
4: We are.
0: The midlife
4: crisis
0: continues.
4: It's a Monday. Come on.
3: Let's go to Alyssa. Good morning.
5: Good morning, guys. Welcome back.
0: Thank you.
3: Good to be back.
5: We've missed you guys.
3: Aww.
5: I have.
3: Well, I'd like to say I missed being here with these two on a Monday morning, but Alyssa, what is your milestone?
5: I turned 40.
3: Oh!
0: 40.
4: Now,
0: congratulations.
4: 40 is the new 30.
3: Well, Alyssa, did I talk me through it, sis? Because I had a moment yesterday where I realised on the 16th of July, which is in 3 days, I only have 6 months left in my 30s.
0: I can get your fake ID.
5: That's exciting.
3: Yeah? Are you thrilled with turning 40?
5: I love it. I told everybody who would listen, I had to have a CT scan on my birthday and they're like, did you eat this morning? I'm like, of course I did. And they're like, what did you eat? And I said, chocolate slice. It's my birthday. I'll do what I want.
4: Chocolate slice.
5: By the way, I turned 40 and they're like, oh, happy birthday.
4: So do we have a knees up for your birthday? Have some sort of party?
0: No, there's a knee problem. She was getting a CT scan.
5: No, I'd need a physio after that. No, I took myself into the market. I did not cook myself dinner. So we just ordered in. And then the next day on the Saturday, my best friend and I had lunch at Zoncello.
3: Oh.
5: And, yeah, it was great.
3: Well, happy 40th birthday.
0: Well, Rebecca, Milestone Monday. What did you do for the first time?
6: Morning, guys.
0: Morning.
6: My friends and I flew to the Gold Coast and we participated in the 10K run.
3: Oh, yeah, that deserves to be clapped
0: well
3: in.
0: Done. That was the Gold Coast
6: Thank
0: Marathon. I'm ashamed to say I was at the buffet watching the runners run past
4: Were
0: the hotel.
4: You? Did you cheer them?
6: You could have given them.
3: Hey, Rebecca, how did the body pull up after?
6: Do you know what? Surprisingly, not too bad, but it was all of our first time running and we didn't train, so we're pretty happy with ourselves.
4: Good on you.
3: And now, have you got like a half marathon or something in your sights or that's it?
6: Oh, there's talk of things, but I think 10K is my limit.
4: Hello, Amber.
7: Hi.
4: Hey, do you have a milestone you want to share with us?
7: Yeah, I rode my motorbike over a jump for the first time.
3: Oh, my God. Amber, how old are you? Clapper
4: and Damon.
7: I'm 10.
3: Oh, was Mum and Dad scared about you doing that or were they thrilled for you?
7: Mum and Dad weren't even there.
3: Yeah, that's the best time to do it when they're not looking.
4: Do we have a helmet on, Amber?
0: Probably wait for them to be there.
7: What? Yeah.
4: Did you have a do you have a helmet on?
7: Yeah.
4: Oh, good girl.
3: Now, Amber, who was it that took you to do a jump if you weren't with Mum and Dad?
7: With my cousins.
3: Yeah, that's when all the good decisions get made, when you're with your cousins.
4: And what did Mum and Dad say when you told them?
7: They were just really proud of me.
3: Did
0: what did they say to you?
3: What,
0: what did they say to your cousin?
3: How old's your cousin, Amber?
7: My cousin, pretty sure one of them's like 14 and the other one's like 12, I think.
0: Yeah. Oh, yeah, they seem responsible enough to take the dirt bike.
3: I love
0: Wow.
3: That.
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3: Turn it up.
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7: 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The M7 motorway at Rudy Hill has a car broken down southbound just before Eastern Road. It's in the breakdown lane, but speed's reduced. At Yennora, reports of a crash on Crown Street just off Fairfield Street. Breakdown at Bexley reported on Stony Creek Road eastbound before Forest Road. A lot of fog in our outer suburbs, including over the M1 motorway around Mount White. 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Bedshed, no one's better in the bedroom. Partly cloudy, top of 19 for the city and west. Right now, 10 degrees. Sydney's Nova 96.9.
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10: Sydney, how you feeling?
11: Oh, there we go. That final little sip of the bottle. Welcome to Monday, 5:31.
12: I was just noticing how grotty my bottle was. So, like, I'm a very fastidiously clean woman, as you know. I don't have much else going on in my life. I like to clean.
11: Yeah, your car's always spotless.
12: Well,
11: on the outside.
12: On the outside. Yeah, but there are a couple, there are three things that are that I'm a bit festy.
11: Mm-hmm.
12: So my car, because I got the kids and they're just animals. Second, my AirPods. You do not want to have a look at those. It's like a petri dish in there. And the third, I've just noticed there was like some sort of black mold on my water bottle.
11: Oh yeah, that happens. You know what I was doing yesterday afternoon? Speaking of cars and kids,
12: what'd you do?
11: Picking off dry snot from the back seat, but like properly with my nail because there was no way. That was coming off. I tried wet wipes. I tried everything.
12: Well, my kid's taken to getting the 1 kilo jar of Nutella out of the cupboard and hiding it around his room with a spoon and leaving it open. So I've had to, like, hide the Nutella in the house now. Kids are gross, aren't they? We love them.
11: At least Nutella's healthy. It's got nuts in it. It's hazelnut. It's a hazelnut spread.
12: A bit nutty.
11: Let's have a look at your Monday morning news, shall we? 5:32.
12: Better than snot.
13: Right here, right now, right here, right now.
12: Hey there, Sydney. Sarah Harris with you. Our phones will sound a loud alarm today as the federal government tests its $132 million AusAlert warning system. The 10-second alert will happen at 2 o'clock this afternoon. Victims of domestic violence are being advised to switch off any hidden or secret safe devices they may have. The state's corruption watchdog will begin public hearings today into the New South Wales Liberal Party. It will look into allegations that several MPs solicited or accepted political donations from prohibited donors between 2019 and 2023. A man has died and another is in hospital after their boat capsized in Sydney's east. Emergency services were called to Bear Island near La Perouse. Police say two men were fishing without life jackets when a wave tipped their boat over. And the PM has ruled out extending the fuel excise discount. The petrol tax was halved in April to 26 cents a litre when tensions in the Middle East sent prices soaring. Now, that was scaled back to 16 cents at the start of this month and is due to expire this Sunday. Updating sport in Com Games news, Australia's women's wheelchair basketball 3x3 team. They have defeated South Africa 21 points to 5 in their group game. In the netball, Australia defeated England in their pool match, while Aussie gymnast Jessie Moore has won the nation's first men's individual all-round medal in 16 years. And a spoiler alert for F1 fans. Oscar Piastri, He has been forced to retire from the Formula One Hungarian Grand Prix after his car broke down with 13 laps left. All right, you can come back. Kelly Clarkson, she says she is more than happy being single. She says when she sees some relationships, her thoughts are, I'm so glad I'm going home alone. I hear your sister. I love being alone.
11: Do you?
12: Yeah, I'm like Kevin out of Home Alone. Kevin McAllister.
11: Yeah.
12: When I grow up and get married, I'm living alone. Do you hear me?
11: You and Kelly Clarkson should go get a wine.
12: I think the longer as well that I'm alone, the happier I am.
3: Preach, sis.
12: You know?
11: Are you alone too, Jermaine?
3: Yeah.
11: Okay.
3: Lonely weekend.
12: I quite liked my own company, though.
11: I had the house to myself for 2 hours on Thursday. I remember that. That was all right.
12: But you're quite a social butterfly, though. Do you get your energy from other, bouncing?
11: Give me the house for an hour on my own, that's good. Because then I'll know something's coming after that. So I can chill. But I walked around for a bit, listened to the new Strokes record.
3: Walked around the house?
11: Yeah, just potted.
12: Okay. Are you an introverted extrovert or an extroverted introvert?
11: I'm an extroverted extrovert.
12: Yeah, you are. It's big Leo energy. Oh, my gosh. We've got the Lionsgate portal on the way as well.
11: Yeah, when do Leos kick off? When do we get our time in the sun?
12: I think it's now, actually.
11: Okay, good.
12: Yep. And the 8th of August. It's like it's a Lionsgate where you can, anyway, I'll get the science on that bit later.
11: Please.
12: It's a thing. Hey, weather-wise, Sydney, this is real science, partly cloudy. Just the slight chance of a shower. 19 is the max, 17 in Bondi. Right now, 10 degrees 5 in our west. And you're up to date on Ricky Lane.
11: What a stunning weekend too. How good was that?
12: Sunday was the kick, wasn't it?
11: Yesterday was gorgeous.

0: Monday morning. Sarah Harris is in here, so is Jermaine. Good stuff. Welcome, everyone. Also, our door prize this morning, I've just had a look. It's a cracker. So I'll tell you what it is soon, but first caller through at 6 gets a real good prize. All right?
1: Okay.
2: Real good prize.
0: Real good prize.
2: I tell you what, it was quite a treat to have Jermaine in my ears on the weekend as I was playing,
0: cruising
2: as
0: around,
2: being mum's taxi, driving, you know,
0: fresh hits
2: the four
0: and throwbacks.
3: Fresh hits and throwbacks on air with Jermaine.
2: Yeah.
3: Thank you for listening.
2: So good.
0: What was some of the highlights music wise?
3: Jeez, we played quite a bit of Josh Fawaz over the weekend.
0: You say Fawaz, do you?
3: Fawaz, is what you say?
0: I say Josh Fawaz. Is that right?
2: Living on a prayer. Do you also say Faja?
0: What's that?
2: Your father.
3: So
2: okay, so listen, my kids,
3: yes.
2: They were lucky enough to go to the Kennedy International Space Center.
3: Oh.
2: I know. I didn't travel overseas.
0: In Rudy Hill?
2: Yeah. I didn't travel properly overseas until I was 21. My kids got to go to Orlando. I didn't take them. But anyway.
0: Orlando is brilliant.
2: Orlando, Florida.
0: Weirdly, I reckon that's my favorite Disneyland, even though it's Disney World.
3: Disney World.
2: Yeah,
0: it's huge.
2: Right.
0: It's really good.
3: It's massive.
0: Right. Yeah.
2: But they brought me back. They brought me back a gift because obviously you know that I've got some thoughts on the 1969 moon landing.
0: That's actually, wasn't it July 20, wasn't it?
2: Yeah.
0: We celebrated the anniversary, or did we? I got in first.
2: And look what they brought me back. So what I'm holding here is a signed photograph of a Dr. John David F. Bartow. Doesn't even sound like a real name.
0: Dr. John David F. Bartow.
2: Yep. He was the research manager for the International Space Station. He was actually on the Challenger, the one that didn't. End.
3: Oh.
2: He went a few months before and landed safely.
0: I was going to say,
3: how did you take that photo?
0: Yeah, exactly. Someone's forging his
3: AI generated.
2: But, so anyway, so the kids brought me this and there was something when I was looking at the photo, like you have a really good look at this photo and I just had the words of comedian Theo Von in my brain. Like
4: I've met Buzz Aldrin and I looked in his eyes. To me, it didn't look like he had been to the moon. And I'm not saying that, you know, everybody got that galactic twinkle, but he didn't have it for me. You know, sometimes you meet somebody and it looks like, oh yeah, it looks like they've been to Canada. Mr. B. Aldrin, the look in his eyes, it didn't look like he had been to the moon.
3: Mm-hmm.
2: Do you think he's got that galactic glint in his eyes?
0: He hasn't even got the look of someone who's been to the hairdresser recently.
2: I know. But do you know what? Actually, I've done some research.
0: His hair, by the way.
2: He's done a few orbital missions, which means that he was quite high up, but close enough to Earth that they can still feel the gravitational pull.
0: What's this?
2: Best wishes.
0: What would you call this ring that he's got on his right hand?
3: I know. What is that?
0: I think it's a ring.
2: I think he's yeah, it's something to do with the Illuminati, I think.
3: It's so silly.
2: A talisman from the Illuminati. No, but I think it's very sweet and I am going to frame it and put it on my wall because it's a good reminder that, you know, if you aim for the moon and fall short, you can still fall on a sound studio in Arizona, you know?
0: and then sign a picture for our newsreader all these years later.
3: Oh, that's a nice gift.
2: Thinking about conspiracy theories over the weekend. I wonder if anyone else has got some. Do you have a conspiracy theory?
0: Oh, is that what we're doing? Oh, yeah,
2: is that what we're doing?
0: I do have one. I do have one, but I don't want to share.
2: How you driving my show? Is that what you're doing?
0: I'll tell you off air my big conspiracy theory. It's not a popular one. But
2: Earth is flat.
0: Totally.
3: Oh,
2: no. Lizard people.
0: Oh, Dan. Okay, when we come back, let's get some of our favorite Shaq. You know Shaq, Shaquille O'Neal.
2: Yeah.
0: He is convinced the Earth is flat and he'll tell us why next. But if you do have a conspiracy theory for us that you love, that you're deep into, 13, 24, 10, share it with us.
2: What about like the Stevie Wonder?
3: I was just about to say, Stevie Wonder is not blind.
0: He's not blind. Okay, we'll get all that for you when we come back. 17 to 6.
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20: I'm thinking about my doorbell when you're going to ring
0: okay,
20: it.
0: Okay, doorbell's time. 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
3: Banger.
0: You can listen to this in your Sennheisers.
3: Yes, you can.
0: Vanessa Carlton, 12 to 6.

0: Little twinkle fingers.
1: I'd love to be able to play the piano.
0: Tingle the ivory. You could do that.
1: I've got the fingers late. For it. Although apparently Elton John's just got these stumpy little fingers.
0: Does. What do you mean apparently? Haven't you seen them?
1: Not up close.
0: It's like an explosion in a Chipolata factory. Helen from Gray's Point called on conspiracy theories. Apparently, we couldn't get her back, so that's sus, isn't it?
1: Yeah.
0: Apparently, during COVID, she had friends that believed there were secret railway systems to get people around.
1: Well, you know, there's actually even the Oz Alert, and I do not subscribe to this at all. I
0: think you know the alarm we're getting at 2 o'clock today?
1: Yeah, that the frequency of it is somehow linked to mind control.
2: Oh, that reminds me
0: Don't call me at two.
2: That reminds me of a Janet Jackson song that apparently shut down Windows computers. Did you hear about this?
1: No.
2: Rhythm Nation. The song,
1: I love that song.
2: Yeah. Apparently it messed with the hard drives of some Windows computers and completely like broke them.
1: No.
0: So we're just talking about conspiracies. Flat earthing is a big one. Sherry Shepherd from The View, big flat earther. And Shaquille O'Neal.
2: Yes.
0: She's cool. Yes. Anyway, this is some of my favorite stuff. This is Shaquille O'Neal on why he thinks the earth is flat.
3: It's true. The earth is flat.
4: Shaq, what are you talking about?
3: The earth is flat.
4: No, it's not.
3: I drive from coast to coast, and this is flat to me.
0: This is my favorite. This is my favorite one.
3: Have you looked outside of Atlanta lately and seen all these buildings? So you mean to tell me that China is under us?
0: So look at all these buildings in Atlanta. You mean to tell me that China's under us? I mean, look, it is strange.
2: Oh, we're not.
0: And there's one more. I think.
1: I love going deep, though, going down the rabbit hole on some of these conspiracy theories. It's amazing. The problem is, like, MKUltra, for example, like, these experiments. So that was the CIA experiment with experiments where they were, like, feeding unsuspecting people LSD and doing, tests on them. It's real.
3: Because I'm in Atlanta, right? Mm-hmm. So it says that I can go outside right now, and I know that L.A. is on the West Coast, right?
2: Yep.
3: And I can't see L.A., so how come when I go outside and look at the moon, when I can see the moon? So is the moon closer than LA is?
1: Oh, that just hit my brain.
5: Ricky
1: Lee
5: and Tim's
6: Quickie with Ricky.
0: Quickie! It's worth $4,600 today. That is no conspiracy. That is just 24-carat fact. $4,600.
1: Oh.
2: Wow.
0: Okay. What's Kudos Bank Arena been renamed to?
2: Afterpay Arena.
0: Yes.
2: Yeah.
1: You been there yet?
2: No, but did they? They've already opened it, right? Like it's.
0: Why
2: a
0: are you
2: thing
0: doing scissor cutting?
2: Don't they like cut the rope when they?
1: No, I think it's
2: the ribbon.
1: Yeah. I think that's only when it's built, isn't it?
0: It's officially open anyway. I don't think they've cut the ribbon for a new name.
1: Do they smack it with a bottle of champagne like they do with a boat, a new boat, when they christen a boat?
0: Oh yeah, they should actually.
2: That's nice. But can you buy tickets?
0: Too many questions for me about Afterpay Arena.
2: Sorry, what?
0: I'm not the ambassador.
2: Sorry.
0: It's 5 to 6.
6: 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Sydney. 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
9: The census is coming this August. 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The M7 motorway at Rudy Hill has a car breakdown southbound before Eastern Road. It's been moved to the breakdown lane. At Tempe, reports of a car broken down on the Princes Highway, citybound after Campbell Street. Another breakdown reported at Bexley on Stony Creek Road, eastbound just before Forest Road. M5 motorway building citybound through Moorbank. Your travel time from the Hume motorway to the M5 main tunnel is 18 minutes. 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Search Belong Deals. Partly cloudy, top of 19 for the city. Right now, 10 degrees. Sydney's Nova 96.9.
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3: Morning.
4: Monday morning. Good morning to you.
3: How are you?
4: Very, very good. You had a hot dog for dinner last night.
3: I had a hot dog for dinner.
4: I can't believe it.
3: It was one of my favourite moments of my whole life. Just ordered a
4: tell Sarah why
3: hot dog for dinner, and it was the best.
4: Why you decided
10: mustard,
4: to have
10: tomato sauce, cheese, onions, all
3: the chili con carne on the top. It had like sour cream.
4: Sarah, what inspired you?
3: Oh, this is so weird. One of my favorite things to do is watch competitive eaters.
10: Oh my god!
4: And how gross!
3: And so we were watching Beard Meets Food, one of my favorites, and he was nailing a bunch of mac and cheese and hot dogs. And so then we thought, you know what? Let's have a hot dog.
4: I love that.
10: Is it that you actually like competitive eating, or you just like competitive sports?
3: Well, I'm very competitive.
4: Oh, no, don't ask her anything about the Commonwealth Games. I don't think it's that one.
3: No.
4: Let's check your Monday morning news.
11: Right here. Right now. Right here.
10: Sydney, Sarah Harris with you. Kings baton bearer Tim Hodge is among the Aussies to secure a medal as our dominant start to the Comm Games continues. Australia is sitting on top of the medal tally with 31 medals, including 13 gold. Hodge claiming gold in the 100-metre backstroke S9, and I'll have more Glasgow action a bit later in sport. The state's corruption watchdog will start public hearings today into the New South Wales Liberal Party. It will look into allegations that several MPs solicited or accepted political donations from banned donors between 2019 and 2023. A suspect has been shot and killed by police after a van was driven into crowds at a Berlin Pride event, killing one person and leaving at least 29 injured. The 21-year-old was shot as he rushed at police officers with a knife. He had just been released from prison for terror-related offences months ago. And we're being warned to prepare for fuel prices to soar above $2 a litre within weeks. Labor's fuel excise is set to be scrapped on Sunday despite ongoing conflict in the Middle East. Nova Sport is next. Hipages is the number one place for tradies to grow their business. 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Updating sport in the NRL, Manly has been thumped 48 points to 12 by Cronulla at Brookvale. Earlier, the Titans hammered the Dragons 38-18. In more Comm Games news, Australia, we've had a comfortable win in the netball over England. Their pool match, the final result was 66 points to 47. Gymnast Jessie Moore has won the nation's first

0: men's individual all-round medal in 16 years, claiming bronze in Glasgow. And further proof, Jacob Elordi and Kendall Jenner are getting serious. They've now been spotted together at Chris Stapleton's concert in Washington. Weather-wise, Sydney partly cloudy today. Maybe just a shower a bit later. 19 degrees the top. We're also looking at 19 in Liverpool. Right now, 10 degrees in the city, 5 in the west. And you're up to date with Ricky Lee and Tim.
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9: After the weekend.
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9: Hanging up with friends.
5: 4 past 6. On a Monday morning, I just made a huge mistake. I just asked you why Kendall Jenner and Jacob Elordi would go to a Chris Stapleton concert, and I got a full monologue from you. All right, you're a Chris Stapleton fan. I get it.
0: He's amazing.
5: I'm just getting Dan to find me some.
0: As I was going, speaking a million miles an hour at you, I was like, that's probably a bit early for this.
5: Dan's looking for some Chris Stapleton. Okay. He is amazing, I'm hearing. Is that from Maddie, I'm assuming?
0: He's incredible.
5: Yeah, okay, of course. No, he sold out a couple of kudoses, didn't he? Yeah.
0: Well, no, that was the whole thing. You were freaking out, like, how did this guy sell out those? You don't even know any of his songs. He's incredible.
5: This is California Sober.
11: California Sober on the highway.
5: All right. John in Picton.
12: Good morning, how are you?
0: Good, how are you? Are you a good Chris Stapleton fan, John?
12: Not really.
5: No,
0: there we go.
5: Cool.
0: Okay, I'll shush up about Chris Stapleton then.
5: You're a fan of door prizes, though. You're a fan of getting on the phone.
12: Yeah.
5: First call through at 6, you got yourself some Sennheiser Momentum 5 wireless headphones for your troubles.
12: Excellent. Thank you very much. Appreciate it.
0: No worries.
5: What were you doing on the weekend? Were you buying dresses?
12: Yeah, formal dresses. I've got twin girls.
0: Oh, my gosh.
12: Everything by two.
0: Everything's by two. Was it hard? Are they really particular, or were they happy? Did they get what they wanted?
12: They got what they wanted, and it was probably within half an hour.
5: Oh. When's formal season? Is it soon?
12: Yeah, they look very stunning. They do now.
5: Okay.
12: Yeah.
0: Oh, that's good.
5: I'll go again. When is formal season? Is it soon?
12: November. You got to get them early.
5: Okay. Yeah, got to get them early. Yeah. Hiring a cool car.
12: They want to get a V-dub combi there.
0: Oh, wow.
5: That is cool.
12: Yeah.
0: That's so fun.
5: Good on you, John. Have a good day.
12: Thank you. Have a good one.
0: Did you do something fun for yours?
5: Yeah, just embarrassed about my heinous acne.
0: Oh, really?
5: Yeah, which is just here and here. Just like rosy little cheeks and then all on my forehead. And then what I decided to do was gel my hair forward and then dye the tips blonde.
0: To really draw attention to that forehead of yours.
5: And wear full black except for a silver tie. It was like I was in The Sopranos. But like work experience in The Sopranos. Oh, yeah, formal time. All right, let's go through some Sydney at 6 for you very soon. It's a Monday morning. Let's kick off with Bruno Mars, On My Soul. Cracking way to kick off your working week.

0: Bruno, 6:09 here on Nova 96.9. Ricky, Lee and Tim back for another week. Thanks to our friends at Shell Ready Express. And we've got so much on the show today.
1: What do we got?
0: Well, Bounce Back Mondays is kicking off at 7 o'clock this morning. And every Monday, thanks to our good mates at Barocca, they give you back your BB Bounce. Some things are worth bringing back. Barocca, always read the label and follow the directions for use. Just give us your big bounce, your bloody bounce out of bed song.
1: Oh.
0: You know?
1: Oh, I like that.
0: Something to kickstart your week.
1: What's yours? I tried to listen to a Strokes song over the weekend.
0: Well, I gave you 3 suggestions. You asked me for 2. I gave you 3.
1: Yeah.
0: Well, don't ask.
1: I wanted to know if I was a non-Strokes fan, what songs you would tell a non-Strokes
0: fan
1: out
0: Friday.
1: To listen to.
0: Yeah.
1: And I that did listen.
0: No, you didn't. You asked for 3 off the new album.
1: Yeah.
0: Yeah.
1: And I did listen.
0: Not 3 of all time.
1: Didn't get to the end of any of the songs, but that's cool. Okay. One of them was really good. The second one you sent, that was good.
0: The record is beautiful.
1: Okay.
0: My lady at home went and bought it for me.
1: I actually lined
0: up on Friday,
1: oh,
0: 10 a.m. at our local record store.
1: Oh.
0: And I hadn't listened to it. Remember, I didn't listen to it on Friday? And I listened to it for the first time Friday, just sitting in the house listening to it in all its glory. It was beautiful.
1: Was it everything you wanted and more?
0: Yeah. Do I see any pictures? Remember when you opened it up, the old Ferrari and stuff? They recorded it in Costa Rica. Oh, anyway, it's not for everyone. That's fine.
1: That's all right.
0: It's like Chris Stapleton.
1: Yeah.
0: That's what's good about music.
1: Yeah, like I try and play you Beyonce and Jay-Z things and you don't really care. That's okay.
0: I don't mind it.
1: You don't love it.
0: I try, though.
1: You try.
0: Yeah. In the city, in your heart. Now, this has been in the news. The Oz Alert warning alarm is being tested today at 2 p.m.
1: It sure is.
0: You wouldn't think that's something that you'd make about yourself, but when Jermaine was in here earlier, he's like, oh, I heard that for the first time in New York 6 years ago. And I'm like, pardon? Why are you trying to flex on the Oz Alert warning system?
1: I think it's a great idea. I think it's going to freak. I'll forget that it's coming, though, even though everyone's been yelling at us that it's coming.
0: Get your nap in.
1: I'm going to forget.
0: Get your nap in before, too.
1: Yes.
0: Yeah.
1: Yes. And also, if you are in a situation where you have a secret phone, you need to turn it off. Turn it completely off. It will still go off if it's on airplane mode or anything like that. But if you have a secret phone for safety reasons, make sure you turn that off wherever you have that.
0: Now, guess what? Our mate, Charlie Burko, and I'm claiming him as our mate because we spoke to him. Now, you know, he was just completely just heroic in the Coogee shark attack a few months ago. He, as we speak right now, is competing in the World Paddleboarding Championships in Hawaii.
1: Go, Charlie!
0: That's what he was training for when he was out there. So
1: incredible.
0: We'll update you on that. But we love him and just what a champ. So he's in Hawaii now paddleboarding for his life.
1: Amazing.
0: The Opera House hosts incredible events, right?
1: Yeah.
0: Incredible events. I've seen you perform on the forecourt steps.
1: Yes. What an incredible... I reckon that's the best stage in the world.
0: I walked out of the crowded house show because I was a bit bored. But they're going to be hosting the first ever paddle invitational in August. This is paddleboarding. I've just talked about paddleboarding, that's why. It's pickleball, isn't it, pretty much? It's like, is the pickleball? Let's call it pickleball. A custom-built paddle court will be built on the northern boardwalk. Pat Raft is leading the charge, so everything's all good here.
1: That's kind of amazing. Like, I really wanted to turn my nose up at that, but looking at the picture, like kind of the red of where it will be.
0: Yeah, right at the tip there on the harbour. It's pretty stunning.
1: Yeah, because Rich and I run down there quite often when we would go for our little run. We go through the Botanic Gardens, we go around the Opera House, and like it's so spectacular down there.
0: Remember that's where Leighton and Beck got married?
1: That's right.
0: Remember that?
1: That's right. We were all on the edge of our seats trying to, you know, when the photos were going to be released and we're going to see them. And then I think they had their reception. How do I know this?
0: Because it was everywhere.
1: Women's Day's fault. Their reception was up at the Intercontinental, big,
0: where all the Aries after parties were.
1: Yes.
0: Am I making this up? Did Elton John get married at the Opera House as well? Who 13, 24, 10 calls any other big famous weddings at the Opera House? Because sure, I feel like there was a big one. It wasn't just Leighton and Beck.
1: No, I mean, remember Michael Jackson got married at the Sheraton and Hyde Park?
0: Yeah,
1: not quite the Opera House.
0: And not quite a real wedding.
1: And yeah, was he really into her?
0: I don't think so.
1: I don't think he was.
0: Oh, no, St. Mark's Church in Darling Point for Elton, of course.
1: Of course.
0: Shame that one didn't work out.
1: It's a second little Elton mention on the show today. He talked about his chody little fingers before.
0: 13-24-10 if you know of any other big weddings at the Opera House. But anyway, the Opera House will host the first paddle invitational next month.
1: Also, anything that Pat Rafter is involved in, it's a yes from me.
0: Yeah.
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4: At Lansvale, getting reports of an incident on the Horsley Drive just near the Hume Highway, but Hume's doing okay inbound, approaching Woodville Road. M4 motorway, there's a sideline breakdown eastbound just before Coleman Street. Travel time along the M4 from Mulgoa Road to Church Street, currently sitting at 24 minutes. At Mascot, really busy if you're heading to the domestic airport terminal, Joyce Drive, Qantas Drive, O'Riordan Street, and a lot of fog in Sydney's outer suburbs, including over the Windsor Bridge. It's around the southwest at Camden as well. AusAlert, Australia's new emergency messaging system, will send a test alert to compatible mobile devices around 2 p.m. today. If you receive one, you don't need to do anything as it's just a test, authorised by the Australian Government, Canberra. Partly cloudy, top of 19 today, right now 10 degrees, Sydney's Nova 96.9.
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6: Thank God it's Monday.
7: Thank God 20 past 6. We're going for a partly cloudy day. Maybe a shower around 19 atop in the city. Same in the west. We're on 10 in town now. Chilly 5 in Penrith. What are you talking about?
8: Oh, well, I had a problem with the air conditioning in my building over the weekend.
7: Oh, yeah.
8: And no one uses aircon in the winter, it seems.
7: No, of course not.
8: Yeah. So my weekend was spent whinging about my aircon's not cold enough, but it's freezing outside.
7: It's freezing.
8: I love this song.
7: It's Seal.
8: Oh, it's my mate Seal.
7: What a good build-up. So did he do the voice out here?
8: He did. I was on Team Seal. I worked with him as a mentor.
7: Did
8: on
7: you?
8: The voice. Yeah, he's crazy.
7: Is he?
8: In the best possible way.

0: for a Monday morning at 24 past six. Not often, you normally post food pics, but I saw yesterday, not only did you post a food pic, but you posted a recommendation for something to watch, which is Bruce Isaacs' territory.
1: It is. I'm sorry, Bruce. I'm cutting your grass there. There's a show called A Toxic Love Story, I think it is, on Netflix, and it's the most confronting, confusing, cooked, wild, but amazing, thought-provoking thing I've watched in a really long time.
0: Wow.
1: It was just, and it's not a series, just one episode.
0: Okay.
1: And it was an incredible documentary. Very, yeah.
0: I saw The Odyssey yesterday, finally.
1: Yeah?
0: Yeah. Like 8 out of 10.
1: 8 out of 10.
0: I didn't see it at IMAX, so don't get angry with me. I went to the extreme screen at Hoyts.
1: Yeah.
0: And because I had all my kids with me, I had to put my 7-year-old at Moana next door and was furiously working out what time. So you have 55 minutes extra. Okay, good. So then he hung out at the shopping centre with my mum.
1: That's really cute.
0: And I had to pop out about 15 times to make sure it was okay. So I haven't seen the full Odyssey yet. But
1: great.
0: Yeah.
1: So maybe that's why it's an 8 out of 10 because you haven't seen it all.
0: Yeah, but fun stuff.
1: Fun? Is fun the way you would describe
0: certainly
1: it?
0: Certainly quite a journey.
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19: 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At Brighton the Sands, car in the clearway on the Grand Parade is citybound just past President Avenue. M4 Motorway has a sideline breakdown reported eastbound before Coleman Street, plus a reported crash on the M4 eastbound just before Stubbs Street. Travel time along the M4 from Eastern Creek to Homebush Bay Drive is now 28 minutes. 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Partly cloudy today, top of 19 for the city and west. Right now, 10 degrees. Sydney's Nova 96.9.
0: Just getting the Tim Zoo update from our producer, Maddie. You wouldn't have picked that the only pregnant member of the team went to the boxing yesterday.
1: I know. The shoe fits.
0: Ringside, though.
1: Ringside, good tickets. Great seats. Enough to get, like, sweat and blood. It's splats on you.
20: Is Tim in the mix as a name, as a possibility for the unborn child, Maddie?
1: Oh, no. That was an immediate no. That was the quickest no I've ever seen in my life.
0: I'm on record. There's no new Tim since, like, early 80s. If you're a Tim listening, or if you have a Tim in your life that's born 90s and later, 13, 24, 10. I bet you will get no calls.
20: I think Timothée Chalamet.
1: Oh, Timothée Chalamet.
0: He can call.
21: Right here, right now, right here, right now.
20: Hey there, Sydney. Sarah Harris here. A public inquiry will begin today into allegations of illegal political donations to the New South Wales Liberal Party. The ICAC investigation will focus on claims Liberal figures accepted donations to recruit party members. The hearings are expected to run for 8 weeks. Police believe a man who died in a boating accident in Sydney's east over the weekend wasn't wearing a life jacket. Two men were fishing when their boat capsized near La Perouse. A terror suspect who drove a van into a crowd at a Berlin Pride parade has been shot dead. One person was killed and at least 29 others were injured during the incident. Police opened fire on the 21-year-old when he tried to stab them. And human trials will start soon for a drug that could treat those diagnosed with MND. Scientists at University College of London have made the breakthrough. It helps the body to produce a protein that is needed for communication between motor neuron cells and muscles, which is almost always lacking in MND patients. So great news there. Updating sport, round 21 of the NRL has wrapped up with the Sharks hammering the Sea Eagles 48 points to 12 at Four Pines Park. Earlier, the Titans punished the Dragons, winning by 20 points at Kogra. Tim Zoo has declared he is back after retiring Errol Spence Jr. with a unanimous decision victory at Afterpay Arena. And Australia is dominating the Comm Games action with a gold rush in the pool this morning, upping our medal tally to 36. That includes 15 gold, with swimmers Cam McAvoy and Iona Anderson winning their event. England is the next best games performer with 18 medals, 4 of them gold. And Emma Roberts has married her actor boyfriend Cody John in Idaho. Her A-list aunt Julia Roberts also joined the festivities. I've got your weather next, Sydney.
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3: partly cloudy today. Just a slight chance of a shower. We're getting to a top of 19 degrees. It'll be 17 at Terry Hills. Right now, 10 degrees 5 in our west. And you're up to date on Ricky Lee and Tim.
0: Let's go to the phones with all the Tims that were born after 1989. Okay. So my theory is correct. There are no new Tims.
3: No one's calling their baby Tim.
0: I just didn't like the aggression on Maddie's face when you asked if Tim was a possibility. It was almost like...
3: It was the quickest no anyone's ever seen. That baby is not being called Tim if it's a boy.
0: Fair. I would suggest that too.
3: Maybe it would be called Josh Farwas.
0: Oh, yeah. Or maybe it would be called Wheel.
3: Wheel.
0: Spin up a game for us and then I'll play Josh Farwas for you since you requested that nicely.
3: Thank you so much. That was me really getting in there.
0: What are we going to play to kick off the week? At 25 to 7.
3: Find a better.
0: All right, find a. This is a good $500. And all you need to do is basically sit on the phone. Whether your name is Tim or otherwise, call us now. 13 24 10. Ricky and Sarah will have to find something the first to do it. Scores you

0: Fawaz. That's Jermaine from The Weeknd. He said Josh Fawaz.
1: It's
0: and I'm
1: Fawaz.
0: Like, I almost drove off the road.
1: Fawaz.
2: Fawaz.
1: Fawaz. Fawaz. Fawaz. Don't come for me.
0: 22 to 7. It's Monday morning. It's nice. Yeah. How are you, Sarah Harris? You all right?
2: Yeah, I'm all right.
0: What are you doing?
1: She's prepping her Google.
2: No,
1: prepping her little Safari situation.
2: We're all using Firefox. Is that the thing? What do you use? Google.
1: Firefox? What is Firefox?
0: This is for Finder. What is Firefox?
2: It's like a search browser, isn't it?
3: Mozilla Firefox.
2: Yeah. Do you know Ask Jeeves has officially shut down?
0: Oh.
2: What has?
0: What's that?
2: And that, my friends, is what you call a generational divide.
0: But we're the same age.
2: Well, she's
1: yeah, you two are the same age.
2: Yeah, we are.
1: I'm not the same age as you two. Don't pop me in that bucket.
2: No, exactly.
0: But I'm in the bucket of I don't know what Ask Jeeves is.
2: She's footloose and fancy free. She's got all of her collagen still in her skin.
0: What I'm saying is I'm in the same bucket. I don't know Ask Jeeves.
1: And you two are the same age.
0: And so therefore then I go, but we're the same age. So where were you growing up?
2: I'm sorry. We all had Ask Jeeves. It was the first search engine.
0: No, I had
2: And then it became ask.com.
0: I had Netscape Navigator and we're in high school in America. I remember this very clearly, and they fired up the Netscape Navigator. It was Explorer, and they said, you can type anything in here, and a website will come up. So I wrote space and hit enter, because like, okay. And then there was all this information, like text information about space, and then we went outside. And I thought, the internet's not going to take off.
1: You were wrong there, weren't you?
2: It's really a fad. Like the Macarena.
0: Yeah. All right, let's do Finder. We have a couple of calls on the line. You're playing for Tracy, Ricky. So
1: hi,
0: Tracy.
1: Tracy. How are you?
4: I'm good. How are you?
1: Very good.
0: How's Pad so this morning, Tracy?
4: I'll be chilly, but good.
0: Yeah, chilly. I'm assuming Cabramatta's the same, Trevor. Good morning, mate.
4: Oh, it's very, very cold.
1: Very cold. Did you have a good weekend?
4: I had an awesome weekend. 1 year anniversary with my wife. Amazing dinner.
1: Oh, I love that.
2: 1 year is paper.
0: Actually, speaking of generation, have you seen that Hale and Pace sketch where...
1: Hale and Pace? Yeah, are you 82?
0: Yeah, I love Hale and Pace.
1: Oh, my God.
0: Where this guy goes out for dinner, right? And he's just on his own at this really fancy restaurant. And they come up and the guy goes, oh, and what are you celebrating? Like, he's in a tuxedo. Are you celebrating anything? He's like, oh, it's me and my wife's anniversary. And he's like, oh, has your wife passed away? Because it's just him on his own. He's like, no, we couldn't get a babysitter.
2: Is that the same one where he asks for four candles?
1: It's so old school.
0: Hale and Pace did that great thing. Your Mardi Gras is but gay, but your fairy is manly. that song about Sydney, you remember that? Anyway, no. All right. Let's do Finder, shall we?
1: Story time with Tim.
0: $500.
1: Boring.
0: Okay.

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1: Just quickly, the last two searches on my Google were, where was the moon landing faked? And also, what is a nice seasoning for pan-fried chicken breast? What was the answer?
2: Salt and pepper, surely.
1: Oh, it takes too long.
3: Just salt and pepper, maybe a little bit of garlic powder, a bit of paprika.
2: You're pan-frying a chicken breast. Oh, my God. Dry!
3: It's just going to be dry!
1: I've had to teach myself how to cook.
0: Is like eating sand is the other option.
3: I hate chicken breasts so much. I know, it's just dry.
0: Chicken breast is boring. Anyway, okay, you got to find something. This is for $500 for Tracy and Patso or Trevor in Cabramatta, and I won't tell you another Hale and Pace story.
1: Okay,
0: although,
1: thank
0: you. Dan, if you can find Hale and Pace's sketch about Sydney, you Mardi Gras is gay, but your berry is manly. It's the end of July, okay, which means we're officially in Leo season. Now, the Leo constellation has 9 main stars.
3: Okay.
0: I am a Leo. Thanks for asking. My birthday's coming up. Don't
1: August 10th, obviously.
3: How can we forget? You keep telling us,
0: it's
3: but then
0: the
3: you
0: day
3: keep saying you don't care
0: before
3: about birthday.
0: Census. I do and I don't. It's the day before census. Two things can be true. It's the day before census. Census is taken every 5 years in Australia. Last census, no religion was the most popular religion. Woo. And millennials made up 21.5% of the population.
3: Mm-hmm.
0: You need to find the female population of the ACT in 2021.
3: Okay.
0: For $500
3: it
0: cash.
3: It was. Come on. 230,140 people.
0: Yeah.
3: I had to deal with my Wi-Fi's not working pop-up and then allow your location pop-up.
1: No! Just give me the answer. I'm playing Finder.
4: I can tell you what the non-binary sex option was in 2021.
3: Oh, please do.
0: Yes, please. Tracy, you won $500, by the way.
4: Yeah, well done.
3: Congratulations,
4: even that's
3: Tracy.
4: Gone.
5: Thank you.
3: We're really hanging on for this.
4: Are you interested
3: this factoid
4: in census night?
3: No, yeah, I'm so excited.
4: Do you
3: I'm
4: know
3: ready to
0: oh,
3: fill
0: you know
3: out
0: what
3: those
0: we should
3: forms
0: do?
3: Like crazy.
0: Buy some chicken breast, pan fry it up, bit of salt and pepper, and get into it.
4: I had a mate who found out he was paying twice as much as his two other flatmates in a rental through the census.
3: What?
4: They were all filling out their census as like a household with some wine. And like he was like, okay, like, and he's quite nerdy. And he's like, so, you know, the rent is, you know, $1,500. And they're like, oh, no, we're only paying $800. And he's like, but I'm paying $650. What? What are you two paying?
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8: A bright Lausanne's, a car on the clearway on the Grand Parade is citybound just past President Avenue. The M4 motorway reports for breakdown eastbound just before Coleman Street, and it's building now from the M7 to the Prospect Highway. And again, as you approach Silverwater Road, travel time along the M4 from Eastern Creek to Homebush Bay Drive is at 28 minutes. The M5 busy run inbound from Currajong Road to Moorbank Avenue. Your travel time there is 22 minutes to the main tunnel, and starting to build through Drummoyne on Victoria Road, citybound from the Gladesville Bridge. 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Partly cloudy, top of 19 for the city and west at right now 10 degrees. Sydney's Nova 96.9.
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2: Yep, we have $1,000 cash to kickstart your week from 7 o'clock this morning. Thanks to Barocca. All you need to do is call us. Not now, but call us to request a song. 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Thanks to our friends at Barocca. I found the Hale and Pace song, or Dandy, about Sydney.
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26: Your Mardi Gras is gay, but your ferry is manly.
2: Come on. All right, it is 11 to 7, Monday morning. Next, have you charged something maybe you shouldn't have to work? Really use that company credit card. If you have, you can be anonymous. 13-

0: We were cracking this in the car over the weekend. It's 8 to 7. Partly cloudy today. Maybe a shower. 19 out top in the city. Same in the west. 10 in town now, 5 in Penrith. What have you charged to work? 13, 24, 10. Have you got a company card? Have you in the past? It feels like a real like old school thing now.
1: Yeah, what have you popped on the company card?
0: Like, woo! Remember the days of cab charges and stuff?
1: The amount of...
0: You just write whatever you wanted on it?
1: You could just write... So, yeah, you would get these cab charges from... I would get them from television networks.
0: Yeah, book from work, yeah.
1: Yeah. And, oh, so, like, you would get them from here?
0: Yeah.
1: And then, yeah, you just...
0: Yeah. Write whatever you want.
1: And you go wherever for ages. Or you have someone for the whole night. Yeah, I'll give you $1,000.
0: I had a friend that was this, because this story here is about a billionaire's trusted assistant.
1: Yep.
0: Like a Sydney billionaire's trusted assistant. A friend of mine was...
1: You can't be that trusted if they're out there yapping.
0: No, I think she's been caught.
1: Okay.
0: A friend of mine was an assistant to a very rich, very famous person for a good part of a decade.
1: Yeah.
0: And, they didn't even look at their card. They're like, just, this is the company card. Anyway, this lady, Annalise Spence, she allegedly siphoned money from Sydney philanthropist Judith Nielsen. Now, this is what, these are some of the things that she put on the company card.
1: Okay.
0: Kylie Minogue tickets for her and her friends. Dinner. First class travel. 10 pairs of Jimmy Choo's. They're shoes, I think.
1: They are. They
0: cosmetic can treatments. Gifts for other men. $3,000 in Racy Lingerie.
1: Oh, Lingerie.
0: But this is the one that really piqued my interest. She put $20,000 from Dan Murphy's on the card. 20K at Dan's.
1: Yeah, but if you've got to set up you're entertaining and you're having people over and it's a work event, you've got to do that somehow.
0: $20,000 a dance? Okay. I think I'd even be hard-pressed to fill up me trolley.
1: 20 grand at dance. My goodness. That I feel like, good. Yeah, if you're buying expensive champagne.
0: Well, of course.
1: Things like that.
0: Yes.
1: But, wow, or you get that really expensive tequila, you know, the one with the bell on top.
0: Yeah. Holly, what have you put on work?
2: So, not me, but a mate. Yeah. They had their first day at work and in this big, serious company, and they get an email from the boss being like, hey mate, welcome to the company, so good to have you on board, it's a huge week, but I'd love you to help me out with something. I need you to go down to the Apple store, use the company card to buy 5 $1,000 vouchers.
1: Mm-hmm.
2: And when you get them, send me a photo of the back so we can validate them and get them sorted for the new RMP. And the guy runs down to the Apple store, buys the gift cards, and comes back up, and he's trying to send a photo, but he can't figure it out. So he's like, I'm just going to use this as an opportunity to get to know the boss and get my in. Yeah. And so he goes into the boss's office, and he's like, hey, here's the receipt for the gift vouchers, and here they are. And the boss is like, who are you? What are you talking about? And the poor kid had been scammed and had spent $5 on the company card.
1: Oh, my God.
0: Who gets the vouchers? I'm confused. The scammer.
2: The scammer.
0: Wow.
2: The scammer.
0: Okay.
1: Wow. Yeah, that's not a good way to get to know the boss.
0: No. 20 grand at Dan's, though.
1: I love that you can't get past
0: just
1: that.
0: Just give me a shot. Give me a chance. I'll do it.
1: Do it.
0: I'll do it. I'll take one for the team.
1: Do it. Give me the card. I'll do it.
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7: 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On the Gore Hill Freeway at Artarmon, there's a sideline breakdown southbound just past Hampton Road. Another breakdown reported at North Ryde. Millwood Drive eastbound just east of Delhi Road. Very slow on approach and still a lot of fog in Sydney's outer northwestern suburbs around Windsor, Richmond and over the Windsor Bridge. 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No one's better in the bedroom. Partly cloudy, top of 19 today. Right now, 10 degrees. Sydney's Nova 96.9.
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10: Right here, right now, right here.
1: Hey there, Sydney. Sarah Harris with you. Petrol prices are tipped to soar within weeks, with the Prime Minister not planning to extend a reduction to the fuel excise. The 16 cent a litre saving ends this Sunday, with prices likely to surge above $2 a litre for unleaded. A Qantas aircraft will become the first commercial cargo flight to take off from the new Western Sydney Airport today, marking the opening of its 24-hour freight hub. Passenger flights will start on October 25. A reminder, our phones will get warnings through a new national alert system today. The federal government is testing AusAlert, which is due to be rolled out from October. Today's test will send warnings and a 10-second siren to our devices at 2 p.m. And wildfires could force a popular European city to be evacuated. Flames are burning 30 k's from Bordeaux in France, with authorities set to make a call soon. Nova Sport is next. Hipages is the number one place for tradies to grow their business. No other digital platform provides a better return on investment. 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Updating sport, Cam McAvoy has just set a new Comm Games record, winning gold in the 50-metre freestyle. Our Aussies have picked up two more gold medals this morning. It's taken our tally to 17. All up, we've bagged 39 medals so far. In other sport news, Aussie golfer Lucas Herbert has continued his unbelievable form, finishing 30 under par to win by 6 shots at a LIV golf tournament in the UK. And Australia has secured bronze after defeating Russia in the Women's Water Polo World Cup final, or third place final, our men finishing 4th behind Italy. And ski bunnies are finally enjoying fresh snowfall in the snowy mountains. A cold snap has seen Thredbo and Perisher receive quite the dumping. Blizzard conditions are expected to hit the region by the middle of the week, bringing an extra seasonal boost.
8: And the dumping is a good thing, right?
1: Yes.
8: Quite the dumping is good.
1: Yes. It's the only kind... Well, dumplings are good as well.
8: Yes, true.
1: Yeah, but it's the only kind of positive dumping you can get. Okay. I really...

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1: Basically snow.
2: Okay. Yeah.
1: I've got your wisdom there.
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1: Partly cloudy, just the slight chance of a shower. 19 degrees. The max, 17 in Bondi and in Terry Hills. Right now, 10 degrees, 5 in the west. And you're up to date with Ricky Lee and
2: Four Tiff. Past seven. Thank you, Sarah. Our good friends at Barocco, you know what they do.
0: They give you back your BB bounce.
7: Barocco give you back your BB bounce.
2: Because some things are worth bringing back. Barocco, always read the label and follow the directions for use. Every Monday, $1,000. Thanks to our friends at Barocco.
0: Huge.
2: You want your song?
0: Yeah,
2: to
0: you just
2: bounce
0: have to
2: back.
0: Give us a call, 132410, and request your bounce back song, your ultimate throwback nostalgic track.
2: Let's go to Milpera. Sarah, good morning to you.
8: Good morning. How are you?
0: Very good.
2: Is it cold in Milpera?
8: Yes, it's freezing.
0: What are you doing right now, other than talking to
8: on
0: us?
8: On my way to work.
2: Okay,
0: on
2: nice.
0: On your way to work.
2: Should we give you a song to bounce you into the week?
8: Yes.
2: Which one?
8: It's Disturbia by Rihanna.
0: Oh, nice.
2: And so if I play this, we give you $1,000. You realise that?
8: Yes.
2: All right, so I better play it. $1,000, Sarah. Well done.
8: Thank you so much.
2: Have a great week.
8: Thank you.
2: Have bounce into the week. We'll do it again next Monday.
0: Good request.
2: $1,000, thanks to Barocco. Next, though, there's one guy that always ruins everything.
0: Always.

0: to score $1,000 thanks to our friends at Barocca. She requested that song.
1: It's a good little throwback song.
0: To get her bouncing into the week, 7:09. We'll do it again next Monday. I want to know who ruined what. People ruin things, right? You're like, you're having a nice time, you're watching something, you're listening to something, and then all of a sudden, bang, or someone ruins it.
1: Yeah, even if it's like a family member. There's always a family member that ruins everything.
0: 13, 24, 10, who ruins what? Who ruined what?
1: Because we were very upset about this. We both passionately sent this to each other, furiously typing at each other when this happened over the weekend.
0: I think we're on record. I think I can just say it. Pat from Train wrecks everything. So Pat, the lead singer of Train, you know, Drops of Jupiter, great song, but he wrecks everything.
1: But he didn't wreck that song. That's a great song.
0: Oh, brilliant.
1: Like,
0: oh, Hey Soul Sister, I'll even give him that.
1: Stunning.
0: Good.
1: Mostly Drops of Jupiter, though, right?
0: Definitely.
1: Mostly.
0: Like 92% Drops of Jupiter, 8% Hey Soul Sister.
1: Because you're like, oh, yeah, I'll take that as a secondary
0: I'll take
1: thing.
0: It. I love it, Pat. I'll take it.
1: But I'll take it.
0: So when you go and see Bon Jovi at, say, Madison Square Garden at the residency, and he's about to do Living on a Prayer, like his biggest song.
1: The song that you're the most looking forward to seeing Bon Jovi sing.
0: So you would go Bon, a.k.a. Dawn Fraser, just belt it out. Yeah. Go for it, please.
1: And then, like, it's that song, and it's like, it's my life. They're the like, two that I...
0: This is how you want to hear Living on a Prayer.
1: John himself.
0: But
1: John
0: over the weekend, you and I both sent this to each other because we were like,
1: get stuff, Pat!
0: Pat from Train gets called up.
1: No!
0: I think that's Bon Jovi. Oh, this is Pat, is it? Hang on. Come on, here we go. No, Pat.
1: No thanks, Pat.
0: You got to see the vision.
1: And, like, also, when you're waiting for John Bon Jovi to sing it, and then he's like, I'm just going to bring out my friend Pat from Train.
0: Pat's ruined something else.
1: What? But he comes and he sings and he does that, but all you want is John Bon Jovi to sing it. Why is Pat singing it? Why
0: Pat's wrecked something else. So Howard Stern does his big birthday show in New York, and this is what made me fall in love with Adam Levine, because I'm no Maroon 5 fan. I get it. I'm like, good on you, Maroon 5. Congratulations for Aussie success.
1: Well done.
0: Well done, Maroon 5.
1: I'm just not one of your fans.
0: Harder to Breathe was good. But then it went a little bit payphone and stuff. Anyway, so Adam Levine is doing a tribute to Prince because Prince just passed away. And literally within an hour, Adam Levine, who was booked to perform, performed the most incredible version of Purple Rain I've ever seen outside of Prince. Yeah.

0: just, and the guitar solo is amazing. Mm-hmm. But see, Pat from Train was in the green room.
1: But why?
2: Why is Pat always around?
0: And then decided...
2: Go away, Pat.
0: ...to ruin this too.
2: Stop it! No one wants you here, Pat!
0: 13, 24, 10, who ruined what? I got two other things for you.
2: Okay.
0: Ed Sheeran in Game of Thrones.
2: Oh, he wrecked it.
0: But, like, we're just enjoying ourselves, Ed. Like, I know you're a fan of the show and I know you can email people and stuff like that, but
2: yep.
0: Ed Sheeran in Game of Thrones.
3: Four hands of gold are always cold.
0: And, like, as himself.
4: I'm Ed Sheeran. I've never heard it before.
5: It's a new one.
2: Oh, my gosh. That guy looks like Lewis Capaldi.
0: Why don't you do one and then I've got one to finish stuff with.
2: You know, do you remember this in 2006 at the American Music Awards? You know, there was the battle within the Pussycat Dolls of Nicole Scherzinger. One of the famous battles of all time.
0: Hold my beer, The Odyssey. This is one of the famous battles.
2: It's Nicole Scherzinger, who is the lead singer, and then Melody, who has not been named the lead singer, but she keeps trying to show everyone that she is. She's a great singer, but listen to this hot mess of a performance.

0: like she got her mic's the only one that's on.
1: Well, that's Melody trying to show her presence and be like, I can sing too, Nicole.
0: Who ruined what? No Pat there, though.
1: No Pat.
0: So I'm watching MasterChef.
1: Pat was probably in the audience
0: last night. I'm watching MasterChef. And then this person wrecked it.
2: It's a tough one because I have a lot of palates to appease. My husband, being from the UK, loves a lot of meat, potatoes, cream sauce. California girl, I like grilled fish, grilled meats, lots of citrus. I just like using pure natural herbs and spices. Fresh herbs, like, do you say herbs or herbs here?
3: Please say herbs.
2: You
3: please
2: do?
3: Keep saying herbs.
0: That's so much fun. Seriously, when Harry FaceTimed and it was like on her phone, she's like, oh my God, it's my husband.
1: And that wasn't set up at all.
0: Just leave Poe in the top four. Yeah, just leave Poe in because it's top four. We find it very relaxing, especially for the kids on Sunday nights before school.
1: Yeah.
0: So we just watch people just cooking and talking and Poe's lovely and everyone's lovely.
1: And then
0: Megan rocks up pretending to know what she's doing.
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6: At Ryde, a car's broken down on Devlin Street. It's northbound at the Victoria Road on-ramp. Congestion is back over the Ryde Bridge and onto Concord Road. Wilton, a two-car crash, Picton Road, corner Armand Street. The Gore Hill Freeway at Artarmon has a sideline breakdown southbound just past Hampton Road. At North Ryde, we have a breakdown reported on Millwood Drive, eastbound just east of Delhi Road. The queues are back along Delhi Road as a result. Still a lot of fog in Sydney's outer northwest, especially it's over the Winds Bridge, the Richmond Bridge as well. Hurry. 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Partly cloudy today, top of 19. Right now 10 degrees. Sydney's Nova 96.9.
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22: Thank God it's Monday.
0: Like, thank God. Thank God the weekend's over and we're back into it. 20 past 7. Guess what else is back this week?
1: What's back?
0: A Chobani high-protein Greek yogurt wheel.
1: Yeah, she is.
0: 13, 24, 10 if you want to get involved because guess what? We're giving away $5,000 this week with that Chobani high-protein Greek yogurt wheel. It's naturally high in protein from 100% fresh milk. No powders added. 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
1: I've got the wheel. 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
0: 13, 24, 10 if you want your share of $5,000 next. New York City.

0: 23 past 7. So I'm so glad our friend Olivia Rodrigo has found love.
1: She's found love with in the a finance place. Bro,
0: who is like a US hockey player.
1: Oh, okay.
0: Yeah.
1: A finance bro.
0: He was a hockey player. Now he's like works for like some $1 billion finance company.
1: There we go.
0: Good stuff.
1: There we go. Nicole Kidman has also found love with a finance bro.
0: Has she?
1: Yeah.
0: Oh, I'm glad the finance bros are finally doing well for themselves.
1: Finally. Finally, something's
0: about
1: them.
0: Time. I don't normally love a pouch, but I do when it's got Chobani in it, the high-protein Greek yogurt. Our wheel is back, naturally high in protein from 100% fresh milk. No powders added. Fuel your day with Chobani. Let's go to Camden. G'day, Megan.
2: Hello.
1: How are you?
2: I'm good. How are you, Regan?
1: Very, very good. Thank you.
0: We have a wheel, right, Megan, and it's got $5,000 on it, basically. You can win a share of that right now. Ricky's going to spin up something and we'll just give it to you.
2: Oh, I'd love that. Thank you.
1: What do you need? What do you need some cash for?
2: Oh, I'm going for an MRI this morning.
1: Oh, my gosh. Oh, I feel you, boo. I feel you. I'm right there with you.
0: What's the joke I do?
1: The joke you do?
0: Dogs can't do MRIs, but cats can.
1: Oh, my God. See what I mean? These dad jokes. I've heard that 158,000
0: times. Into the MRO with you.
1: Yeah, they'll love it. Come on, okay, I'm going to spin this up for you, Megan.
0: Oh, my God. Don't knock it over.
1: I almost knocked over the wheel. I'm too strong. I've had too much protein. Okay, it's landed on protein from 100% milk. Do you know what that means, Megan?
0: Of course she doesn't.
2: What? No.
1: $1,000 is yours!
0: How good.
2: Yeah.
0: Enjoy, Megan. Have a good Monday, all right? And we'll do it again tomorrow. Our Chobani high-protein Greek yogurt wheel. Guess what? Next, Ricky's going to talk about sleep. Stick around. 25 past 7.
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18: 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At Ryde, a car's broken down on Devlin Street, northbound at the Victoria Road on-ramp. Traffic is delayed back over the Ryde Bridge and onto Concord Road, northbound. At Wilton, a two-car crash on Picton Road, corner Ullman Street. There are delays in all directions. The M5 motorway, slowing city-bound past Moorbank Avenue. Travel time from Preston's to the main tunnel is currently 25 minutes. There's so much to do at Sydney Zoo. 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Partly cloudy, top of 19, right now 10 degrees. Sydney's Nova 96.9.
0: Ricky, Lee and Tim on this Monday morning. Our quickie with Ricky is back this morning too. Guess what? It's worth
1: $4,600
0: at 20 past 8 this morning. Sarah Harris is hydrating in the booth, ready to go. Monday morning headlines.
1: My hot pot for the moment.
19: Hey there, Sydney, Sarah Harris with you. The Prime Minister is ruling out extending the fuel excise discount for a second time this year. The 16 cent per litre cut is due to expire this Sunday after the discount was reduced from 32 cents per litre when the Middle East conflict intensified. Meanwhile, the US has paused attacks on Iran for a second night in a row to make space for peace talks. A public inquiry will start today into allegations of illegal political donations and people with links to the New South Wales Liberal Party. The ICAC investigation will focus on claims Liberal figures accepted donations to recruit party members. Police believe a man who died in a boating accident in Sydney's east over the weekend wasn't wearing a life jacket. Two men were fishing when their boat capsized near La Perouse. And a known terror suspect who drove a van into a crowd at a Berlin Pride parade, killing one and injuring 29 people, has been shot dead. Police opened fire on the 21-year-old when he tried to stab them. Updating sport, round 21 of the NRL has wrapped up with the Sharks absolutely hammering the Sea Eagles 48 points to 12 at Four Pines Park. Earlier, the Titans punished the Dragons, winning by 20 points at Cogra. And our swimmers, they are leading an Aussie gold rush in the pool in Glasgow. We've won 8 medals from 13 events in the pool this morning, upping our total medal tally to 39. That includes 17 gold, with swimmers Cam McAvoy and Iona Anderson winning their events. Now, guys, we've been talking about this for months, and at 2 o'clock this afternoon, every mobile phone in Australia will blast a 10-second alarm. Now, we won't play all of it. We don't want to alarm you while you're driving.
0: No.
19: But it sounds a little like this.
1: Nice. It's beautiful.
19: Oh, it really hits, doesn't it? There's no need to panic. That was just a test. But it is a test for the new Oz Alert system. It's the government's new national warning system that will be geolocated and send messages during times of emergency,
1: yep,
19: like bushfires, floods, terror attacks, health emergencies, that kind of thing. And you'll still get the alert this afternoon, even if your phone is on silent or set to do not disturb. Now, there have been a lot of concerns raised around the risk that the system could pose to people with safe phones, so those in domestic violence situations. But the official advice is 1 hour before the test, turn your mobile phone off completely.
1: The safe phone that you have.
19: That's right. And put it in aeroplane mode. And during and after the test then, keep your device off or in aeroplane mode for 24 hours. There are ways as well, if you go into your settings. I've only got an iPhone and I'm pretty much a Luddite, but you can actually turn off critical alerts. The testing won't go through, but it will still mean your phone will get an actual alert during times of emergency. But it's, look, it does have a lot of people worried, and, you know, domestic violence groups are saying, look, as long as you turn your phone off, put it onto flight mode, you should be okay.
0: But you're saying keep the safe phone off for
1: about 24 hours
0: after too.
19: That's
0: okay,
19: right.
0: That's interesting.
19: Yeah. So that is how it all works.
0: 2 p.m. today.
1: Thank you,
19: pretty
1: Sarah.
19: Wild. What are you guys going to do? Anything? We going to have like a little Oz Alert party?
1: I'm always down for a party.
19: Bit of a remix of the alert.
0: My nap's going to be scheduled for beforehand.
1: Oh, maybe that can wake you up.
0: Oh, good.
1: That could be the alarm.
0: Nice.
1: Oh.
19: Imagine waking up to that and alarm. Wow.
1: I know.
19: Got your weather next, Sydney.
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20: A condition is sweeping the nation. 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
19: Partly cloudy today. Sydney might see a shower. 19 is the max. We're looking at 17 in Bondi and at Terry Hills. Right now, 10 degrees, 5 in our west. And you're up to date on Ricky Lee and Tim.
0: All right, 25 to 8. Are we doing it next?
1: We're doing it. No, this is, it's fascinating. It is fascinating to me. 13, 24, 10. We want to know what your sleeping setup is. Do you sleep in different rooms? Do you have different
0: doonas
1: with your partner? Because everybody has a different way that they do it. And it is fascinating to me.
0: All right. I'm on board.
1: I'm not just being like, oh, how many hours a night are you sleeping?
0: It's just like, we've never spoken about sleep more, you and I, in the last few months. 13, 24, 10.
1: Oh, what a song!
0: What is your sleeping setup with your partner? Give us a call. 13, 24, 10. Also, guess what? There's a new festival. Not a new festival, but they keep taking away festivals.
1: They've given one back.
0: Yeah, I'll do details on that.

0: Monday morning, partly cloudy today, 19 in the city, same in the west. We're on 11 in town now, 6 in Penrith. It's Ricky, Lee and Tim, and we want to know, how do you sleep with your partner, 13, 24, 10, how do you sleep with your partner? What's the setup like? Thank you, Sam Smith.
1: Oh, here, no, I'll even give you a little insight. Sam Smith sleeps with their own doona. So Sam and their partner,
0: I've heard of this,
1: sleep with their own doonas.
0: Yeah.
1: On the bed, and that's how they're the most comfortable. And I get that. You don't have to, like, tug the doona off anyone.
0: Last night I slept with a 7-year-old's knee in my back from 2 a.m.
1: That's fun.
0: Is that what you're looking for?
1: Yeah,
0: that kind of, the romantic, nice, fun little things?
1: That's a good sleeping arrangement.
0: Yeah, it really is.
1: No, because last week we were talking about pashing, actually, and we're talking about yay or nay and do we like it or like, you know, in public.
0: Public pashing, no, but a pash at home.
1: Yeah.
0: Like I always say, you never regret a swim.
1: Yes.
0: You never regret a pash.
1: Never regret a pash. Well, generally it always leads to something.
0: Especially if it's fun. Consensual and you know the person.
1: Of course. I mean,
0: not suggesting you rock up to Show Ready Express and now, fill the car up and just pash the bloke behind the counter.
1: I'm sure it'd be brighten up his day for sure. But we were talking about that, and I posted it on the socials over the weekend, and there were a lot of opinions about what I said.
0: Is this what you said? This is what you said last week.
2: He's ages away from me. There's even a barrier in between us in the bed at night. But that's because I'm old and I need to not roll around like a baby. I sleep like I'm in a coffin, basically.
1: So Davo has commented on the post and said, "Wow, what a lonely existence your husband must live. I bet he craves your attention and touch." Davo, oh, bro. There is a reason that I sleep. Well, I do. I sleep with a big pillow in between.
0: What is a barrier pillow? Just a big pillow.
1: So it's basically.
0: It's not one of those boomerang ones, is it?
1: No. But
0: remember when they were all the rage?
1: Oh, totally. I think my sister still has one of those. You know when with babies you kind of barrier them in so they don't roll in their sleep and like roll off the bed.
0: Yeah.
1: I one night ended up in emergency because both my arms were numb and I couldn't feel my hands and it's a bit of a scary thing and it was not going away, and I was worried. I don't know. Am I having a heart attack? What's going on? But it's in the night, I sleep really fresh, or used to, and I kind of snapped my neck in my sleep.
0: Oh, you move around a lot.
1: Yeah. And so I was taught, because it was really quite bad, and I had to teach myself how to sleep again. So I have to sleep with this whole pillow set up, and it's so weird and gross. You know, people have like a sleep apnea machine. I sleep with 1,000 pillows under and around and on me so that I don't roll around like a baby, basically. So that's the reason I have the barrier pillow. It doesn't mean that
0: Rich isn't craving your attention and affection.
1: You know what I mean?
0: Especially because you work together, live together.
1: And do everything together. And we're obsessed with each other and we're each other's favourite person. I only want to talk to him. But yeah, so some of the comments I thought was so funny, and there was lots of women that said, well, Ashley said, that's how you stay with your husband for the rest of your lives. Marie said, yep, we have 2 queen-sized beds in our room. No one's
0: wow.
1: like, I think that's amazing. I know heaps
0: of people. That's a lot of bed.
1: A lot of bed. I know lots of people that sleep, that are married and sleep in different bedrooms.
0: Yeah. So I think that's taking it too far, because then all of a sudden you're like, you got your own little flat. And then all of a sudden now you're watching TV in there, and then I'm going to sleep in there.
1: No, but if it's purely a sleeping situation.
0: But it won't be.
1: And one of you is a loud snorer.
0: It's a slippery slope.
1: And is a light sleeper and the other one's a deep sleeper. I think it makes a lot of sense for people.
0: As long as you make sure that you go straight into the other bed when you wake up.
1: Yeah. I know a couple. They've spoken about it a lot, and they do the same thing. But it makes the fun part of a relationship a little more fun, because it's like when you waltz into the other person's room, it's a bit
0: Although I do, but there's nothing better than falling asleep with your partner, though. It's like so nice.
1: It is so nice. Sleeping on Rich's chest is like my favourite thing in the whole world.
0: Yeah, there you go.
1: But like I did that on Friday and Saturday night, and my neck is screwed because of it. So back to the barrier pillow and the pillows under the knees.
0: The barrier pillow is your little side hustle.
1: Yeah.
0: Ryan's in Chatswood. Hey, mate.
3: How you going?
0: You got barrier pillows and separate doonas. What's your setup?
3: So we were separate doonas, but now we're separate bedrooms.
1: Okay. Why the separate bedrooms? Because Tim doesn't understand this.
0: Well, I do understand it. I just feel it doesn't end well.
3: The main reason is my wife works night shift. But also, we've got 2 kids and we take a kid each to bed.
1: Oh, that's so nice. Cute.
0: How old are the kids?
3: So 4 and 5.
0: Okay, that's okay. Boys. That's all right.
3: Yeah. not 16.
1: Yeah, but it just means, Ryan, right, that like if you're not disturbing the other person's sleep coming in the middle of the night.
3: Well, disturb my sleep, but yeah, that's what happens. That's why it is.
1: I like it.
0: Yeah.
1: I like it.
0: So I'd like to start with my little one in bed with me because I know that's where he's going to end up, but I want to teach him that he has his own bed.
1: Yeah. You know? He'll get there. But like...
0: Will he?
1: He will.
0: Doesn't feel like it either.
1: He definitely doesn't feel like it at the moment for you. My mum is a really, really loud snorer. Okay?
0: Is she?
1: Yep. And my
0: She'll
1: dad...
0: She'll love this. Yeah.
1: She loves that. Morning, mum. My dad can't sleep with her snoring, and it's unbelievable. I've been in a bedroom downstairs on the other side of the house, and the walls are shaking.
0: Really?
1: I thought it was a man. That's my mum.
4: Yeah, Sydney!
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8: In North Sydney, a slow run now southbound along the Warringah Freeway from Falcon Street and onto the Harbour Bridge and Carl Expressway. Harbour Tunnel's looking okay. There is reports of a breakdown in the northbound lanes of the Warringah Freeway just past Berry Street. Traffic built up on the M4 motorway eastbound from the M7 to the Prospect Highway. At Pyrmont, we're just getting reports of a crash on Pyrmont Street, just near Pyrmont Bridge Road. The M5 motorway moving along nicely this morning. Congested eastbound through Moorbank, but otherwise a good run to King George's Road. 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Sydney's number one in commercial property. Start your search today. Partly cloudy, top of 19 for Sydney, right now 10 degrees. Sydney's Nova 96.9.
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0: 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I believe Ray's only show too. I think that's correct.
1: I've seen so many videos online of her, like, current tour. It's outrageous. She's so good. I'm obsessed with her.
0: All right. Seth Rogen, Jonah Hill, not at Spilt Milk, Ryan Gosling, LeBron James, Katy Perry. All coming up in entertainment news. Our glossies after this from Harry. It's 19, 9 to 8 even.

0: here. Thanks to our friends at Shell Ready Express. Quickie with Ricky coming up very soon. $4,600. We'll do that at 20 past 8.
1: That's showbiz, kids.
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1: Entertainment news.
3: Seth Rogen and Jonah Hill, two of our faves.
0: Yeah, love them.
3: Have absolutely cracked it at a YouTuber who crashed the set of their TV show. The YouTuber kind of stumbled across them as they were filming season two of The Studio.
0: Oh, yeah.
3: And he kind of ran up and started live streaming. You know those people that run up to you in the street and they're like, say whatever they're saying? Have a listen to what happened.
4: How are you?
5: Good, good.
6: We're working.
5: Any advice you got to anybody trying to make it in LA?
4: Enjoy your life, be a kind person.
5: Oh, how you doing?
6: I'm good. Please just give us a little
5: break. Wait, can I get any advice for anybody trying to make it in LA?
6: I would say don't with people as they're trying to make their show. That's probably not a good idea. So.
0: The studio is my favorite. I can't wait for that to come back. Ryan Gosling is joining the Marvel Universe, apparently. It was announced at Comic-Con that he will play Ghost Rider in a new Marvel movie directed by Deadpool and Wolverine Sean Levy. Oh,
3: I love Ryan Gosling so much.
0: You also love LeBron James so much.
3: I love LeBron.
0: He's taking a pay cut, I hear.
3: He really has. huge surprise over the weekend for NBA fans. LeBron James has signed with the Philadelphia 76ers after announcing earlier this year that he was leaving the Lakers. He thinks that he can make the 76ers a championship team, but he went from being paid $53 million last season and $97 million in 2022. Guess how much he's making for the next 2 years?
0: How much?
3: $8 million.
0: Oh, yuck. I wouldn't alley-oop for that. What about, this was over the weekend too, Katy Perry slammed the White House. I'm always in two minds about this when you have a song that's been used for something that you don't agree with because the song is in public and out there, but I do get it. She slammed the White House for using her song Firework. This is just even a gross sentence in a TikTok video showing military strikes.
3: The boom, boom, boom. Yeah, I think there's a lot of artists who just are not fans of Trump and what they're doing with the government and how they're treating people, and they don't want their music associated with...
0: Well, she said, I don't approve this. I was not asked and I absolutely do not condone it.
3: There we go.
0: Good.
3: That's what you really think, Katie.
0: 5 to 8. We're going to go to Lazy Town next. If you're the laziest person you know or you know someone real lazy and you want to be a citizen of Lazy Town, we need you on the phone after the news.
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3: 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At Cogra, cars broken down on the Princess Highway, city-bound at President Avenue. It's blocking the right-hand lane. North Sydney, we have a breakdown on the Warringah Freeway northbound. It's in the left-hand lane just past the Mount Street overpass. Killarney Heights, a broken down track is eastbound on Warringah Road just past Roseville Bridge. At Currens Hill, there's a breakdown on Narellan Road eastbound just after Mount Annan Drive. Clarendon introduces Luxcrete flooring. 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Partly cloudy, top of 19, right now 10 degrees. Sydney's Nova 96.9.
4: Right on 8 o'clock, it is partly cloudy. Look at that. That's okay. It's all right. We can have a cloudy Monday.
5: I love a cloudy Monday. I love clouds. I don't know why I said that.
6: Clouds and cold.
4: Aren't they just dead sheep? That's what I heard on Sheep Detectives. I watched Sheep Detectives on the weekend, you know, the Hugh Jackman movie. It's brilliant, by the way.
5: Is it?
4: It's brilliant.
5: Sheep I did detectives. See it. I was scrolling
6: are the detectives
5: through.
6: Sheep or are they looking for sheep?
4: The farmer is murdered and the sheep solve the murder.
5: Awesome.
4: And it's wonderful. Your boys will love it. I promise you.
5: Okay.
4: I promise you.
6: Okay, that's a good idea. I'm always looking for something good to watch with the boys.
4: You can watch it while you eat your fried pan-fried chicken breast.
5: Yeah, I've sent you some recipes.
6: Thank you, darling.
5: Easy.
6: You're sorting my makeup out. You're sorting the food out for my kids. Is there nothing Ricky Lee can't do?
7: Right here. Right now. Right here. Right now.
6: Good morning, Sydney. Sarah Harris here. The NRMA is urging drivers to fill up before the weekend when the government's 16-cent a litre discount on fuel expires. The end of the temporary fuel excise cut also coincides with the biannual levy increase, which will add an extra 1.5 cents to every litre of petrol and diesel. Meantime, there's been a pause in the fighting that has helped drive up prices at the pump, with the US pausing attacks on Iran. There have been no major strikes in 2 days after nearly 2 weeks of missile exchanges. Fresh polling shows Pauline Hanson could become Prime Minister if an election was held today. The Demos AU survey revealed One Nation could win as many as 66 seats, but would need help from the coalition to form government. And a Qantas aircraft has become the first commercial cargo flight to take off from the new Western Sydney Airport today, marking the opening of its first 24-hour freight hub. Passenger flights will start on October 25. Nova Sport is next. Hipages is the number one place for tradies to grow their business. 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Updating sport, Aussie golfer Lucas Herbert has continued his unbelievable form. He's finished 30 under par to win by 6 shots at a LIV golf tournament in the UK. And in Glasgow, Cam McAvoy has this morning set a new Com Games record, winning gold in the 50-metre freestyle. Our swimmers have absolutely blitzed the pool events this morning. They've picked up 2 more gold, taking our tally to 17. All up, we've bagged 39 medals so far. And while dinner time is usually a battle for parents, Meghan Markle has revealed her kids, they love Brussels sprouts. Appearing as a guest judge on last night's MasterChef, she also said that her kids' favourite dessert is fruit.
4: Oh, and yeah.
6: Yeah.
5: That,
4: when she said, I say that they can walk into the fruit patch and if you can pick it, you can eat it.
6: Yeah.
4: Like, cool.
6: Any fruit picked from their garden at their multi-million-dollar home in California is dessert.
4: But also, that's not
5: I've
4: dessert.
5: I've never met a kid who wants fruit for dessert.
4: No.
5: You know what I mean?
6: And eats Brussels sprouts.
5: Like ice cream, chips,
4: I don't want to say
5: lollies,
4: that, but she's lying.
5: Popcorn.
6: Oh, my God.
4: Oh, and then her husband
5: brownies.
4: FaceTimed her out of the blue. It's my husband. It
6: oh, so what a surprise. Casual. What are you guys up to? Apparently, he likes a good curry. Has?
4: Well, of course
6: Has
4: he
6: likes
4: does.
6: A curry.
4: Apparently, the national dish of the UK is tikka masala.
6: Yum. Is that right?
4: Yeah.
6: Huh. With chips, hot chips on top.
4: Is that right? Did I just make that? It's right. It's confirmed.
5: You know these
4: The national
5: things.
4: Dish of the UK is tikka

0: masala.
1: I've got another fun fact. I forgot to mention it in our 5:30 chat about astronauts earlier, but I think this will blow your mind. Do you know there is more computing power in the phone that you are currently holding in your hand than there was in the whole of the Apollo space mission?
2: Because I'm in Atlanta, right?
0: Oh, sorry.
3: Thanks, Shaq. Flat Earther Shaq.
0: I was looking for this. I'm sure we're using our phones for stuff that's just as important as heading to the moon.
1: Scrolling dogs.
3: Do you believe in the Apollo missions or just don't believe in the moon landing?
0: Don't start it. What are you doing?
1: We don't have time. We've only got an hour left of the show, but I do have your weather next, Sydney.
4: Okay. Ricky Lee and Tim are back in a sec.
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1: No need to check with the Bureau. Tim had the scoop. Partly cloudy. If you've got eyes, you can see them in the sky. Just a very slight chance of a shower. 19 is the max right now. 11 degrees, 6 in the west. And you're up to date with Ricky Lee and Tim.
0: Let's open the doors.
8: Lazy Town.
0: We need some new citizens of Lazy Town, little town that we've started. 13-24-10, how lazy are you? How lazy is someone in your life? We've got Sennheiser Momentum 5 wireless headphones to give away if you would like to be the newest citizen of Lazy Town. Next, 3 Lee and Tim.

0: $100 on this Monday morning. Let's see. 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Let's just say that.
1: Yeah,
0: I mean, you're not.
1: When I'm working, I'm very productive. I do lots of things. But at home, I love being lazy. I love doing nothing. I love procrastinating. And it's so not my personality, but it's very much who I am at home.
0: And here's some of our Lazytown newest citizens.
2: Lazytown. Yeah, I moved the fridge into my room, my toaster, cutting board. I just wish I could move the sink.
3: I put my dog to lay directly on my back so that he can be in my hot water bottle when I can't be bothered getting up.
4: I think my mate should be the village idiot of Lazytown. He lives across the road from KFC and orders Uber Eats.
0: He's in. That's actually interesting. That's kind of what this story is about because this is in America. People are basically they're paying people to wait in line for them.
1: I love it.
0: Okay.
1: I love it so much. You can't even understand how much I love this.
0: So they're professional line sitters. And one company over in the US is called Same Old Line Dudes. It's got 35 line sitters on the books.
1: Yep.
0: They'll queue for absolutely anything you want. The going rate's $50 minimum for 2 hours, then $25 every hour after that. And you'll pay a premium for bad weather.
1: So then do they get the thing for you?
0: Yeah,
1: the whole thing. The whole experience you don't have to do.
0: No.
1: Oh, my God.
0: Like I mean, that is lining up, I'm at an age now where I don't line up for anything.
1: Nothing.
0: Like,
1: nothing
0: I hate
1: is that
0: it.
1: Good. No food is good enough to line up for. No place is good enough to wait in line for. Like, it's just a no.
0: Near my area, there's a lot of pubs, luckily. And I was at a pub not that long ago. And the line was so long just because they make you all line up in the one part of the bar.
1: Yeah.
0: I'm not doing this.
1: So I'm over here. Bang, bang. Hey, can I
0: grab
1: a drink over
0: here? I can't handle it. So, Lazytown, if you'd like to be a new citizen, 13-24-10, give us a call.
2: Lazytown.
0: Let's go to Raby. Jill, good morning.
5: Hi, good morning.
0: Do you have what it takes to be a citizen of Lazytown?
5: I think my 21-year-old daughter does.
1: Oh, please spill. What's going on?
5: As soon as she gets home from work or uni, she sets herself up on the lounge. And she literally doesn't move again until she's ready for bed. So if she needs anything, she'll call her sister down from upstairs, who's 13 years old, even to get something from one part of the lounge that she doesn't want to reach for.
1: It's amazing. Even going to the toilet, you will hold. I do this sometimes too. I will hold and hold and hold until it's like the it's about to happen. And then I have to run to the bathroom because I just want to stay where I am because I'm comfy.
0: Jill, your daughter's in.
2: Lazytown.
0: No, you're welcome. You should be very proud.
1: You should be so proud of her.
0: Annalie in Hinchinbrook, good morning.
6: Hello, good morning.
0: Okay, do you have what it takes to be in Lazytown?
6: My partner does.
1: Okay.
6: So one time he was cooking a prawn dish on the stovetop while a bowl of prawns was soaking in water and his daughter came up to him and said she needed to wash her hands. And because he was in the middle of cooking, he couldn't be bothered to take her to the bathroom. So he grabbed her hands and started soaking them in the bowl of water with a prawn.
1: No!
0: Yeah.
2: Lazytown.
0: That's all right. They're clean.
6: Oh, my God. That's exactly what he said.
0: The water's clean. The prawns are clean. Everything's fine.
1: No, it's not.
0: Yeah, it is. It's fine.
1: Oh, my God.
0: With kids, you do cut corners.
1: Of course.
0: You know?
1: You do what you got to do
0: to
1: survive.
0: Like I say, I've eaten food out of my children's hair and off their clothes so I don't have to walk it into the bin.
1: Lazytown.
0: There you go, I'm in.
2: Lazytown.
0: Julie in Wetherill Park, do you have what it takes to be a citizen of Lazytown?
7: I don't, but my brother does. Well, he's not lazy, but he's done quite a few things that are considered lazy. But basically, so a couple of weeks ago, we're getting ready for bed. And he is already getting ready for bed. He's already in bed and he's getting comfy. And he realises that the light is still on. So he grabs his pillows and he's chucking at the light switch to try to turn it off. Turns out he's ran out of pillows and the light is still on. So he goes to sleep with no pillows and the light is still on. I'm getting ready for bed in the midst of that also and I see the light is still on. I open his door and he's sleeping with the light on, no pillows. So I go off, turn the light off and I give him back his pillows. But I just thought that was crazy.
0: Oh my God.
1: Thing I've ever
0: Lazytown.
1: Heard.
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11: In North Sydney, a car's broken down on the Warringah Freeway. It's northbound in the left-hand lane just past the Mount Street overpass. Very busy southbound along the freeway as well toward the Harbour Bridge and Tunnel. Killarney Heights, broken down track on Warringah Road. That's just past the Roseville Bridge eastbound. Cogra, breakdown on the Princess Highway citybound in the right-hand lane at President Avenue. At Curran's Hill, a broken down car on Narellan Road eastbound just after Mount Annan Drive. And still a bit of fog in Sydney's outer northwestern suburbs, plus school zones now in force. Isn't it time your next holiday went big? Right now, get up to $850 off with half-price deposits. 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Conditions apply. Partly cloudy, top of 19 for the city and west. Right now, 10 degrees. Sydney's Nova 96.9.
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0: Previously on Quickie with Ricky. What superhero does Tom Holland play?
1: Superman.
0: No.
1: Oh. Didn't we talk about that before?
0: Spider-Man.
1: Oh, Spider-Man, you idiot!
0: What's 144 divided by 12?
1: Pass.
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0: Call, you can get it. It's worth $4,600 next. 13 24 10 is our number. I've looked at the questions. It's like an 8 out of 10 day, I reckon.
1: How many maths questions are in there?
0: I think just one.
1: Okay.
0: We'll play next. 13 24 10 $4,600.

0: the night on this a Monday morning. 22 past 8. It's Ricky Lee and Tim. Time for the first quickie of the week.
1: Ricky Lee and Tim's
2: Quickie with Ricky.
0: Quickie! It's worth $4,600 this morning. Let's go to Penrith, where it is 6 degrees right now. Brittany, good morning to you.
3: Good morning.
4: How are you today?
3: I'm good, thank you. Yourself?
4: Very good, thank you. What are you up to right now?
3: On the way to the school run.
4: Okay.
0: All right, good. How about $4,600 for how many kids?
3: Three.
0: All right, 1,000 for you, the rest for them.
4: Are the kids with you? They're there with you right now.
3: Yep.
4: Hi, kitties. Morning.
0: Or, you know what, 4,000 for you and then $200 each for the kids.
4: Done.
0: Yeah. That feels better. I think that feels right. All right, Brittany.
4: Good luck.
0: Ricky's going to put her noise-canceling headphones on. I reckon, it's not quite a 10 out of 10 day, but I reckon you'll do okay. You got 30 seconds on the clock, 10 trivia questions. Please just pass if you don't know the answer. That's my advice for you.
3: Perfect.
0: Okay, here we go. Your time starts at the end of my first question. Which sport did Australia win its first Commonwealth gold in the Commonwealth Games last week?
3: Pass.
0: Which Aussie bird is famous for its laugh?
3: Kookaburra.
0: What's Kudos Bank Arena renamed to?
3: TikTok.
0: What's 5 squared?
3: 25.
0: Who plays Forrest Gump?
3: Pass.
0: How many strings on a standard guitar? What's the capital of Hungary?
3: Pass.
0: Who sings Hips Don't Lie?
3: Shakira.
0: What do Toyota sell?
3: Cars.
0: We're hearing 4. Okay, you got 4. Come on back into the room there. Tony's hard on people. Like, you know, the buzz is there. So you got 4. You got to get 4 or beat 4.
4: I'm seeing a lot of shaking of the heads. I'm looking at Tim, looking at the girls, looking at Tim.
0: I'll try and take this cash away from Brittany and her three lovely children.
4: Brittany to have this cash.
0: All right, here we go. Your time starts at the end of my first question. Okay. You can't pass if you don't know the answer, which I have a feeling you will after the first question.
4: Okay. Math related, obviously.
0: No. Which sport did Australia win its first Commonwealth gold in last week?
4: Swimming?
0: Which Aussie bird is famous for its laugh?
4: Kookaburra.
0: What's Kudos Bank Arena been renamed to?
4: Afterpay Arena.
0: What's 5 squared?
4: 25?
0: Who plays Forrest Gump?
4: That's 4 fives. Tom Hanks.
0: How many strings on a standard guitar?
4: 5.
0: What's the capital of Hungary?
4: Pass.
0: Who sings Hips Don't Lie?
4: Shakira.
0: What did Toyota sell?
4: Cars.
0: What colour is the Virgin logo?
4: Red.
0: 5 strings on a standard guitar? How many?
4: I don't know that.
0: It's 6.
4: I was going to say 6, but 5. Then I hear about a 6 string, but then I was like, is that because that's normal or is it more? Or
0: you
4: is
0: got
4: it
0: 6.
4: Seven more?
0: Sorry, Brittany.
3: That's okay.
4: Sorry.
3: That's okay.
0: Oh. You have to break the news to the kids that Auntie Ricky took money out of your mouths.
4: Don't.
0: $4,700 when Quickie with Ricky returns same time tomorrow. It's 25 past 8 now. Some Ricky Leaks to kick off your week next.
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2: 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It's Mel Tresina. 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
17: 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Aldi Price has just got Aldia across the Moser Ross range. Now only $4.49 each. Aldi, good different. At Hammondville, getting reports of a crash on New Warra Road just off Heathcote Road and a breakdown reported on the M5 motorway in the city-bound lanes just before the Hume Highway overpass. Killarney Heights, a track has broken down on Warringah Road. It's eastbound just past the Roseville Bridge. And Currens Hill, another broken down car. Narellan Road, eastbound just past Mount Annan Drive. 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Partly cloudy, heading for 19 across the city. Right now 10 degrees. Sydney's Nova 96.9.
0: Yeah, cloudy starts your day. I'm even hearing fog in some areas as well. Right on 8:30. It's Ricky, Lee and Tim. Thanks to our friends at Shell Ready Express. Morning, Tanya and the team. And Sarah Harris is in with your Monday morning news.
18: For that, Tim Bailey. Hey, Sydney, Sarah Harris with you. Allegations of illegal political donations will be the focus of an anti-corruption inquiry into the state Liberal Party. ICAC is looking into claims that several power brokers accepted payments from disgraced developer Gene Nassif, as well as the head of the Catholic Schools New South Wales, to recruit party members. If you need to fill up, you better do it before the end of the week. Fuel prices are set to climb above $2 a litre for unleaded, with Labor's excise cut to be scrapped this Sunday. A man who drove a van into crowds at a Berlin Pride event has been shot dead by police. One person was killed and 29 injured during the attack. The 21-year-old had been released from prison on terror-related offences only months ago. And 3 years after he stepped down as Qantas CEO and fled home to Ireland, Alan Joyce has apologised for the missteps he made while running the Flying Kangaroo. Well, sort of. Despite illegally sacking nearly 2,000 ground crew during COVID and selling 8,000 tickets on already cancelled ghost flights, Qantas says he's just glad Qantas didn't go bankrupt. He's doing the media rounds, plugging his new book. Updating sport, Dean Young's start as permanent coach to the Dragons isn't off to a great start. His team was humbled 38 points to 18 by the Titans at Cogra. Young says the team is determined to make improvements before the end of the year. The Sharks, meantime, have won their fourth game in a row, defeating the Sea Eagles 48-12. Lani Pallister has won gold in the women's 1500-metre freestyle, adding to a stack of wins for Australia at the Com Games this morning. Molly Walker won bronze. Gymnast Brianna Scott won silver in the women's individual all-round final. And in the AFL, there were wins for St Kilda and the Lions. And Elon Musk has made a bold prediction that AI will exceed human intelligence within just a few years. The trillionaire says there won't be anything AI won't be able to do better than humans. That is, apart from being a human. I got your weather next.
0: Just quickly, I heard you mention the Commonwealth Games. That was the question that both you and who was it that was our contestant?
14: Oh, her name was, I don't have it.
0: Anyway, which sport did Australia win the first gold in the Commonwealth Games last week? It was bowls.
18: Lawn bowls.
14: I was going to say.
18: Which actually started before the opening ceremony because the demand was unprecedented.
14: Yes.
18: It is so calming to watch the lawn bowls.
14: Is it?
18: Yeah, I reckon.
14: Have you ever played?
0: Barefoot,
18: yeah. You know, on a Sunday afternoon. I don't think that's, you know, code, you know, meets the codes of the games.
14: Gotcha.
18: But yeah, it's fascinating to watch. And remember that old, that the Mick Molloy movie, Crackerjack?
14: Crackerjack is so good.
18: Yeah.
0: Judith Lucy.
18: I love how we've all gone from being football experts now to lawn bowls experts.
0: No one's a lawn bowls expert.
18: Okay, all right.
0: Weather
14: not
0: is
14: even
0: next.
14: Pretending.
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19: A condition is sweeping the nation. 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But then, golden crumpets! 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
18: I love how much of a weather nerd you are, Tim Blackwell, because I am a bit as well.
0: Is that why you called me Tim Bailey before?
18: That's exactly why I called you that, mate. Partly cloudy, just the slight chance of a shower. 19 the max in most places, just getting down to 17 in Bondi and Terry Hills. Right now, 11 degrees, still warm, and up in the west, six degrees. Now you're up to date on Ricky Lantis.
0: You haven't even mentioned Mona Vale yet. Partly cloudy and 17 today.
14: What's your obsession with Mona Vale?
0: Rudy Hill, 19 today.
18: Oh,
14: gorgeous.
0: Campbelltown's 8 now. Katoomba's even 4. I mean, come on, we could go for hours.
18: I mean, they have Brendan Fraser and Jeff Daniels who are shooting a movie out in Rudy Hill. They're not too cold.
14: They'll be right.
18: You know, they need a jacket. They can give us a buzz.
14: They'll have little heat warmers in their little pockets.
18: Oh, they work those
14: things. Those little things that you crack and you put them in your hands in your pocket.
18: Doing early morning crosses and breakfast TV, standing in the cold. You have to put those in your shoes.
0: Well, at least that's hard. But actors, God, they get it easy, don't they?
14: I wouldn't say that.
0: Little heat satchels in their pockets.
18: And someone carrying an umbrella over their head.
14: Yeah, stand-ins for when they're not shooting. So they just step in when it's actual time for them to do their work.
0: 24-9.
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22: 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He had an assistant dedicated to putting ice in his drinks. When Jeff Bezos came to do the Harbour Bridge climb, he didn't want to put on the full necessary safety gear. Pretty much a bit of a knob about it. Like, he said Barack Obama didn't wear that.
21: Got some goss, Sydney? Call 13-24-10 now.
0: Do it. Get on the phone. It's the perfect way to start the week, just with a little bit of tea spilling. And we have some Sennheiser Momentum 5 wireless headphones to give away. We just want your goss.
14: We want some good goss.
0: What's happened over the weekend?
14: There's plenty going on out there.
0: Doesn't have to be big stars. Could be in your local area. I know Zara from the Daily Telly's got some stuff for us next. I read some messy Monday gear in the paper today.
14: Really?
0: Ricky Lakes.

0: Dave, it's tied with Frankie Lane and I Believe. I think Sam and Olivia have that one.
1: Yeah, I think they've got that one. I just had the absolute time of my life watching.
0: What happened?
1: So, you know when someone has headphones on at full volume and they're talking and they're singing and being in their own world?
0: Is that what
1: you
0: I
1: were
0: was
1: just
0: doing?
1: In your own world then. You had your headphones on, full volume.
0: I was doing some Frankie
1: and
0: Lane
1: you were research. Really singing. You were like,
0: was I doing the Sam part? Or
1: you
0: the
1: were doing, I don't know what you were doing. I've never heard that in this song.
0: Ricky. All right. Let's put our goss hats on. It's 19 to 9.
1: Good.
0: Okay, let's do it. We've got Steph and Leah hanging on, but first Zara from the Daily Telegraph is going to kick off Ricky Leaks this morning. What do you got for us, Zara?
2: Good morning, guys. I'm back from my Hot Girl Euro summer. You know, I just can't escape the goss.
1: I love it. What have you got? I'm so excited. We've missed
2: so
1: your juicy
2: this
1: goss.
2: One pair of mum influencers. They have their own podcast, very well known. Anyway, so they were blacklisted from this luxury yacht charter because they left this poor girl I met who was working on the yacht traumatized. And you know it's serious because they don't blacklist rich people, you know?
1: Why was she traumatized? Why was she blacklisted?
2: So apparently they turned into like demons when they got super drunk, like they would bully everyone, make nasty comments. I don't know what was happening, but this one time, one night, they locked this poor girl in the cupboard.
0: What?
1: You can't do that.
2: They locked her in a cupboard overnight. Overnight.
0: Surely there's a law against that.
2: Yeah, she had a phone, so everyone's gone to bed because it was late. She's woken up in this cupboard, banging on the door, finally found her. They did apologise, but... Yeah,
1: they
2: imagine locking someone in a cupboard.
1: I mean, imagine getting away with it.
0: Mum influencers with a podcast.
2: Yeah.
0: Okay.
2: That's all I can give you, but yeah, they love to lock young girls in cupboards now. So watch out if you're in your 20s and in Europe.
0: Okay. That's some good advice. Watch out if you're in your 20s and in Europe. Okay, and what else you got for us, Zara?
2: Now, you know, I went to Ibiza. I was surprised everyone was very well behaved. But then I went to Eos, Greece, which is a party island.
1: Mm-hmm.
2: Completely different story. I watched this one reality TV star fall down the stairs in the club. And I'm talking like two flights of stairs. So I run down. So I'm like, I clocked her before. So I'm like running down, blood gushing from her nose. Honestly, thought it was broken. One of her eyes was almost completely shut. It was crazy. So then I was like expecting to see an update on Instagram. So she disappeared for 2 weeks and then she's come back picture perfect. So no one knows what happened, but I do.
0: Okay.
2: I saw it.
0: Well, we need to get some names off air. Thank you, Zara.
1: Gosh, that's brilliant.
0: We'll chat to you again next week. Good to have you back.
2: See you guys.
0: Let's go to Northbridge. Steph, what's your rookie like?
3: Morning, guys. Okay, so as you all know, the Commonwealth Games are on at the moment.
1: Yeah.
3: But, you know, it's a bit downsized this year. Mm-hmm. Budgets have been cut. It's kind of like Temu Com Games, right? So apparently the laundry service has been cut. So in other villages, you just pop your laundry like in a bag and they come around like at a hotel and wash it all for you. This year, they were specifically asked, the athletes were specifically asked, make sure you double up on all of your underwear because no laundry service is going to be
0: provided. Oh, my God.
1: I mean, it just sounds so sad.
0: I mean, like you're already getting paid a pittance.
1: What is it, $5,000 to compete, all the training, the years and years of training. And then their laundries, I mean, do they sleep in these uncomfortable places? It's just, it really more and more, and I know it's the pride and you know, the ambition and what they want to do in their life, but it just, where's that incentive for people to work hard?
0: It really sit hard hearing that if you're on your way back from a training session.
1: No.
0: Like from swimming or...
1: I know there's more to all of it, but... Yeah, it's just sad. I feel like they deserve more respect.
0: Just have your washing done for you. Thanks, Steph. Leah's in Epping. What do you got for us? Ricky Lakes this morning.
4: Hey, so I'm sure you know, over the weekend there was meant to be that fight between Liam Wilson and Stephen Fulton Jr.
1: Okay.
4: Well, it got cancelled because rumour has it that Stephen apparently tanked his weight. He was like 6.5 pounds over and was spotted after the weigh-in with a drink in hand. So...
1: Oh!
4: Who knows what's going on there?
1: See, that's a big no-no in the fight world. Mm-hmm. Not making weight is just, it's the one of the worst things you can do.
0: Really?
1: It's just disrespectful. It ruins everything. It's just like,
0: okay.
1: it's Very annoying.
0: We've really had it all. Mum influencers on a boat in Europe.
1: Locking staff members
0: dirty
1: in cupboards. What?
0: Com games uniforms and a little bit of boxing. Heavyweights.
1: Hey.
0: Nice. Thank you, Leah. Thank you, Steph. Thank you, Zara.
1: On
0: the booze. It's 14 to 9. Ricky Lakes.
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7: At Hammondville, there's been a truck and car crash on Heathcote Road southbound just before New Warra Road. It's blocked two of five lanes, including the right turn lane off Heathcote Road. Hilston Park, broken down bus on Canterbury Road, westbound in the right-hand lane at Queen Street. At Bankstown, traffic lights flashing Hume Highway, corner Meredith Street. And at Killarney Heights, there's a track broken down eastbound on Warringah Road. It's just past the Roseville Bridge, but traffic's also heavy westbound over the bridge into Chatswood on Warringah Road. 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Partly cloudy, heading for 19 in the city and west. Right now, 10 degrees. Sydney's Nova 96.9.
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0: 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Happy Monday, by the way.
1: Love Mondays now.
0: What do you
1: I
0: mean
1: really
0: now?
1: Do. I've never liked Mondays. I'm a Friday girl.
0: But see, this is annoying.
1: I'm a Thursday girl then.
0: Everyone loves Fridays. That's standard.
1: Thursday, Friday, Saturday, Sunday.
0: I'm not a fan of Mondays. I love Mondays.
1: You're such a...
0: And guess what? Over the weekend, the lineup for Spilt Milk was announced.
1: It's really good.
0: Yeah, pre-sale tickets on Thursday, general admission on Friday, I'm pretty sure, or general tickets at least. And Ray, I'm pretty sure, only Australian show on the Spilt Milk tour. There you go.

0: Your husband is coming.
1: Ray is on the Spilt Milk lineup. Canberra, December 12.
2: It's kind of a festival I feel like I could get around.
1: Lewis Capaldi.
2: Yeah.
1: DMAs. Let's go.
2: Let's
1: December 12th. Let's do it. Summer. Beautiful.
2: Oh.
1: 7 to 9. We are working on our huge music poll, which is all about green flags.
2: We're talking because dating terms are an interesting thing because, you know, we're old and we don't date. It's a weird thing. Like, you're hearing about green flags, red flags, gaslighting, breadcrumbing, love bombing. There's like all these
1: I've heard love things. Bombing. What's breadcrumbing?
2: It's like you're kind of like, it's like leaving little bits and trying to like lure them. Like, it's just yuck.
1: Okay.
2: But there's one thing at the moment that is like, you know, reigning supreme in the dating world lingo.
1: Yeah.
2: And what people want is they want people to be chalant.
1: Okay, I've heard of nonchalant.
2: Yep, so it's just the opposite of that. They want you to like They want you to be into stuff. They want you to make it clear that you want to date them and you want to talk and you want to hang out. But you know what I mean? Like that, but that's the new term, being chalant.
1: Okay, I like that.
2: Because we know someone who shall remain nameless who is dating someone and the communication isn't wonderful.
1: Oh, yeah.
2: And sometimes that's a bit frustrating because then you're left wondering, like, do you want to be in this or
1: be
2: do you
1: chalant.
2: Not want to be in this?
1: We want you to be chalant.
2: Tell me you care. Tell me you want to see me. Be enthusiastic and excited. Don't be nonchalant about the whole thing.
1: As the Backstreet Boys say, quit playing games with my heart.
2: What a song. I mean, what a song.
1: And speaking of...
2: And the
1: of-
2: music video where they're like... in their white shirts and it's raining
1: quit
2: and it's
1: playing
2: all...
1: games with my hand. So that's why we're doing green flags in our huge music poll, okay?
2: That's why.
1: So one of the songs is... Green flag.
2: Because it's always a green flag to play this song.
1: Or for the rock pigs.
2: Green Day.
1: So vote now on our Instagram and in the meantime...

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1: We're going to be losing a couple of car brands here in Australia. No one's buying them. Say goodbye to the Fiat and also the Peugeot.
2: The Peugeot 504, was it, or 405?
3: Yeah, the little black jelly bean. I had one.
1: What young kid's going, oh, Dad, I'd love a Peugeot as my first car. Oh,
2: Dad, get in here. I've made a decision. 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

0: speed limit in school zones is 40 kilometres per hour between 8 and 9.30am and 2.30 and 4pm. Keep our kids safe. Slow down and stick to the school zone speed limit. Inside the Sydney Harbour Tunnel, a car has broken down southbound. It's in the left-hand lane just near the tunnel exit. We have delays for traffic back along the Warringah Freeway through North Sydney to Falcon Street. Hammondville, a truck and car crash on Heathcote Road southbound at New Warra Road. Two of five lanes are closed. And at Bankstown, traffic lights flashing Hume Highway at Meredith Street. Want a degree that actually gets you working? A UNSW College Applied degree gets you job ready. Applications closing soon. Search UNSW College today. Partly cloudy, top of 19, right now 11 degrees. Sydney's Nova 96.9.
1: Right on 9 o'clock, our huge music poll is neck and neck, 50-50. So be chalant and vote. We've got green light, Lord. We've got green day when I come around. Vote now. The winner will be crowned after Sarah's news. Do it on our Instagram.
2: Right here, right now, right here, right now.
3: Hey, Sydney, Sarah Harris here. Every mobile phone across Australia will blast a 10-second siren at 2 o'clock this afternoon as part of a test of the AusAlert warning system. People with secret safe phones are being told to turn off their devices or set them to flight mode at least 1 hour before the test and to keep them off for 24 hours after. Petrol prices are tipped to soar, with the Prime Minister not planning to extend a reduction to the fuel excise. The 16 cents a litre saving ends this Sunday. We're being warned prices could jump above $2 a litre for unleaded. An anti-corruption inquiry starts today into allegations of illegal political donations to the New South Wales Liberal Party. ICAC will look at claims regarding Liberal figures accepting donations to recruit party members. The hearings are expected to run for 8 weeks. And Australia, we are sitting pretty at the top of the Comm Games medal tally with 39 medals, 17 gold after day three. Our swimmers driving the Aussie gold rush in the pool at Glasgow this morning. Lani Pallister, Cam McAvoy, Iona Anderson and our men's 200-metre relay team all grabbing gold. In other sports news, the Sea Eagles are limping towards the end of the season after their fourth straight loss, going down to the Sharks 48 points to 12. Captain Jake Trbojevic says it was a disappointing performance on a day celebrating their old boys. Meantime, the Dragons were defeated by the Titans 38 to 18. And if you are an F1 fan, I've got a spoiler ahead. Oscar Piastri, he has failed to finish the Hungarian Grand Prix after leading through the first half of the race. Lando Norris took the checkered flag. And there's been another bison attack on a tourist in Yellowstone National Park in the US, the third attack in just 3 weeks. The angry beast slammed into a car and burst its tire.
4: Oh, and he just hit the car.
5: Yeah.
3: It's currently bison mating season, or what's called the rut, which sounds like an oxymoron to me, not the kind of rut I'm used to. And it has more intense hormonal changes that they experience, which makes them a lot more agitated and vocal. And
6: we know what that's like.
3: Same girl, same, yeah.
6: You know?
1: Bison curious.
3: But, you know, they look like really just like nice, placid cows, right? Like just big cows.
6: No, they're big, angry, hormonal beasts.
3: They really are. One-ton animals, they can run up to 70 k's an hour when they get aggressive.
6: Jeez.
3: I feel like the bison is my spirit animal.
6: I feel like that too, because don't you feel like when you're raging that you can do pretty much anything?
3: Yeah.
6: Yeah.
3: Yeah.
6: Like when you're in that zone.
1: You headbutt me in the car park.
6: Oh my God. I could literally run through a wall.
3: Come over to my place when I'm trying to get the kids out the door on time. there's a lot of screaming at my top of my lungs.
6: And grabbing.
3: That's it. Hey, kids.
1: Yes.
3: Hey,
1: yes.
3: Sydney,
6: yes,
3: I've got your weather next. I went to mum mode then.
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3: To be fair, as the oldest person on the team, you all feel like my children.
6: Oh,
3: and I love you. I feel very protective of all of you. Partly cloudy today, Sydney. Just the slight chance of a shower. 19's the max. We're looking at 17 in Bondi.

0: right now 11 degrees, 7 in our west. And you're up to date on Ricky Lanting.
1: Want to go to San Fran? Want to see Noah Kahan? Mel Trusina has all the details for you very soon. And we're back tomorrow with, guess what, $4,700. Quickie with Ricky back at 20 past 8.
2: I'm killing it.
1: You really are.
2: I really am.
3: The biggest poll in Sydney.
4: Whoa. Another one.
5: What am I even wearing?
3: Easy poll, poll, poll, poll. Two artists.
6: Your favorite.
3: Two songs.
6: My favorite.
3: Head to head.
6: Hello.
3: Bigger than the Harbour Bridge. The Opera House. The Ricky Lee and Jim. Huge music hall.
1: You're talking about being chalant is the new green flag.
2: It's the new dating term that people are talking about. It's not love bombing. It's not gaslighting.
1: Bread crumbing.
2: And it's being chalant. People want to know that you're interested.
1: So we've got two green flags in our huge music poll. Lord, still responsible for one of the best Nova Red Rooms you've ever had. I think it was Cockatoo Island.
2: So cool.
1: I was side of stage when you did this. It was full show, like proper production. Or
6: when
1: 58% of our votes want this.
2: Woo-hoo!
1: Let's go. Billy Joe Armstrong, Trey Cool and the gang.
2: Have a wonderful day, Sydney.
1: Yeah, enjoy your cloudy Monday. We'll see you in the morning.

0: 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I feel very protective of all of you.
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4: Nova!
5: Good morning, wonderful. I hope you had a great weekend. I'm going to give you 13 minutes to catch up with your colleagues, grab a coffee, because then I'm opening 13, 24, 10 to get you in the running for Noah Kahan in San Francisco, okay? And while we wait, whole stack of fresh hits like Ariana Grande's Hate That I Made You Love Me.

babes. You're Nova. Good morning. I hope your team won on the weekend, that you're starting today on a high. If not, let it be high from hope that you're going to San Francisco to see Noah Kahan. We're sending you flights, accommodation, spending money. 13, 24, 10 is open. Give me a

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4: Hello, Rebecca.
5: Hello.
4: You want to get in the running for Noah Kahan?
5: Absolutely. Thank you so much.
4: I heard you're in the office.
5: I am in the office.
4: Are you excited to put some leave in and walk away from that office?
5: Oh my God, yes. That would be wonderful.
4: I hope there's no one else there listening to this.
5: There is. There's three of us. We're all in the same boat. We're all trying to get through.
4: Oh my gosh, I love. Okay, so we've got Rebecca. Who else do we have?
5: We've got Gemma, we've got Jamie and Cece.
4: Hello. Wait, can I get Gemma to say hi?
6: Say hi, Gemma.
7: Hi.
4: And it was Gemma and
5: Jamie.
6: Hello, how are you?
4: Very well. And Cece.
8: Hola.
4: So what industry do you guys work in?
5: We're in finance administration.
4: I don't know anything about numbers and Excel spreadsheets, but I imagine you would love a break from it.
5: Absolutely, yeah.
4: Well, thanks for streaming Nova in the office. Have you figured out who's coming with who if either of you win?
5: Well, we'll cross that bridge when we come to it, hey?
4: Very diplomatic, Rebecca. Very diplomatic. More chances right across the

I still don't quite know what he's saying, but I love Sean Paul. Temperature for a Monday morning, getting you pumped up. Now, please tell me, have you seen Ed Sheeran performing the Loop Tour, bringing out Alex Warren? They did a duet together. They sound really good together. Would not be mad if they released this as a proper single. Here is Alex Warren with his latest fresh hit to Nova, Fever Dream.

0: You're on Nova 96.9, the home of Ricky Lee and Tim. And me, Mel Tresina. I don't talk big talk unless I can back it up. And I'm telling ya, the playlist that I've got coming up right after your 10 o'clock traffic is so good. 9 minutes of the 90s with some bangers and my favourite fresh hit. Oh, I don't want to give it away. I'm just going to press play right after this.
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24: 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In Helston Park, a broken down bus. It's on Canterbury Road at Queen Street in Lane 2 westbound. There's a broken down truck at Killarney Heights on Warringah Road. It's eastbound just past the Roseville Bridge. In the left lane as you start the climb up the hill towards Forestville. In Bankstown, traffic lights are flashing yellow. The Hume Highway at Meredith Street. That's affecting all directions. 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Partly cloudy today, tops of 19. Right now it's 12 degrees on Sydney's Nova 96.9.
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0: In 24 minutes, I'm going to open 13, 24, 10 to get you in the running to see Noah Kahan in San Francisco. All expenses paid, but first, I'm going to deliver the best 9 minutes of 90s. I'm talking club anthems and the best song to cruise to. If you're a courier, you're going to love this. But first, Bruno Mars on My Soul. I'm obsessed with this.